0: boy. 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

0: pastors.
1: Weakness in prayer has made kings become beggars, and beggars are riding on horses. According to scripture, 1 Peter chapter 4 verse 7 says, the end of the world is coming soon. Therefore, be earnest and disciplined in prayer. For this reason, Freedom Time Praying Partner, FTPP, is inviting all to join this power-packed prayer program every Sunday, Monday, Tuesday, and Wednesday midnight, 12 p.m. On this power-packed program is being led by Reverend Bernard Owusu Ansah.
2: Everything in you that attract evil people,
3: Jesus,
2: by the blood of Jesus Christ of
3: Nazareth,
2: we kill it by fire.
3: Amen.
2: You're doing what you should do.
3: Amen.
1: Don't forget that the fervent prayer of a righteous man availeth much. Therefore, be part of this program. For any information, call 0244 115 618. Freedom.
3: Yeah, Lord.

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1: Yes, Lord.
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0: All right, my name is Pastor Bernardo Swanson. This is Freedom Time Praying Partners, your number one prayer family. We are on, and the fire is on by the power and the mercies of God. When you meet 2 minutes, you're a juma. You're 2 minutes, when you're my own, you're a home. And a tree, and a pay. You're the Nasian Yama Warade. You're the Yama Warade. Jesus Christ, the demon. Adumunti, amen. You're the Ninama Ocasiano. Quick one, if you are live on Facebook, I beg you in the name of God, go ahead and share the link for me. And now your Wednesday, the last Wednesday of the month of February, we're going to be lifting up the prayer before King of Glory. We're going to be praying.
1: Yes, Lord.
0: The hands of the enemy is going to be put down.
1: Amen.
0: And the hand of the Lord is about to be lifted from again.
1: Amen.
0: Can you please go ahead and share the link for me? Come on now. Come on now. Freedom Mind, let us share the link. Share the link. Share the link. Radaba Shanda Reketoni Mahaza. Zalia Ne Resetoni Mazaliata. Come on, somebody, share the link. Share the link. Share the link. Share the link. Share the link. Share the link. Go ahead. Come on. The name there is Bernardo Swanson or Original FTPP. I want every one of you. Go to Facebook right now. Come on now. Go to Facebook right now. Let's share the link and lift up the name of God on higher in the name of Jesus Christ. Somebody shout amen.
2: Amen.
0: All right, quick one. I want us to listen to some few testimonies. It's Wednesday. And then the testimonies that the Lord has been doing for people. Let me just give ourselves an opportunity so that we can be listening to what the Lord has done for many people. So that if you also have a testimony, so also what dan sia na odia ba na yehunu die onyankopon wa oye no. I want so wa ye e di amount.
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2: Freedom!
4: FTPP, you must say, Egypt, FF.
5: Na I'm submitting my award. 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
5: That
0: is powerful. 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
2: Jesus.
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0: Na wa ye. 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
2: Amen.
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2: Amen.
0: Amen.
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7: and no,
0: I had dance here, cashier. 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
0: ayemre whenever the devil want to defeat you he make sure you become weak in prayer come on thank you Jesus
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0: 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A ban is in 29 cities. It to me sustaining gas.
1: Emma, dear chin.
0: Emma, dear, I have 24 hours. 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
1: I didn't need that, dear.
0: But where's your silver and the thickness? I
1: see just
0: 24 hours.
1: Oh, yeah, you can 24 hours, bro. Was he a I'm a no so I and the roof. You were Jawako Jumaba,
2: Rumaba,
1: or buy so at the end of that. So this is what each other so was here. It is awful and can that dear no crano and can intimate Siananka and Yako corner.
0: A
2: banana,
3: papa, the woman gas in Ankasano and Pedja. So the gas sooner is through. Katama, the Nesika can hit in that war. Kitchen on a cry is enough.
1: I can look at me to me a blue idea. Tesanka, the Nesis watch and Anka, Kitchen on Crown, a show, hit in Ukra, to bet me a man explode. So for Adiba Kwa, Ayana Nipabibri, and Tias, who say, Adibi see a war, saw ni David. Babro say, O Danin Chama, the chain, Anako Nunian could bet me this cake. But a radia massa, the mechanic is a senior me bamboo and cassa, a catasua. You will see Puno, a boy who buy. Whenever the protection of God is on you, the thing that also Baba was see you meant for evil, but the Lord turned it for my good. And if the protection of God is on your life, whatever that is meant to kill you will protect you. Me say there was a kuno e be bon ho ban o nyame mo jwa mo wonu obusua ho ban e mo jwa no e mo wonu ofie ho ban afi o nyame nyi wo firi musuo ne esan mu asafu Yehowa.

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0: 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Now, or book or back for the any buyer.
5: Papa, and do 10 minutes.
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0: untime yes
1: at least they say I be do be 34 one wo a wa wo ho ye den
0: so unya be 34 36 35
1: unwo ya wa wo ho be ye den
0: especially look twem 41 43 in the year there's a unya miracle na so for na say 54 no kwa no anya no pos but when it comes to God every pos can be played
6: amen
0: all right yen team you no be na for yen fancy na test freedom testimony there
7: every pos can be played
8: freedom
0: the Lord has done
8: freedom
0: it. The Lord has done it
8: freedom
0: the Lord
8: has done it
0: freedom
8: good morning I hope say nyame adom ti bibi aboko nzimo wa dance di kaka se me india manya nkopoa ana se me india nse freedom ni monyama na mizimi timi edempa because that is for the past I think 8 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Daddy, it is 1 month no. ABC and there. Say, I'm Yarena and I'm one. I have to say,
0: I disappear.
8: I row anchor every 3 days be a meeting anchor. And I be bounce wa. A bar timer, meaning crop for a woho.
0: Jesus.
8: Then I will say, anytime baby, baby, or some men cause a baby kakra. Na mean to me struggle and I mean you're okay. A bar ask me who I know.
0: Jesus.
8: And see. Yeah, I'm so free doing that. I am a mini.
0: Wow. I can't forward you, Bina. I am uncle for 20, but to me, him to be named Cementic as an insurance as well. I see. He can be a man, something like that. Debbie, yes, I am Bibi. What was Adam? Yeah, Bibi, like that. Be like that. I have a very powerful song. Some of that I couldn't hear. I actually money at Muna Mutimi Kankan Kasani. 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
2: freedom the lord has done it pastor bible dey yeye jumo yeye juma si yakase yebo mpaye na pastor kase o tin ka bi se yen so sit last week in bible na yebo ya ni tete no pastor yebo mpaye wi so fo benard kase yen so sit 70 Ghana pastor na dey be di na no pakra na yeti Now I say in Bible na ebon so who can see that same na so what think can say
0: Bobia
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0: Jesus.
2: Freedom.
0: The Lord has done it. 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
3: Yes. 7 days.
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0: 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I know it's Musa. I want you to move your whole day. I want you to hope. We need that watch now. And then your mom and watch
3: Grace period.
0: Grace period.
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0: attach o
3: wo me sha se de e ta se won timi ntina as a combie su so e ba san e moment of your miracle so wo me se pe eno ano no
0: so for such the mobium the o kana a very intensive revelation pa
3: e christofo ntie freedom for ye wo se papa ka se ye ma for the normal one asole ye bon pa e no no e knowledge of the word of god say nyame asem se
0: ye ma for the say
3: eno pressure bia
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2: ka ye kwa ye
1: ye twam so yesu din.
0: Amen.
1: Okay, mami for testimony ni sia. My name is Pastor Bernard Osuansa. I am your prayer leader of Freedom Time Prayer Partners. 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So, Pastor Ben, I'm Umpire Bono. A Yajuma, a Yajuma. Nasa, a Yajuma, I feel you need your baby.
3: Papa, share Ukranina, Sofmamina, Nukunuya, Ujanaka. Uncle, she a prophet.
1: Second Kings chapter 4.
3: 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And you go to Yanaka.
1: Osidia na war.
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1: 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Okay, sorry, you know your rap happening. 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Sorry. 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Somebody lift your voice and bless the Lord. Lift your voice and honor him. Lift your voice. De radiacia. Bompire was set on the factual radio hall. Obuahos of the Bompire Siana and Fons on the Sayan Pibo. Was a Radiana G family Bonnie Biacham and Mamma Honcho, Nitsim and Pibo. Maybe I will be an idiot, will be an Obon Pastor Bonifacher. Lift up your voice and pray for forgiveness. Somebody pray for forgiveness. 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Whenever the Lord forgives you of your sins, one of the things that you need is the strength of God. When I made the one phone switch, one pipe, one. I know we hear me to me. We hear me a more thing. From pipe, we said, Rady, Mammy Susuma, one thing. 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I will be in pipe, baby, I will be. bia no bompa gya ho de ne tun de gya ho de ne tun gya ho de ne tun gya ho de ne tun gya ho de ne tun gya ho de ne tun
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0: 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Can you please go to Facebook? The name there is Original FTPP. The Lord has done it. Original FTPP. The Lord has done it. You can please share the link for me. Yes, share the link for me. Share the link for me. Go ahead and share the link. Go ahead and share the link. Share the link for me and let us be a blessing. Just share the link and let us be a blessing. Share the link and let us be a blessing. Paroko tala pasala katene broski gratosa. Share the link. Share the link. Don't stop. Just share the link. Share the link. Share the link. Share the link, share the link. Would you share, share? Let us be a blessing to people all around the world. My God, my God. I feel you ramp up with the mood. And this is our first prayer topic. We see any evil power announcing my burial whilst I'm alive.
1: Hey!
0: Demonic power that is announcing my burial while I'm alive. Who to me am a tears and so move me with the room. 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
2: any evil power
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0: Any powers of darkness that is announcing our funeral was we alive.
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0: 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By the fire of the Holy Ghost, let the Lord destroy them by fire. Yeah, you have caught the next prayer topic. 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
0: who has threatened to show us evil, and nipa designated send me Bernard Amity here. No one can tam send me or bet me bribi. 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
0: Lord. 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

Afe from Satu to put your hands on your head. Can I please get 5 people on Facebook to set the link for me? Come on now, come on now. Let's do this. Let's do this to bless somebody. Share the link for me. Share the link for me. God bless you for your obedience. Share the link for me. Let us be a blessing to people. The name there is Original FTPP. That is the name on Facebook. We are also live on YouTube. Yes, the name there again is Bernard Usu Ansa on Facebook. Share the link for me. Share the. Let us bless somebody.

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0: 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That is a sign.
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0: Your time is up.
1: Your time is up.
0: What are you waiting for?
1: What are you waiting for?
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Let my love come away. Let my love come away. Let my love come away. Let my love come away. Let my love come away. Let my love come away. Let my love come away. Let my love come away. Let my love come away. Let my love come away. Let my love come away. Let my love come away. Let my love come away. Let my love come away. Let my love come away. Let my love come away. Let my love come away. Let my love come away. Let my love come away. Let my love come away. Let my love come away. Let my love come away. Let my love come away. Let my love come away. Let my love come away. Let my love come away. Let my love come away. Let my love come away. Let my love come away. Let my love come away. Let my love come away. Let my love come away. Let my love come away. Let my love come away. Let my love come away. Let my love come away. Let my love come away. Let my love come away. Let my love come away. Let my love come away. Let my love come away. Let my love come away. Let my love come away. Let my love come away. Let my love come away. Let my love come away. Let my love come away. Let my love come away. Let my love come away. Let my love come away. 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

0: Thank you, Lord. 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And the prison gate, the prisoners were listening to them. What's up, here? There is a funny thing here. Mami Kabim, Acts 16, verse 25. Was it but at the midnight at the or say but at midnight Paul and Silas were praying and singing hymns to God, and the prisoners were listening to them. She said, "Mo ye ni mu nyane de prison. 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Or see, and suddenly there was a great earthquake. 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Or see, and suddenly there was a great earthquake, so that the foundation of the prison was shaken, and immediately all the doors were opened. And everyone chains were loosed. I have no suffer. 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Okay, watch him. 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Yeah, boy, and pair no matter. Yeah, to your young mutu and a move and a muti, but deliverance and a buyer, dear. 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And then a radio senses what you back of war.
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yeah, yeah, yeah, yeah, yeah, yeah, yeah, yeah, yeah, yeah, yeah, yeah, yeah, yeah, yeah, yeah, yeah, yeah, yeah, yeah, yeah, yeah, yeah, yeah, yeah, yeah, yeah, yeah, y

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0: 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be fre Bernard catch say pastor Bernard she de nyamye ye said me see 3 days ago wo be a wo 54 years Timitia Tiamu of Fonso, Sasofo, the Yamiagin, and I mean me, my comic doctor, or my doctor, so say a yampa, many 4 months after not done in the school. Metia Janum is at the Janimudi, not a Janimu Pabomenum, 54 years, and Yamini be with your wine. Sometimes in Yamika Sasia, I am not a one butaye, and I want every one of you fat to Akumasu, would you far for dinner to Akumasu? May say a council 100 a year, a council 90 city, 70 be, and you 50 city club for GDAGP. May bomb by amount. Now, by the power of the Holy Ghost, I declare and speak over your life.
1: Amen.
0: Let there be a sharp miracle.
1: Amen.
0: Let there be a strange testimony.
1: Amen.
0: Of God over your life right now in the name of Jesus Christ.
1: Amen. 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
0: The Edile will censure me. 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
0: sir. 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

0: 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6:30 ni upon 9:30 it will nim o ba bi o kra obetumi a ba bi me ne do do bomb me an ma impact mo it be what destiny to become great men. 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Friday, I will impart you. 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
0: 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You'll be Pass. 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
0: 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That's our favorite. 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Wawo mame o papa. Now Solomon can send be shre on one ba and also young guys, sir. Never heard that time. Proverbs chapter 3, verse 1 to 4. Maybe some three year. Me and son. You more back home.
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0: and peace will add to you. God will add it to you.
1: Let not mercy and truth leave you. Bind them around your neck. Write them in the tablet of your heart. And so find favor and high esteem in the sight of God and man.
0: And high esteem
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1: and man.
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1: Esther 2:17. 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
0: Enti ahobrasie ya de hu ya ebuo eni die. 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Want to me anye bi?
1: yesu so aware ma origin maame ani odi ne maame ani o na maame ne papa no odi woni so Ruth chapter 2 okay kai 10 na asembi wo ho Ruth chapter 2 verse 10
3: Ruth 2 verse 10 so she fell on her face bowed down to the ground and said to him why have I found favor in your eyes that you should take notice of me
1: that you always you take note of me
3: since I am a foreigner
1: Enti wo kwa ba nyina obi hwe wo.
3: Yeah.
1: Efie wa na wotu oni nyina obi hwe wo. That is why ya kane no na ye de obi uya branch na pesa ware ya. O papa.
3: Yeah.
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3: Yeah.
1: 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He observed them. Those are efie ye. 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
3: oh
1: eno ware no Facebook girl boy eno wa no onim the character the charisma of the person Ti se si ana ware de gu. 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My sister, my brother, we need favor from God. But all this favor will come. This say, who you be, you must respect the elderly. Your mother, your father. Any pa wo uyempe ehwe obi wo adwuma obi na empro wo adwuma ezo fe ni die ba akokora ma no obi na wo bie na adwuma no wa empro obi no de ne ka ode ama o se twibi na wo so nsanka wa no hwe de oyɛ so you 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
3: yeah.
1: Even in prison, prison wakura onya favor waho.
3: Genesis 39, verse
1: 21. 39:21.
3: The Lord was with Joseph
1: and
3: showed him mercy and gave him favor in the sight of the keeper of the prison.
1: So the head. The officer of the prisoner of the prison onya favor wo ho onya favor wo ho enti me mpa ebo nyina ne se na me bo mpa ye ma wo se ewurade nya wa even se wo prison mpa wo prison mpa ewurade nya wa dom
3: amen
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4: come out. Wo bra. Wo nya favor. Na favor na to me atwe fi ho. Na favor na man wa ba ba ye prime minister. Na favor na bobo kwan man. Favor can give you a room. Opportunity, the space. For you to excel, for you to get a job. Wo certificate no ento me mfa wo nko ba bia. Na mum se u favor ka ho a, favor ne ka ho a. The leaders now may deny invite your interview. No, you can get favor from them.
1: Yeah, very true.
4: Yes, it would do one. Obe won say nyame the favor no add ya to on waso. Tu nyo obe won say wo kasa ya na bi wo kra wo kasa enche bia. Na ya endorse amount. Ya approve amount. Na won saka favor. So the high esteem, the respect, the value. 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
1: dada ndede be sua ne ma bebre the teachers na ma Matthias say favor no enye about say upe akwanto nkwa
4: dabida
1: every situation you find in life you need the favor of God. Somebody like Jesus, he needs to get favor with God even at a young age to enter into ministry. Somebody like Esther, favor with humanity. Obey to say Ruth say, "Nyame a man favor to the extent obi a oye worker." She say, "Obe dani boss," because it's not boss, not better than any kuno. So understand, say in life, you know, we need favor. Favor will give you an advantage that you don't deserve, or favor will open doors that shouldn't be open for you. So we will say interview now, our corner, sir. Interview won't pass you. You are not part of the past candidate. But who could do wana unyame favor be at also? A man ipo interview na kase ah. We say be mami o. We say me classmate be. Oh, we dini sadi me younger sister dini ano no.
4: I am familiar.
1: Inina you look familiar. Inina ye the favor of God. This say ye ka favor enye so be bema oskape. But a puno a ebe biama ama wenye juma. Obiama Oscar started business. For you to even get married, you need favor. The favor of God has to come upon Esther
3: for Esther to get married to a prominent person like a king. So for you to also marry, you need the favor of God. And one thing that the Uka hear me there, Pani say, it takes humility and respect to gain the favor of God. Into kind James, or see, James, see, God resists the proud. God resists the proud. That's what James said. And give grace to the humble. So when you are humble, automatically you attract the favor of God. A lot of young men, we are dying. A lot of people are dying. They say, who posters are? They are less than 50 years. Why? Because people are rushing. They are rushing. And if you rush, you will crash. It takes the favor of God. And yet, and I say, Juma gidi gidi nunkwa. You need the favor of God. The last time, now, Obi be some question, we say, ah, kaya yo for de biom ye Juma. It's so talk raw munimu. But these same people who quiet, they don't have a place to even sleep. It should tell you, say, life is not all just about hard working. But it is the favor of God. When the favor comes in, it will terminate the labor. Into anybody with favor, no, or working little, then doors open. Or working little, then things work for the person. Don't lean upon your hard work. Don't lean upon your qualification. Don't lean upon how skillful you are. Seek for the favor of God. It is the favor of God that will make you rich and add no sorrow to it. May the Lord bless you and cause you to be a blessing. And release his favor upon your life in Jesus' name. Amen.
4: Yamishra. Yamishra. Yamishra. Yamko.
2: That is Yamishra for Papa.
4: Amen. Oh, amen.
2: Daddy Kasem, what was the Abrabona here? But only favor. Unko baby.
3: Oh, yes.
2: In the life, favor. Ni ambrasie. And many pa echo far away. What's the root? A moment of when you have favor. Oh, was. May phone any mono. A moment of when you say, on your juma. Nete juma ni monson. Root be nya. Dibia. 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ahobrase me locate favor I'm walking next level. I was Abraham. It's a dear sincere with Christonia. I said, now, oh, bro, what's it? And then I'm a sure. I'm one day. A man, ne, ya bra bon to me in Tumpon. A man, ne, ya de be a question of bronzam. Because you into me, Mary, and what's it? You into me who said yes, some. Abraham or some. Any favor, Nenam. Nipa, you'll be in your favor, poor some. Or some, my favor, be located you. Na se favor locate wo so a e memwa kofa e wa brabo mu be we yoy se o mbra wo hwase e o ma nyankopon na wuntumi nsum nyame ya favor no sentumi nka because and son of David be nya favor and osumi osumi 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Be favor allocated Esther, and my no obey your hima. It you send so bad brown was he. Now say what to me assuming ya coupon, no what to me are you sweetia manyamia, favor allocate you. Now favor so bad, when you tell womb,
3: oh yes,
2: or send me the adum and you niche and a bedomo. It is all brown was so when yas adomono, no when you niche, me a radian minamay, a daddy, and them from my banno, when yam brassi, and then yos intimusum. 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This our friend here, sorry, and my penny, no, that's a net away from. 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
4: 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Na, ya an ordination.
3: Yeah.
4: Na, you saw your software. Or your apostle. Na, o ni mo she.
3: I see me who what I am.
4: Me who she. And na nene, ye ku a man for ma.
3: Yeah.
4: Is ye wo.
3: Members.
4: To get members. To get fame. And he says, yeah, now I rise. Una, now we're going to be here. She, but I want you, now we're going to be here.
3: Yeah.
4: We say, poor man, we're going to be here, ministry, be here. We're going to be here. We're going to be here. We're going to
2: Suma one suma undru.
4: Oh, we saw ya or your apostle na nanso so ni branch up ne branch ye bakope. Branch bakope the apostle.
2: Osum impossum. She
4: mother montanant na huana yesu barber
3: plant churches.
5: Now or you won't be more house.
4: Ya bumpa ye bakum ye no na ye be a line namma. Yesterday we are saying, "Yami ankasa no mwa."
5: Ye to me be, ewo homa. Ambani apa? Rainy disaster.
4: Mr. Beneza, wo yichili. Musibu tye.
5: Yo ase onuku no bechew. Essence.
4: Yami shira. Ube to me the text message aba 0248682064 0248682064. Na yabosom pa yama. 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Ya bompa yesa urade man favor nto biara otie yenso. Obia otie yen abranti ababa wa mame papa obia otie ye bia urade man favor nto yenso. Pacho yen bia no na.
6: Daya, daya, daya, daya, daya, daya, daya, daya, daya, daya, daya, daya, daya, daya, daya, daya, daya, daya, daya, daya, daya, daya, daya, daya, daya, daya, daya, daya, daya, daya, daya, daya, daya, 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daya, daya, daya, daya, daya, daya, daya, daya, daya, daya, daya, daya, daya, daya, daya, daya, daya, daya, daya, daya, daya, daya, daya, daya, daya, daya, daya, daya, daya, daya, daya, daya, daya, 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
1: Hello, Ampa.
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1: 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I have got your money. Also, the discount I'm going to be done by now. And you want to show what that line? All the time, I'm not going to be on kind, but I'm going to go for it. 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I'm going to go for it.
0: Yes,
1: Government,
0: on yes, sir. Yes, sir. 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You're my man, I'm going to be on your papa. So, government, okay. Oh, hallelujah. A rademan favor and towers. Baby, I will be ara. Why will show me a rademan favor and towers? You need a favor of God from God. Hello.
2: Hello.
0: Yes, Yanko. Amen.
2: And then mama, me rahu kakra. Yeah, me wa my be. Omnya pisadi edit. Osofo. One mean kasao. So one with the communion. Eh sana mi wa.
0: Woman nim trono.
2: Eya mimuma.
0: There's a difference between charisma and character.
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0: 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Sla wo mane won.
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2: Oh, my ya yari folder demo.
0: Look at that.
2: Me ni ama or how am I fame fi 92 no. Oso fo SK ni. Abeku Santana and all you me fear confusion. 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
0: Yeah, we are.
2: Okay.
0: Why? Yeah, we are. Yamin Shalom. Yamin Shalom. 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
4: Hello.
0: Mbacho Yanko. 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
4: Enka
0: Wanka Sansu Supa. Amen. Amen.
4: Who are any of my women? Ama, who are penny now? You be crying for one.
0: Young Fawanya, she.
4: And I wish I'm calling so about a tofu, basaba.
0: Airtime.
4: A near mamma, Samasa,
0: airtime.
4: Only V, Niama, and time, ever so.
0: Airtime.
4: Only Binti. Young Fawanya, she. 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A bebway. And when I meet years of war back, Galam Saint, you do the dear young penny pang your face. The dimpany four name and you man to treat them to study a year. Now, the man penny four and two men in Tipton. I'm a Galam Saint in your mayor, caution, I'm a for more. Maybe some who say yes, that he waits, you know, for my understanding of that.
0: Another dear, a Omar summer. A hard rain, yet an anonymous the good is here for so many years. 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
0: okay. Yam for last one. Ebre was so by yam for last one. Your time on it. I'm yard one next week in Yamayad, my best aunt was. Hello.
7: Hello.
0: Eja Dempa.
7: If I do, oh, preaching Yama. Let's see, Master Missupa at the Amani. There was a Dewegan Unani. Mamma, and ya, KCB, he hasn't come in the 80s. The voice of preaching out the Abanit, you know. The 80s, and the Aman.
0: A bebwa, one cassa.
7: Nature and the guys in the 80s. The panel, you or the choir, and she, my honey, mammy, Coca Seminole, Ma, Ubua Seminole, Editia, and I also the co-police station. 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
0: ono be what are young kind of chiri why
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0: anything
7: network
0: in medication. Okay. Yeah, I was here. Nanaji Bompa conclude my
8: okay. I'm praying for all listeners right now in the name of Jesus. Father God, I lift up prayer for your people one more time. that may your favor be released upon their life in the name of Jesus.
0: Jesus' name.
8: Any spirit of vain labor,
0: Jesus' name.
8: Obregosu sobia,
0: Jesus' name.
8: Be arrested in the name of
0: Jesus. Jesus' name.
8: Father God, I pray that anyone looking for your favor
0: in the name of Jesus,
8: for marriage
0: in the name of Jesus,
8: for traveling
0: in the name of Jesus,
8: for healing
0: in the name of Jesus,
8: let the favor be
0: in the name of Jesus,
8: in the name of
0: Jesus,
8: clear upon your
0: yes God
8: that from today forward,
0: in the blood of Jesus,
8: you shall not struggle,
0: yes God,
8: you shall not
0: in the mighty name of Jesus,
8: in the name of Jesus,
0: in the name of Jesus,
8: from today forward,
0: yes God,
8: no person will come,
0: yes God,
8: in the name of Jesus, your business will flourish,
0: Jesus name,
8: customers will come
0: in Jesus name,
8: in the name of Jesus,
0: in the name of Jesus, yes God,
8: terminate
0: Jesus, yes God, yes God, in the name of Jesus, yes God,
8: Jesus
0: name, yes God, in Jesus' mighty name, amen. Amen, amen, yeah, that's it. Mon fa mon nomas nintu jwa yata mono asun
8: ewi. Your friend me, Nana AJ, ubeti me a friend was 0205859937. Thank you.
0: Okay.
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8: Amen, daddy.
0: 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Mr. Morgan Owusu and Mrs. Morgan Owusu nyame unshiramo mowo kantamanto nyame unshiramo sofu as a quote Mrs. Quote monso mowo gongo vila nyame unshira monso sopa My God Pharmacy, I will go and go Vela, I'm in Shlam. This is a Uku, I'm on Yame, on Shlam. New Hope School, this Lego, I'm in Shlam. It's Harry Cruz, Harry Culture, Antamantu, Harry Cruz Company, I'm in Shlam, I'm in Shlam, Papa. If you are about to my own man, you know, I mean, sure. I'm just be proud. Jump your phone, you know, answer so much. 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When you know, you're born pire than then from 3 to 4 years.
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0: Our champion prayer group. 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Midin the solve they will say. And I'm the Jumedi Ebra, Botinana, David Abuaji, Apostle, I'm in so in Shalom.

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I support 024868 2064. 024868 2064. 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So for Shop Elijah and so Ababa. 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

0: 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At the radio, see my name. Nah, what you need the age, Medina? At the share, Radin Yanko Ponsa. I'm Bacho Martin.
1: I'm Bacho Majors.
0: Now, what is saying?
1: A radio, don't
0: you? 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Now, I'm fed with the share, Radin.
1: About me, that's it. 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
2: 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Jim Manenka, Minka say, if you obi do ka, then they are definitely your barbecue. But they all can say, if you do me, I do you, no, it doesn't help.
0: But he said, you're holding the panaka.
2: And you know, say, obi, aye, bibi, na, aye, o, jane, da, su, so, mu. 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
0: fache I was here at 106.3 FM Matthew chapter 6 and I am home so for mommy
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1: 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We are full of errors,
0: sir. 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
0: will be Crater be able to any more so Bono. I say also furnishment. We dean. Anyway, say pass, mess away, ye be bitty ammy. Where you are to chain. Will be marquee and social, marquee social, be away, ye be bitty and tea. A dinner, honey, auntie, where I am, or kind of dinner more dink a crapper, what true mark be at the show. A year to actually. A tea, ye know me, mitiam, and you forget to. And so soon, by a queen, I must say, I some one who any idea. But you forget pia ne ne ofia
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0: 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But who make me action? 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

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I'm saying, I'm a hopeful, a year, one drew, one pine, and you may be so quiet. I don't pay you tins off a bar, so for my me. 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Two. 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Fire. 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Eh? Tabaku nechemu, is here for fro, nina will be your beamount. One of a time Kenya, Miss Seven Watt. One general overseer. Johnson Jeku, Banner of Grace Family Chapel, Fise, Pukwase, Ho, and Ubutu. The Dickie, a friend of George, Pukwanchi, and Chu Puku, the Pukwanchi, over a Moody, and one Maka. And a Dickiness. Adrachiwa. Adrachiwa. Adrachiwa. Adrachiwa. All right. I was here. Abraham is my giant. Maybe they didn't you for that. The way I'm giving the actual why? I'm a yino. A yino, our man. The actual why? He said, and I know so I'm not suddenly a Baba Tamich. Who be a baby with your wee beard and your Michelin? He's in your Michelin. So by swan, be a man. So man, be well, man, be. Edda Samuel Anini, say happy birthday to so for Adam Dabka. Okay, I'm going to say be careful. So for Adam,

0: 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That's your chairman of MPP of Finland chapter. And there any birthday. 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Every elder Samuel Aniniho.
1: I'm saying now, joy is a day. Or the better, no, a being who went to your bitches, I first let me drum, sir. And then mommy, papa, wait, yes, sir. My first, you should let me know. And you wonder, I'm a gather carriage, you could be sad. I don't want to live with your radio station back upon us, I also for who's answer our homes here. It's here, I mean, she has a meet ye, what's some, it's you preaching. Mo bompire because you're so much in no more bompire the same thing. Did you do one? I'm a debeni, I'm a cool school in a or my radio or Sefato Hanum say. It's a don't buy and no new frequency now say. I'm what is our radio for some catching one. And see, main future station, Monsieur number, but see me name should search it. Bet me also how much in daddy. No, my searches are me. Why was I ditching my own horse? I should share the next day. It's in less than a pressure, neighbor. I'm too. I'm not sure that I'm in search. And I'm starting 17. Timmy, who say I do my 106.3 for so many years. The story of my chair, the station mean change. Fifty on my chair, one I ever saw here. Made the better one, I'm a little one. Made the better way to see preaching, be a new or talk of your baby be a. Yes, I know, pa. No, be Sam said, no, you also was off for who's answer, say, I. Who's to say, I know, can I hear, but boy, brother, you say. Me real hope, says, sing. Obakacha mi so ti owusu ansa ti owusu ansa on the side of us ti owusu ansa ala mi mo mi tie na be hu ye na be break it aga abena ehu na na me ne wo ma no no afele do be ye madam fo mi su menyi ama wo 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stuck, you know. Mina Soli, I was now found to open one more cast on back with me. I park or says, stays ever got to station because they are two in change. Me, mammy, introduce you about my bra boom and bet you preaching. A bay knee, yeah, on my mamma Ben Christo.
2: I will radima when Nimuno Nipa Afim. I will radima was on Sutia someday. Other fupa. Ewuradin tutu anamonsi ni akroma unim

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He is a rebuilder of broken down walls in human lives. In Esther, he is a Mordecai. In Job, he is our ever-living redeemer. In Psalms, he is our shepherd. In Proverbs and Ecclesiastes, he is our wisdom. In Song of Solomon, he is our loving bridegroom. In Isaiah, he is our prince of peace. In Jeremiah, he is our righteous branch. In Lamentations, he is our weeping prophet. In Ezekiel, he is a wonderful full-faced man. In Daniel, he is a fourth man in life-friendly fairness. In Hosea, he is a faithful husband forever married to a black sliders. In Joel, he is the baptizer of Holy Ghost and fire. In Amos, he is our burden bearer. In Obadiah, he is mighty to save. In Jonah, he is our great foreign missionary. In Micah, he is the messenger of beautiful feet. In Nahum, he is our strength and shield. In Habakkuk, he is God evangelist crying, revive thy ways in the midst of the years. In Zephaniah, he is our savior. In Haggai, he is the restorer of God's lost heritage. In Zechariah, he is the fount and open up to the house of David for our sins and uncleanness. In Malachi, he is the stone of righteousness rising with healing in his wings. Now in Matthew, Jesus Christ is the King of the Jews. In Mark, he is our servant. In Luke, he is the Son of Man feeling what we feel. In John, he is the Son of God. In Acts, he is the Savior of the world. In 1 Corinthians, he is the rock, the father of his who above. In 2 Corinthians, he is the triumphant one given victory. In Galatians, he is your liberty to set you free. In Ephesians, he is the head of your church. In Philippians, he is your joy. In Colossians, he is your completeness. In 1 and 2 Thessalonians, he is your hope. In 1 Timothy, he's your faith. In 2 Timothy, he's your stability. In Titus, he's your truth. In Philemon, he's your benefactor. In Hebrews, he's your perfection. In James, he's the power behind your faith. In 1 Peter, he's your example. In 2 Peter, he's your purity. In 1 John, he's your life. In 2 John, he's your pardon. In 3 John, he's your motivation. In Jude, he's the foundation of your faith. And in Revelation, he's our soon coming king. He's the first and last, the beginning and the end, the keeper of creation and the creator of all. None can be compared unto his name. He is my Lord, your Lord and our soon coming king. He's the architect of the universe and the manager of it all. He always was, he always is, and he always will be. Unmoved, unchanged, undefeated, uncomparable. This is my Lord. His wounds that brought us healing. He was pierced in his pain. He was persecuted and brought freedom. He was dead and brought life. He is risen and brings power. He reigns and brings peace. Because Herod couldn't kill him, the Pharisees couldn't confuse him, the Sadducees couldn't silence him, and the people couldn't understand him. Yes, he is alive and he reigns forever. He is the Almighty God, the I am that I am, the mighty one, the self-sufficient one, the omniscient, the omnipotent, and the omnipresent. Holy, righteous, mighty, the only wise God. His ways are right and his word is eternal. And you know what? That name Jesus, he is my savior, he is my redeemer, he is my benefactor, he is my protector, he is my peace, he is my joy, he is my comforter, he is my supplier.

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0: 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Can it to no near see my yentanache, yentanajari, yenwedriani, my fire unco school? But a may ya groom will be a cop political fielder, ya mammy, Nana Jane, the vice president, our Ghana, or Kahu. And to Bana wo titino, titino, no one is a dachi be on us, or betting about your president and as a vice. A ma a titu be, ah, ye boom within your Bible when I'm persanke ye ba your crew moha. And maybe I know more crumma. Judges, lawyers, and ma, I can see a cuckoo them be. Doctors, and ma, professors, and ma, I can see a beer waha. Doctors, almost sheer, a dear, me, mammy, grace in team, adasi. 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empowerment. Obano, se obi nyamidi a mighty true a teacher for be aye. And see, Obi, I was mean your poly, on your politics, say, no one yet in a bay. Obey your politics, a Christian politician, Sapa Pepe, a Christian doctor, a Christian mason, and see. We are Christoni, we are politician, we are doctor, we are Christoni, we are engineer, we are Christoni, we are entrepreneur, we are Christoni businesswoman. Tete obano, fashion it trim say you can. Ubetimi aya bro so because nyame de maybe yeye. 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
0: 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We have a long way to go. I was say ye to meet to ye mano. Ye responsible parents. 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O wo fo a wo tia school fees. 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
1: e ye wa
0: and me catch me boss say the way ana baba na ye no na me ni bi a
2: enti Jim FM
0: oh who say you be argue that oh who be that but that day no and I Robert who say hey sina sir
1: did you all
0: na papa na push me so wo enti ade bi wo ho a me yanfa to so but ma de ogina nche me ka say
1: enye wo a
0: enti ma yanka say nipa we ni suban ni opentokwa enipa we say no say but obi ogina nche me ni na ye adwuma for years no oh who say me ni obi a e
1: argue that
0: enti o ya no spot there bit na Moses ah no opent na Moses what there bit na Moses
1: on to sir
0: na maye and so no a defend
1: no a defend o
0: enti maye wo se e fie hafo moye ho
1: a moye ho han mo
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4: 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O kind Bible wa Obiti se Joshua. 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
0: 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Abusua, empire way for our shame. For one second, radio no nakasa, your money a gift. Omo ye gift, and your medium adum abusia hoodwall. ye ma no odi o ma dum ye for a purpose who can say rade said the entity would me ba asume si ba e memrem
1: amen
0: 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what the my name and your sanctuary and tell you my name and fruitful in the name of our Lord Jesus we speak fruitfulness we speak fruitfulness we decree and declare fruitfulness into the life of our children
1: come to pass in the name of Jesus.
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1: In the name of our Lord Jesus Christ. And I know pay South Quino MPA away, yes, so Christo Demo. Already a bomb by baby Bianam, baby Biawoma enam, ma omunyan sentry, no munya wate, and with Jesus Demo.
4: And we yes, so Demo, a radi a bomb pie, a jawoma at the show on, sir. Obi better wash show a new set Obenya a juma. 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

0: Nonsia badum 106.3 FM. 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
2: 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And I'm so Emma assembly no penny for Eton Crafa, Luma Family Adum TV show. I just say, Alfred, Alfredos, ni and you tell ye, municipal chief executive, one on a dink crab, I say, Obi Biara and Nentry or Honum, and upon call any of Frumpo called in Am Honum, one more than say, Obey in a free Honum, one more now to me, and you can watch me, and so on, you wanna. One can say, bet him one, watch him wanna, baby, or don't be fan, what one be fa, what one fan so up, one one year would the and what do be farmer quanso. Was this I brand was saying, Etrim. It says when the regional security council no I apam a enche bia wo beti asu honum if ze be si na na ntwe no da ho eba airport wo etunum se wo na ntwe ho honum a enna kakra di yanum yi ene ye bomodena 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
3: 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Now, as an assembly and per se, sir, I will be busy. Na kafra na akon dan seeing and hot say plane B and ya kun shia yakotia and then tria one of import or how embarrassment pa at my ability. I found one more say, Omo a year or one entry ever honour me now, as I say. Will be until more of 14 days ultimately. And when me 40 days no abrah until a better in estate at municipal security council level. Say that it's a national security issue. Until to say no, we have written to regional security. So we be quiet. Now, omo dear no, we go in and then remove all the cattle from the areas that are causing the.
2: Alfredo's knee and your tattoo are subio. And what she said there, one more assembly task force in there. Wa hu bua nyina si se se regional security council na wo twen wom na ne wo ba no wote simu dia wote nantwie wote ponko de se se wo de ko sini ha ma wo de no aduan bom ne ade ne nyina wo behwe no waye enti obi e na no ho so ifi se yanim guase se beba se Ghana yedim be ne nam CNN ne edin ne nam BBC adu pre ba be si akonya kwansia manipa bia hwere wom nkwa na che se nantwie ene nam tamak so
3: Yimbaya na unentry and I say Ponko and I say Afu Ponko come your honuma but you will be Bomadia no kui because enter the ba Eva be my into crack because a mamu made that into crab you by be ye yeah the everybody I don't say if I am the bay if you have a coach with us when I be a secondary school.

0: aka school feeding program no as and also be sa and to won pese the assembly no and then I post company and then tree cause him said a bonus was so kakra say won in sa e mon so a ka won and to papa mo cho nkoyi na say e ba na e ye if you hold ma and to be say be na ko sia bi and airplane crash bi say e then tree bi na ma bi sa say na yes also e must me hwe akra na intimate Ghana say and then train at airport am mark your beautiful actually mean crap into promotion be is a very serious matter. We are not joking on dates and we want everybody to take this serious. If you own any cartel in that entry, the airport entry, we beg you, that is a national security zone, please remove your cartel because we are coming for them.
1: Andy Alfredos ni anyetei eye municipal chief executive ewo la dadikotopon
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3: Empe nifasum. 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Then baby, I did ask me to get to me. I And when Tina had his statement, I said, and then I'm going to say, Regina, I'm going to be a new one. If you are in some job for a friend or because of you, let's move down number three. I'm going to be a new one. I assume. I'm going to be a new one. I'm going to be a new one. He actually, and when Tina had his statement in bio, and then 12 o'clock, and our enemy is in Russia. We're in a year. Diverse unions on paying the four and a friend in ECI. And you met 12 o'clock and the minister, no? You're in ECI. And you're on the other mountain. Oh, maybe near driver in India. Now, we have to move into Moody and Nanki. I'm basically going to say, maybe a driver from also be a mover cram, but a year they pay and they're very juma. You're done a four. I hear minister will be driven and then per se, Ebia, or Monka, which you know. Now you know, you're not even saying, the baby will be me now. And then it's an ebbia and a papa zipia to Fubisum Yano. In the way, Juma.
2: Now, and which you know, and our honorable Esra won Croft when it's to near driver for any leadership on Penny Fua, Womuda Drivers Union, Sninano, sir, quite we are woe away, eh, ya yepa. 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
5: ohwe krata enra rent commissioner de babo nche na I think it is part of the grievances and the person rent control omo address my the first grievance yesterday and I said the person omo ye inspection to make sure that compliance is being adhered to. And I was sure your day cut and come on rent commissioner no one fine send senior say. In fact, we are taking action. The first action I'm taking here is a mobile co hostels no to have a fair sound information about the fact that your petition at the core, you know. It was no mere allegation, but it contained truth. Almost a mukoya assessment, no, omuko hostel be the Vikings, University of Ghana, Pent, University of Ghana, UPSA, Prestige Hostel.
2: It's Yan Red Jason Sam and Wapany Quanch, therefore, school for one carbon quail, one my Ghana, ye wadan no. Yen ya bema Rashid Ibrahim, this answer me to ja. And waiting to Yen Wara Frederick Opoko, one on a acting commissioner, Emma Red Control Department. And so Kasa was say department, no, baby Mujina no Mujina. Operators knew my being said, Ebon Umber Tumua, Womusu hostels, no, Umber closing it down.
6: As a regulator, maybe I've drawn the line clearly to for them to see. And I've stated my mandate and the powers on which I stand. If Omunji is a Ghana, you're working with Emra, and as almost identity, Ghana no Omodia, that is fine. The law will now be tested, right? So they can be closed down if they go ahead to do what we are doing, trust me. I am saying that there are laws, and that law can be punishment. If the law cannot be applied, then we better not apply it, or we should even repeal the law. But so long and so far as this is the law of the Republic, you know, everyone who works under it, who breaks it down, there are laws. They were
2: Enti abusiafo nkyremua eno no acting commissioner Emma Rent Control Department Yera Frederick Opoku nene ena utiye
1: ye jina no so e de atu ye sere bo na yemfa sada ma goil super xp anopay pefango papa gu kamu na goil ena bebuafa na watobie lotion heba mixer edro bia rebeboa ama immune system no etume jina so aye 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me a decassi, a brewo. Jagri Boat, a boy, you two, my 05, and a mouse, a kind of Facebook, YouTube, and a hand as a hood on or so. Nianya Sumo, Bafo, or Redo, I'm a man.
2: Akosia Jewa, high tension.
1: And your Enchebia, or my hang, Kwamara, Asante, Wababet, and I say, no, the just on sem at Wasso.
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1: Hello, Lady in the Waka Tree. 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
4: 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Na ya upgrade won ko yen ATM services for front also.
1: Na wona me ne ji won ho pa ne wona wo click can ne ansa na omo dwene ho.
5: Can no cray. Like play. Won't crow bit me out of science and feed him.
6: Bow who bind. Kai say Echo Bank ain't free. And I send you email. And I message in Miss Our PIN, OTP, bank card. And I Ghana card was sem da. Ma winning now. Echo Bank. The Pan African Bank.
7: Nante musta bia ababa frono no ana se wonni me yare ne na me dipadue mu a enka wie wonya me rofo kra
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8: oh let's say in kind
7: eh uno no
8: 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Lawson Herbal Mixture. A whole nasty, a year in kind.
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0: Afi.
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0: Obani Sonson Konkro.
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2: Five aside football competition.
0: Penalty shootout challenge man ne mema.
2: Flip the bottle challenge.
0: Fun quiz. Sack race.
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2: Afi hotel enu ni.
0: 4 p.m.
2: Aye the grand finale.
0: Arsenal versus PSG.
2: Yeah sure. Giants Green Soccer.
0: Let live comment to ya so atome fam ya sempe.
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0: Twine and weenie.
1: That's a match in a panneria.
0: You have to most rubber prep pressure.
1: Nasa Nasa Boninkuma Sassi.
0: Solo cool.
1: It is a date in this
0: one. A 30th May.
1: Our Tia Vana Tema Community 9.
0: That's a birth from UCL Funding.
1: You free.
0: It's my Asia.
1: We are here and we just
0: see a powered band to my fam.
1: And you don't TV.
0: We'll pinch the movie.
1: Fresh 0242-376-445.
0: Mekuasia
1: Nasco.
0: Soccer Bet.
1: The Digital
0: Kiss Condom.
1: Tia Vana Park and Restaurant.
0: DSTV.
1: Jaga 4 Peters.
0: Laughing Mouth. Wash
1: Aqua Dot Mineral Water
0: LPG
1: Assemble from UCL Fun Day
0: Malaysia.
6: Charlie, you know you. We was serious meeting me.
7: Hey, Allah, Moshe.
6: Now, so ended there, Charlie. You're in free.
7: Oh, we are trouble.
6: Momon day.
8: Hey, what funny.
6: Anu, magic a crack, yeah, minio, maybe. Mitya, na free or sharp.
8: Hey,
6: say, huh?
7: Ah, Minya, what you have with Yanadi?
6: Anu, send your beya, a prepara or be here, Sikano. Momo, bang your beer man.
7: Asiminya, meji biyo.
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0: because you think you have arrived. You talk to people basa. You have forgotten that human beings are human beings. And that power and money has expiry dates. I was told that during the time of the genocide in Rwanda, there were watchmen, security people, cooks, houseboys, who protected their bosses. And when people came looking for their bosses, they told them they are not in. They hid their bosses, risked their life to protect their bosses. And there were other people, they showed the enemy where their bosses were hiding to pick them up and kill them. You know why? Because they were mean. They were mean. When they had power, they didn't handle people well. When they had money, access, resources, when they were favored, they thought they deserved it. So they mishandled people. And the time came that their own drivers, security, and watchmen gave them up. In the time of need and trouble, will the people around you protect you? Will they shield you? Will they take a bullet for you? Will they risk their life for you? Or they will give you up to the enemy? We must reflect. We must stop looking at the access we have. Some are gone, others are coming. And for those of you coming, don't think you deserve any access you have. And don't think you are worthy of any favor or power or resource. You don't. You have just been given a mandate. You've been given favor and access for a reason, for the good of others, for the good of country, to perform a duty. Never forget that it's never about you. Stop bluffing. Stop thinking that it's your turn. Stop thinking that you don't deserve anything. None of us deserve nothing.
1: There are guys who have entered our churches spying on our girls, innocent girls, and they are recruiting them to Dubai, Jeddah, Qatar, to go to sex parties. And when you enter, look, they will fly you business class from here. You will land at the airport, a limo will come for you. Smoking, then they will carry you to a hotel, 36th floor. The 37th floor is a penthouse. And then in the evening, you see some of these guys, these top Arabs. They will come with their dogs. Me, I'm not saying something that I haven't seen. I have videos. If I show you here, something will happen to you. I have videos on my phone. When I show it to you, something will happen to you. They bring their dogs. Then they will pack. What's up? They will pack money like this. 50,000, 70,000. Oh, it's yours. They will let you hold it. But wrong. And what they will do to you. What they will take you through. I cannot speak those things on this microphone. What the men, 10 men, will do to you to get $50,000. Why? Because you want to drive a car. You want belt. You want shoes. Belt and a Brazilian hair. What this man will do to you, they will sleep with you rough. They will tie a rope around your neck. You have to bark like a dog. They will take you to the toilet. They will wee on you, poo-poo on in your mouth. You will lie face that they will poo-poo in your mouth. When they finish, then they allow their dogs to also have sex with you. It's bewitchment because of money. The love of money is bewitchment. And all those guys who have entered our churches recruiting our innocent girls, may you burn in hell. Will you carry your sister to where those are your thing? Your own blood sister. Will you take your sister to these places where 10 men are sleeping? They are sleeping and slapping you at the same time. Because that is the way some of them, that's the way they enjoy. Slapping you. Because you have seen 50,000. Is it not nonsensical that because of 50,000, the way they would treat, you see, and when they are taking you, they won't tell you the truth. They won't tell you what is going to happen to you. They tell you, oh, yes, it's a party. Obia, nyobia, nyobia, nyobia, ina, yendo mvot kakakra, wekakra. Now I feel one or two people will come and just love you. And one of them,
2: just because somebody is poor doesn't mean we have to take advantage of that person. Just because somebody needs a job doesn't mean we have to take advantage of that person. Pay people the right wages.
3: So it means that the recent Ghana Airlines plane that we saw had nothing to do with the state. Air Ghana is a cargo transport system. It is an individual ownership. It wants to do cargo transport services within the sub-region. That virtually they will be adding transport services, passenger services. And the government is happy working with them to be able to improve upon our cargo transport services. So they are a private entity.
4: So it's a private entity,
3: yes,
4: and not that of government.
3: Thank you for the clarity, sir.
5: 35.8 million. Just for 6,000 police officers. 6,000 police officers. That was a so-called, I don't know whether they call it Africa Games or All Africa Games.
6: Chairman, is African Games.
5: It's Africa Games. And they sent 35.8 million 2024 for police officers. And we don't have documentation on it. How? Ministry of Sports. How? And you want to sit here and come and argue? Go to a time. Ministry of Sports. We used to change the minister almost every year. Ministry of Sports. We used to change a minister every year. If we can't understand this duplication, I don't understand why we should change a minister every year. Maybe we need to change everybody in the ministry every year.
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0: So prophetically, I'm entering your homes and your cars and various places this morning. Me dioman hene kwabna zanti. A drum de a year, especially when you're worshiping like this. It's a beautiful Thursday morning. 21 days into the feet month. Ever grateful to trade and ponyanko ponse or the nenso ache or kwanshon kosukra. Let me say a big thank you to our Jibrauti na Osa Ache. Because they be able to catch the options plenty, choices plenty. But what you press, over Shenwati, Jason Sam, or Adam 106.3 FM. And you will call the end, they don't intimidate my answer. Set assembly at all, baby, and then be a white throw up at the Kwakuma to him or come up for Jesus. Bayama by the name of Quiati, yeah, the health tibet's name, bro. Yeah, sure, said Dr. Kelvin Quartin, wire crowd, not on the bro. Antibiotics grant mixture, yeah, don't ask your consum, go to Endpoint Homeopathic Clinic and Franco Trading Enterprise. Once the social media trends, DBS Industries, also the brain. Now, for that, MTN Fuasi. What is a BFD beard in MBA? 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And a beautiful one. Mpense Mpense Moon, Absa, Your Story Matters, and Debbie Adamika. Omo Mutimi Kacho said, what's him your man here, Semno? Then for Muniago. Very important. Ninja Nemono, Apomudin, very, very important to us. And you may have this very segment, you know. It is so special to us. On the wings of Kofi Asan, Dominic Kesieboa, 05, Iowa, and Abena Pokuya Hunye, Kejua Kobe Stone, High Tension, Nase, and then Kat Rolane, Yemua Kwaba, Yemuachi, Eba, Ejumi Muhammadini, Yanko Dr. Kevin, Kwati Honona, any Dokumon Komonafe, and now Yajumani Nase, Untimin, Sivina, Osikan, and Sudia, Yeno Yenubidin Komo, and them. It's so interesting. Ghana for Juma for saying, and it me edgy on a catria on Dibikosi. Iowa, on 9,000, Ojia, send Adikosi. Caro, on 12,000, Ojia, send out the tour. O mine, eh? I say one kasa. Dr. Kevin, you know, Eja, Omu de says there, Omu 55,000, Omuja. Send on with me at the cra, and the ability and community. Ubianca come on to him, Yamanaya Dinse, Untimu Siesica Cacrano, San Common in Edibidu, and Shemu Binswa, a bin for Binswa Yensono, the Omo whom Dintia Sao Hounding in our honor, yet Nina Baba. Dr. Kelvin Quartin, marching at you say,
1: Am I major so?
0: Oh, yeah. Oh, oh, oh, oh, oh, oh, oh, oh, oh, oh, oh, oh, oh, oh, oh, oh, oh, oh, oh, oh, oh, oh, oh, oh, oh,
1: oh,
0: oh, oh, oh, oh, oh, oh, oh, oh, oh,
1: oh, oh,
0: oh, oh, oh, oh, oh, oh, oh, Baptist.
1: Oh, last week,
0: last week. And you may not want to hear last week.
1: Oh my husband who put me on the spot. Yeah, I had a crowd.
0: Hey, Dr. Kelvin Kwati. Last week, Yako Baptist abaya tibudi. Anyway, say Bibia boko fie boko adwuma boko.
1: Nyamya da Roma. 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
0: I see. Dr. Kevin Akwati and DCP. Maybe you've just joined in. This is our health segment. Now, Chimunyano and Koma Ye Dini, signs and symptoms of sciatica. And the Dr. Kevin Akwati or Endpoint Homeopathic Clinic and on Ebidisa and Komoi. 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
2: Then some about Joanna Quay's role in RNAQ company emerges. Landlord chaos tenant over 30 Ghana City ECG bill. What? Big one here. We are gearing to govern Baomia to MPs. High Court determines Abronye bill today. I won't push for MPs removal era. Dr. Alhaji Mahmood Baomia and Akasem. We have the daily graphic here. 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Rent commissioner directs tertiary school operators. And then the Hawk, the Obokrata, and so the Abba, IMF piles pressure on Ghana to open power grid to private operators and let due process prevail. But Course 54 smashes record with 700 cadets. About with the photograph of Ghana's hard-working IGP, Yohonu, and an info unit at the hand, say, Daybreak. I say, new era of financial confidence, ADB manager, Anna Akasei, new era of financial confidence, Ewan say, Baomia hails MPPMP, says, they are the last line of Ghana's defense. And then we are broke. Atoforsen tells financial sector victims, we are so broke. And sexy Radiona school administrator caged for bonking girl. 14. Oh my goodness.

10 minutes after 7, Jason Semana, 106.3 FM. 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

0: Ghanaian Beverage Manufacturing Company over 38 years of operating history and portfolio of established brands. Yeah, kaka sa prekwa. Wanga sa oni mse the air konye. So what you say? Any akwenya abetwa because they are part of its listing process on the Ghana Stock Exchange. Intimisho. Wano eka wose Monday the 1st of June 2026. Na fe that expected close no abana we be part of this great offer as it's being listed on the Ghana Stock Exchange. Kasa preko a step beyond excellence. Sanity, Eddie, Empire was him. T. Ecopa Quenya or Casapreco. Opportunity now, Bano. Eddie, you make it saying.
1: Come here, don't now swear.
0: The castle of Snatchy, Abu Bianu, how you are
1: saying last hour, Snatchy Yabwa to say Real Madrid, no club for Biani Hobium and running Real Madrid or Snatchy Yabwa no more.
0: I see.
1: Yanom zani efadwen.

0: Who's a horn card beat me? I was a
1: ton. It's a bribia that when you're banning your rinse.
0: Yeah, I was sterile. Ena na oji hard no.
1: Na oji soft. 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
0: 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I feel them try na mania secret attack so. Sika e boss boom, bam boom, bam boom, boom. Na no kana chairman no crowd ne no ne wore hora ho amagana. God this can be no. Na no visa o security ma mu ti o security ma no 250 cedis. 250 Ghana no. O Moscow no ho ban ma.
1: O Moscow no ban.
0: 250 cedis.
1: Yeah.
0: Na 250 cedis ai top this place ba ho crowd say.
1: O mo ho ban.
0: I famous pork oji 5 for yesen. Oji 5 for yesen. 250 cedis. Ah,
1: o mo ho ban.
0: A bi on to me
1: mo ho ban.
0: Man na o mana abeket as chen ye you know drink function 250 de nyene o. Na nemre mo about my 250 na Lord of Christ.
1: Ah,
0: it's now chairman na ra ho no.
1: Enti na chairman ra.
0: Oh, so no.
1: E ne de era smart support so ayen hwe mo bi Ghana for adwuma for do no on to me save. O use the internet man ba sa.
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1: 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It is that miracle di ni ho.
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1: very difficult for me
0: caro I don't know, Cassana, when she now Odia was. And I was saying, Oti,
1: you ain't here anymore.
0: I got you a tough one.
1: I want to know to what you're
0: saying.
1: No, no, I said, you Okukuru, me na to ni patent. It is a difficult thing for me to do.
0: Nipanewa.
1: Nipanewa. Nipanewa. Some best man at one. Bibia Menina.
0: Ah, now we're not for the teachers.
1: Oh, as I just say. Oh, onozi ebeta unene na ina kwa zinibati tiko. Oh, no di machi one.
0: Se ufa yuwa. Ona sa benefitino.
1: One sa meni se fas.
0: Because
1: amomi ansa.
0: Ansa na odi na ebe tu me mabasa. Maba kwa zinibati
1: oru. Izo jina table so. Ta table so na wa. O jina fompa di enso. Endu kwa naso. Oh, why I trust says they're
0: So, what's the latest?
1: Well, the latest is that the black starlet of Ghana. Yeah. I don't know who we need 3-1 over South Africa, but he unqualified. Pass no way. So now we have another opportunity to qualify for the World Cup through a playoff. You know, Uganda neighbor. Uganda coached by Lai Kinsen. Yeah, best place teams in the year. They call the EBD World Cup. It's honey, Akofa. And why you give it to me? Be a bond, yeah, boy, but far now, far because near your GF, you know, the same points 4-4. 4-4 near BB Yako, and yes, they draw lots. No,
0: so calculations with an impure your bobo.
1: Sending Kunya and Wash show the Anako, yeah, feel our crazy. And Manako had drink pania, dear, dear. But in the end, we did well. Yeah, play a crowd in ya, I am man of the match, ain't he? In the end, man of the match, Ninja and Coast Street, Joseph Nabi. After ya, MVP, no, the same crack to ya. I'm saying any idea, but or I say I can one more game to play. Then I have to beat me. I could play more World Cup next year.
2: Oh, I feel amazing to myself because it's difficult to win one of the match like this. So I'm very happy and I'm very appreciate myself.
3: Amazing! Congratulations!
2: Thank you.
4: Jim FM.
1: Yeah. TV news. Well, Jim, we are on TV news. You're busy on our cast. I say, what country? Anna. I don't know, but cheat, Babwa.
0: It can be you.
1: It can be saying. It is the question on the Yabaha, I'll be see on the 23rd. Now, Ethiopia, Mozambique, Babona, Uganda, and Ghana, both 7 p.m. It's an idea. But it's a team on this. So this is a team, I had a future of the Black Stars. I had a start TV.
0: I know.
1: Aha, I'm
0: saying follow on that. Because Canadian, you say, Emmanuel Diamone, or that team, you follow on that. But then you got.
1: Oh, yes, yes, you see, a starting BBR fresh. Now, we're moving the future. I'm going to be 20, I'm going to 23.
0: You need to pay attention to them. Because
1: oh, so you're going to Korea, you're a good team. But we are here, maybe you're a World Cup. You're a World Cup, and I'm going to too. Because the likes of Likens, the likes of Dumbo, Timo, Mungina, Bobby Pence, Seven Apia, Mungina, Juan Mufias, Mungina, and a 7 Sully Mungina, and a 17, Kakakaka, John Pence, and say, no, because we are who? Glimpses of some IB woman.
0: Oh, yeah.
1: But it is in Montes on a Ghana focus. I send a man who your modern boss. Oh, yeah. But it is in Montes on a Ghana focus. I send a man who your modern boss so far.
5: 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It was a U-man's job. Fortunately, they couldn't measure up to qualify to the quarterfinal stage. But I guess on Saturday, they will surely beat the Ugandans to qualify to the World Cup.
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0: Now we should not for anybody to say.
1: Oh, as I just say.
0: Oh, yeah.
1: There's a lot of time than I need. I got to the budget take all. Oh, no, Dimacho, on a
0: set of fire. You are on a side benefiting.
1: On a summon, it's a fast.
0: You go, I'm on me, sir. And some are ordinary to me, my
1: father. This is a table, so.
0: But table is not what.
1: Oh, you're a phone party, and so. And you can also. Oh, why are trusts says then grandfather?
0: So, what's the latest?
1: Well, the latest is that the black starlets of Ghana, yeah. I don't know, we need 3-1 over South Super. Africa, but they can qualify.
0: Oh,
1: pass, no way. So now we have another opportunity to qualify for the World Cup through a playoff. You know, Uganda neighbor. Uganda coached by Lai Kinsen. Yeah, best place teams in the area called Germany, you did the World Cup. The honey, I cofa. And why you bit me be a bond, yeah, your boy, but far now, far because near any OGF for me, I could get the same points 4-4. 4-4 near BBA, where I say draw lots. No,
0: so I calculate is winning a man pay your ball body.
1: Sending Gunya and wash your alcohol, your feel alcohol. A man called hard drink pania, dear. But in the end, we did well. Yeah, play a crowd in ya, a man of the match, in the end, man of the match, in the Yanko Street, Joseph Nabi. After ya, MVP, no, the same crack to ya. I'm saying any idea, but or I say I one more game to play. I have a bit me I could play more World Cup next year.
2: Oh, I feel amazing to myself because it's difficult to win an event like this. So I'm very happy and I'm very appreciate myself.
3: Amazing! Congratulations!
2: Thank you.
1: Jim FM. Yeah. TV news. Well, Jim, we are not TV news. We're busy on the news. I say our country, and I don't know, but she'd be what
0: it can be. It
1: can be said. It's the question on the Yabara, our Bessia on the 23rd. Now, Ethiopia, Mozambique, Babona, Uganda, and Ghana, about 7 p.m. It's an only idea. But yeah, Tissy Mountain. So this is a team, I had a future of the Black Stars. I had a Sati V.
0: I know. Follow on that. Because Canadian, we say, Emmanuel Dria Money, or that you follow on that. But they got.
1: Oh, yes, you see, a starting be fresh. Now, we need a future. I'm going to be 20, I'm going to be 20, I'm going to be 23.
0: You need to pay attention to them.
1: Oh, so you're going to be a Korea, you're a good team. But we are here, you may be a World Cup. You're a World Cup, and I'm going to be too. Because the likes of Lai Kinsen, the likes of Dumbo Timo, Bobby Pence, Steven Appiah, I'm going to be a one of the FSC, I'm going to be a 7, Sully, I'm going to be a 17, crack, John Pence. And say, no, because we are who? Glimpses of some IB woman.
0: Oh, yeah.
1: But yet is in Montes on the Ghana focus. I send a man who your modern boss. Oh, yeah. But yet is in Montes on the Ghana focus. I send a man who your modern boss so far.
5: Blasters did very well. It was a human's job. Fortunately, they couldn't measure up to qualify to the quarterfinal stage. But I guess on Saturday, they will surely beat the Ugandans to qualify to the World Cup.
7: Performance 100%. Now, so I'm going to go to the boy.

0: enchade no ebe ye na me chade bi se te be no etu ya de akoje you know since here the crowd no here or there but them say
1: say hardla na ma entini and qualify that then catch a bit match Uganda Saturday na qualify for U17 World Cup no.
2: Well,
3: yeah, Uganda, yeah.
2: Yeah, my Uganda, dear, Uganda, dear. Send a like and what meaning and get to a like.
4: The phone in your being here. A diary chain cover. And the chain cover, so I see a tank cover. Another chain cover.
2: Maybe be that.
4: It was so cassal.
2: A crackle, crackle, I mean. Ntiko go pick up Jeffrey Abbe joining Solomon Agbesio ho Benjamin Asare Razak Simpson Ebenezer Adade Oscar Opon Ebenezer Abba Nathaniel J Terry Yegbe Da Costa Entry Salim Adams Daniel J Emmanuel J Felix Afenejan you know Aziz Issa Majid Ashimeru Mwina. So 22 players are reported to come to here how and I'll be see
4: out of this 22 they guarantee they move 10 they move kind of the real team you know.
2: Nah, I said that. Justify and Christian. Ashimeru Nuna, who's a Piraka crown, an integral part of the team. Ibrahim Osman, Aziz Issa, small boy.
4: I'm not concluding on Patewi.
2: Pateno, caught to some, no. Caught to some. Any Kudus. Talking about Kudus,
4: yeah.
2: Former captain of the Black Stars, and anyway, vice chairman of the Black Star Management Committee.
4: Okay.
2: Seven Tornado appear.
4: Okay.
2: I wakasa for Kudus on Kahono. Gio GD and us only say without them you beat my queen anymore.
4: Right.
1: The enemy contribution anyway, but I always say, sir, yeah, even let me put it our time. No, if Michael Essien is not there, no, we play. If Stephen Appiah is not there, if Asamoah is not there, so I think we should carry on this level of belief, sir. So being new, I'll be better to me. I represent you, but I mean, all the same, Jennifer. Kudus is Kudus. So, Womua, needing any day we all born born no. To me, my sort of way, high way percentage, MR Blasters, no. Yeah, now you're born by a better day, because you say, I'm sure players, no, they're more bow. I'm not, you know, I'm sure more performances now. They are, you know, I think, sir, yeah, me feel good. I mean, most of the players, you know, so me from me no more born, come on, and they can't wait to get to this mundial to perform and show whatever they can do. So, yeah, me, I just said, you know, we've Ghanaians with the support, you know, boys, now you're ready, say, I mean, on be making it in way, you know, in the World Cup.
2: Wow. It's an only the seven tornado appear or the two. Oh my, I don't know, so I can say good news there, but the Ghana Football Association and the Metro Mass Transit in Penny for a partnership.
4: Yeah,
2: Abba, yes, can be as you see games now ball locally, no, a man born no, me man born on a coach near the thing. The buses will see vantage points as supporters at stadium.
4: Any bad?
2: Give me down. Yeah, yeah.
4: As to whether, sir, I how can any gene ever hold here?
2: Oh, free bus there. Kwa ana bibi na complain is about the Accra Sports Stadium one. Oof, the Accra Sports Stadium, peka, bra bra.
4: No, any bad?
2: Truck, sir, could be at the station. And as I say,
4: any bad? Crap.
2: Ha, ti yebi advantage points. Yebi a mo amu kwa sekre no.
4: Any bad?
2: Ni asamu ni adamu ba sekre. Ba huni adi adi. Ye take it okreku.
5: To every member of the Metro Mass Transit family who played a role in shaping this agreement, we say yedemwasi. My brother Cicero, position today, you have invested in dreams. You have invested in young talents. You have invested in national pride. And history will remember institutions that stood with the Football Association during moments of rebuilding and transformation. To our clubs, I urge you to embrace this amazing opportunity. Let us protect this partnership. Let us maximize its profits. Let us demonstrate professionalism, discipline, and accountability in how we engage with these services. And to our players and technical teams, know that your welfare remains central to our priorities.
2: Right, all right, Kreku, Nasia for you. Yeah, Nasia for you. Well, I'm Pimdakwa, and manager, I'm going to see Ghana name the 2026 CAF Women's Champions League, where B qualifies no in August. And Tiberi Hau, and Subisia, and they are doing so well. And Tiberi Fa, oh, Pimo boxing for the trouble. I'm going to be trouble, but yeah, ahwe se kwan bi aso betoto to ma no kakra wa betoto to ma no ahwe zane fe ne vetin no na mo mo presidency ni ade nyina no kwan bi aso no matimi ahwe se mo sembesi so 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baso.
4: Yeah.
2: Na Aston Villa ejan na swaji Europa League no. Coach no a o coach Aston Villa na Unai Emery and fifth time awaji Europa League trophy oni boye
4: enum
2: oni papa. Aston Villa for so many years trophy ma moment me abo modern team age European trophy sia na se ekoye pa ne ade ade ate one period mo eh. The next up the Conference League next week Wednesday, Crystal Palace ne Rayo Vallecano nebo. Then on Saturday, Atia Vana, Tema Community 9, the final of the UEFA Champions League. And all the day bro, UCL fan day, and up day. It's in patro Tema Community 9. Yen yina yeba. Yen yina ye kupimu.
4: Me kai yanka. Me mamma mam tek for a ye.
2: Oh, fama yena.
4: I don't know, say, edidi ayua. A mam tech for a copier war a infacra a T Havana is
2: aye
4: T Havana
2: T Havana
4: T Havana a honey acquired then T Havana.
2: Ah, ye call Aquashre, you for Champions League, you know. Nayaji, any Boacasa on Quarre and Yede, Ushenying, Nay Guani, Shena, Dini, and Nomna, a Diasana. It's going to be fun fair. Arsenal versus Paris Saint-Germain. Okay. And what else you say? English sides, I will final me and sending them. Aston Villa, Crystal Palace, another English side, or but Wednesday. Then on Saturday, another English side, Arsenal, so sober. Yes, you say England for the Belgium and sending it. One thing and money, Arsenal, so sober. Yes, you say England for the Belgium and sending it. One thing and money, you put Paris Saint-Germain, and say, until Real Madrid, you be near the South Belgium Champions League in a defending. Now, do you be a Bayern Munich, and cry, you why bring him? I
4: have two sports now. The Tia Vana Deco feeling. No, I own.
2: Faber two first and I'm saying, yeah, and how intense this will be better defending. Remarried in the team,
4: no, my car Tia Vana, I don't know. I'm on home business as I'm commercial, my Chelsea. For what?
2: Many of can say, I was to support Chelsea.
4: Oh, dear, no wonder.
2: Yeah, my grave. Hey,
4: Chelsea.
2: Oh, Debbie. Well, my, I am after a year or two, sir, my name is Sir Jason Bodia. I am right, exactly 2 years. I'm on me, Fimo. And see, they said, well, some may cry or be a fool and run my head down.
4: And then I made me power the company. I just.
2: Yee, ready? I go for
4: yeah, me, I wish it. It's not a joke.
2: And we see Super Pepper Wednesday. Pepper, no, Wednesday's 20th May. Yeah.
4: We didn't
2: so, yeah, and I'm sorry, and my head down, pa. But me the Vimbe, yeah, you know, tell your TV and fan of what you ask us or what about your radio.
4: So, on the brighter side of life, and there, Marcy, Dorothy.
2: Wow.
4: The bad day.
2: Oh, wow. That's your corner for.
4: Oh, no, no, I corner for. So, I've been a mum.
2: Oh,
4: no, no, I corner for.
2: Into a new corner for.
4: Obroso.
2: Enti me so ekono.
4: Enti mama Dorothy. Eh ye wa wonda. Happy birthday. Eh onu ko 71 na 70 na 72 na. Eh because o 65 o. But no ho fen super. At 70.
2: Sa hope o jere me wa bu masha na wa he wase.
4: E juwe na ti Havana. E ribi di juma. On that day.
2: Dey we, dey obebo.
4: E mi boy.
2: Ba mi ti.
4: Eh we Mamtech. Professor Marcus. 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
2: Omo ba.
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0: Eh, Professor Markins. So call Mam Tech.
1: Mam Tech.
0: Professor Markins. On our door, man. It is Jamal leader. Or say professor.
1: Professor.
0: Jamal leader. Or so too much.
1: The day we

0: Mam tek for na me.
1: Oh yeah. 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
0: Professor Marcus no. Wa kira dia mana pam pam se nyina.
1: Kam be bisa. Mete ne voice. Well, MTN for the masses and promo can home here sports page one by. The MTN FA Cup is on the 31st. MTN FA Cup final. And no bad Nations FC Dreams FC. And no bad din. MTN for and Ajayi Romania for all these years. Massive pound.
0: Okay, dear. Me so bebre Yabidin Komobi.
1: Okay.
0: But for chairman, for me, good chance in Libya. There's a private conversation. Any question can bab on thing. Dr. Smart Sapna Tinasi.
1: Okay.
0: Why are you a movie? Are you a Naketia? Almost 12,000.
1: Yeah.
0: The intro team for me see. Oh, 9,500. Asan. 11,000.
1: Okay.
0: Caroline, 6,600.
1: Okay.
0: Or my Henry Kwabna Santi.
1: 100,000.
0: Would you say they didn't mean say whiskey?
1: What's up, catch was a miracle on here? You got no eight swadada. Yeah, catch you soon. You. Hi, Elder James McKeon, Moko PMO PRWC Helsinki, Finland, or your elder, Nakwambiasono, Neno Dini birthday, Elder James McKeon, a fantastic happy birthday in Commander Power, chairman of the MPP Finland chapter, Elder James McKeon. Long life. Apomodin, Sika, Bray, yes, Ediaman, in the name of God, the Father, the Son, and the Holy Spirit. Amen. And amen. We be Elder Samuel and Niniho.
0: Hey, I'm Bofoji. And then we see Pope Germano. You have a birthday dedication. There be enjoy. But I see you, see ya.

0: 32% of Ghanaian salaried workers are able to save due to poor pay.
1: Hey!
0: Hey! Hey! Yeah, serious, you. Are you ready to say, you know, you're the buyer, you? You're the HBO. Professor Smasapos, who you want to be? And of course, we should get solutions to this because no matter what, how much you're saving, it's still important. So, even if it's a drop in the mighty ocean, crab, with a fatu baby. Hey, I said, but a hard journey, pal. Oh, how much you want to do some, you know, intimate emphasis can see the Ketria Musica. Now, Ketria will be the kind of prof matching, and that's a Sanguana. What's that, baby? The last time I checked, doctor, professor now.
2: Oh, professor, then chem 5 years crowd.
0: It is a year in Kowe Bob on Kumina.
2: We are not from your Nigerian man, you will be an offer, imagine 5 cities.
0: Wow!
2: Yeah,
0: oh, wow.
2: That's,
0: that's so beautiful. Professor Smatsapon, yes, Kumasi Technical University.
2: Yes, sir, boss.
0: Under this, Asim Hiyawu, you know. Asim here, it is a retirement in common here, but it's so important. Udisi case here, your dad chintiyo, so important. Here can say, no, but physiobia, but sanity. Oh, here, the abetu abontinya. Or say only 32% of Ghanaian salaried workers are able to save due to poor pay. First point of call here. What was the motivation for this?
2: Nice one. Me na kwabda me hu wache.
0: Papa papa.
2: Me chia pa ne weti fo nyina na no pay.
0: Yeah.
2: Yeboko na me select some issues of national interest. Ni aye mu hwehwe mu. Asin tuna wensu a yebu na chenchina. Professor of Research and Data Analytics. Sometimes otimenka med issues be brehun semba, including sometimes political election outcomes ne possible predictions ne adini na ni adinti. We know last year at the end of the year na me the last quarter citizens perception survey ne no ne baseline bisa. Inti afi first quarter ne end the year no and I'm selecting some of the issues. Report one, no, na just to highlight some of the things going on in the NDC potential presidential. You know, so over here, na per my report, no, Openia say doing Ketia, Openi Haruna Idrisu, and then Openia Erikopoku were the top three.
0: Okay.
2: Na the next report, I
0: in will, your no, case, no, Erikopoku bemu.
2: Erikopoku was no bemu pokeke, or bemu pejan, home.
0: Okay.
2: And let me also say, sir, the regions we looked at, no, eight.
0: Okay.
2: Upper East, Northern. Bono East, Western North, Central, and then Ashanti. And you know, the next one I be in Yamiaduma June next month I be see mono. I be first the second quarter report. No, I be for the other in Iswaka no Eastern region. No mone Oti Volta. They call Upper West in Savannah. No mone so be bemuna. Then by the end of the year, be canning in album. Then we do the end of year. Status report on some of these things we are discussing.
0: So, you know, haka kransa ni abaka tu ya nonsense.
2: Yes, sir.
0: So, what were some of the questions that mo kwa mo sample busa amam fo?
2: And, you know, all together, you visited for this particular report, no? You visited 4,155 households. Na kwa ye, di DNA onom honsem. Ye, no fiduya, as our sampling unit, responding unit, you know. Bakumako, aha or hane di unumu numu 4,155 communities are visited 2,350 communities constituencies 100 within sa 8 regions no enti ye fano report ya ye discuss ya ni edika ya ye bisa ya nankomwa ye ni 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correction sorry, collection. In fact, me ka se afi ba ko bi hon ma me take se me ye ni na all the 350 something days ni nyina me ye. And nyame nko ask myself, ah, did I spend this? But I really did because they be na me tro. We dey nko mo aye boy ni e bi sa shentu ade ho asem. And Danka. And core credit, internet credit, electricity, water. Gas I didn't need aduane, aduane ankasa he a o spend on it. And then wow car and so no private cars and so home come any day and only need panels na watching no amount a certain figure. Now you are extending it to the last 4 weeks. Variation be a bambia near any record.
0: I want to come up with variations.
2: To the beer, aduane say ultimately a beer. Affected the next 2 days bi umdi kakra umdi dim kakra ni ade enti na emu oha mu nchichemu adwe wotwe adwen ye omo se onu aduane ofia it is more economical than better aduane wa bontin de bia
0: oha mu nchemu sen
2: adwe wotwe let me
0: that's 80
2: yes let me get the exact percentage for you
0: omo judi ni se onu aduane ofia esombo cheze
2: esombo ebon wo economical absolutely cheaper ebon wo for my like that enti obi wa full report ni bibia no table or full report ni bia full report ni page 3 last comment is a cooking at home versus eating out.
0: Okay,
2: 79.4% of respondents affirm that it is cheaper to cook and eat from home.
0: But that's a good sign.
2: That, yes.
0: 79?
2: Yes, almost 80%. 79% of respondents affirm that it is cheaper to cook and eat from home than to eat out. While 20.6 thinks that the reverse is rather cheaper. And yes, a bit more, we should tell you about it. And they think that is better. Originally, Let's learn to cook at home because I'm hoping 80% thinks that doing that is more cheaper than to be eating out. Nti sa aduane ne ho ne man come on e boy no ne ko free mu ba e ne se amanfo feel say electricity bo e na pa 58.3% feels that electricity how much they spend on it a month
0: no
2: e wasrododo
0: there's a problem or
2: there's a problem. Baby me and Sana report him who's a problem with electricity, cash into your dear, aye, public bus,
0: transportation,
2: no, and a call credit ni internet, and so I'm afraid for say age and too much.
0: And no, a bambi,
2: a woman number 3 and that also me and Sana.
0: So the best first thing I've been said, Nipa do not jar to say, Adriani, and no, if you know, air so good,
2: air cheaper, yes,
0: and the air hydrant, the decan, air. Electricity,
2: transportation,
0: and
2: then
0: data.
2: Yes, data and call credit. No, wow. Yeah. It is a data basa. That can be very simple. You can answer your answer. You can answer your because these are sentiments. These are feedback from the people.
0: This is good for government.
2: It is. Government must take it. Consider what to do to reverse some of these stress on your
0: households. So when you are here, you get your phone.
2: It goes through.
0: And this is related to government salaried workers or all manner of workers, end of
2: all manner of end of month no? Workers for no. In fact, there were three categories of workers. There were those who were more juma, bojo on one and home master. And there were number 2 be a or you be a juma private, and obinso or you be a juma public. Those three categories ni put together. Reporter if free mobile any bina yeah discussing. Next week, Yami Admana can say me releasing this week and so me a tight kakra in some workshop series be and kosuna. Next week ni be release the unemployment report, unemployment status report. And also data ni be ready a GG ninina na ye boom the bank a crank. e hono so ye be bo omo omu nya adwuma no so ho nkomo we ye omo omu ye adwuma kra nkomo na ebo ye omo so
0: problem bebre or ba nim dia wo no ne bebia o te dia wo hu dia o kenkan
2: yeah
0: any sue hunu no u gidi sese ye wo mamu na oha mu abupen aduasa mienu wono entimi fa sika wono je ne busume no kakrampo ento ho a en wan sem te sen eye
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0: na se maba
2: en so enye omo and it leads people into
0: All manner of things.
2: You
0: didn't come over here and I'm saying because yeah. Where you face it.
2: Yes.
0: Oh, that thing the way they are treated, you face it.
2: Mm-hmm.
0: But at the end, apart from the young cases, by way of a certain self-discipline, because you move when you cross out the hook across Abba. Now, at the end, I buy a bank, Ujidi say, she share business, so more deep to me, the back. Because as we speak, yeah, well, and you might be brown, you pay your money even on conditions of service. And we overlook it.
2: Aye.
0: If you say, you're normal.
2: Yeah.
0: Because when you're human, yeah, why do you worry about your conditions of service?
2: And see, back up, my question here will be, sir, leads us to two things. Ahina, enema, yeah, and how is the distribution of the pattern like?
0: Ehona, can remember, sir, averagely.
2: Good. On the average, you know. Mr. Well, with TBA and fitting neck, and I'm kind of be self aware. Now, fatu to Honshe, near Yaki Kane, Udi, and it's saying on the average in Suka, Obo Wofie, and no cry in Sua, a deed jarry, the near the and any other. Me starting my conversation, ye minute panel bisha university teachers. Some of the angles they brought was that by prof, you should have considered drinking water because Sabi, Sashe Bakoto Sifia, in Nina watching
0: us. Second snake.
2: We be turn be 4-5 times and answer na bosumi na so. And I'm so unfortunately man consider and until they never be brown man may ye free way but still look at the picture we are creating here. When so I would need you and the jarry 121 to 250 Ghana CD a month.
0: Will be average.
2: In fact, I'm looking at where we feed ya a nipa miensa, papa, mame, neba. And I say any penum, papa, mame ne emma. Nkosi numpe and so you say you die ho everybody here we you rather spend on more people than what I'm talking about
0: exactly
2: but here there no here average conversation in Soka 120 Ghana Cedi to 240 Obano core credit here 139 Cedi to 278 Cedi a month for an adult phone user
0: can say we are for bopa na odia to no
2: my main fan say cost of living na nkasa nkomo aye egbo no the two form cost of living here, far middle class for any
0: form.
2: In fact, it's seeking cost of living conversation. While we're economics, it seeks to meet the needs, the basic, basic needs. Baby, I bet that baby, I bet no, I do it better. The floor basic needs of the people. In fact, the

0: three to one na more it will affect.
1: And I love the bit of that education. I say, so I should move it to see you. You're far as CFO.
0: In fact, there may be boy crowd. Be an enemy by agents away as CFO and common neighbor because, oh, no, I rent, for example. I'm looking at Onumo Mutia, a dime boy, 560 Ghana City, 2001.
1: Debbie. Your form corner challenge is
0: real. Now the form to Tuhua. Nipa a moka bosome bako, wa moka krawo, sab, just these basic issues. Adriane, Shentia dear, rent, any electricity, ne call credit, ni insus. Masalati winko, I mean, fanny akabia mebu. Yenko ye, yenko abeditwa, yenko ye banyare, yenko hospital, cry.
1: Sana wanyine ye basic as ye.
0: You have to spend between 3,000 to 5,000 every month, basic for 3,000.
1: Now, understand how are they living, Debbie?
0: Never be someone who said, Naketiano.
1: Debbie, this is the bracket, 900 to about 1,002.
0: Yes.
1: Hey, and the problem who?
0: Problem who? And you call my who do be numswa. And Ghana crown, there were young women, it is in a labor act. And I just said, because it favors the system will be anka ho asem so say will be happening yonko ebunu besides will be anka ho asem by this in our books that from the concept of minimum wage now you use to see we will migrate onto what we call living wage
1: where from minimum to living
0: wage.
1: And no, the OG tomb say a very fair and reasonable.
0: Yes, in market, so government can set up a team. The Ghana success is one of the main. We must see a cool job. For you to do maybe cooking that will last you for a week, you need maybe a minimum of 500 Ghana Cedi. And yes, idea 500 times 4 year 2000. The from a neck or the basic minimum salary so will be the money in the worker a year 2000. When the committee do that work and they come up with living wage, it will be reflective of the minimum cost of living. And so you know, in the amount disparity between income and expenditure and esuntutu. There are people in Ghana who are receiving salaries less than 1,000 Ghana Cedi a month.
1: But that's the point.
0: Yeah.
1: A majority. And Anna, Ongbo Sumi, you know, the basic ones, where you do one free me, ye, ne, din, two, ne, hospital, where you free me, and you pay extra 3,000.
0: In fact, one of them 3,000, 58% of all workers put together take not above 3,000 Ghana Cedi.
1: Jesus.
0: Yeah, 58%. And for those people in the crano, difference
1: are we abreast with these figures and the dangers that it poses for the country itself?
0: Yes. And that is what data seeks to do, to bring it out so that stakeholders can come.
1: Prof, then Oman Ankasa, any results are paying you though?
0: Debbie, Oman Paniku for Nekaye.
1: Debbie,
0: man, you're here, Juman, better, or here, Juman. No, not here, Juman, I'm not here, no. And I get you any news on some fan. I get you on MCS. We are in a system, we don't get value for money. Our contracts will continue to go into the drain. Hey, Chrono, because we're Jumemu.
1: And the pay America, I say,
0: all because
1: we don't quire enough to show that Ketashan Printer can in your
0: Debbie. Now, share one moment was so cry, and I say, and so on. And this thing I'm saying, why be our jig salary about 5,000 crown? What it means is that you have to live this minimum basic life, which is also
1: 5,000 should live this life. This life there, you have not no life to live.
0: Debbie.
1: The research will have 5,000.
0: Yes.
1: And as you live, you are guaranteed that. Obaba be do 3,200.
0: And
1: na kaka krebi abe ti say who save you?
0: And no dey yet. Who save you? Say the phone be mu a asama pa asa.
1: Say zero.
0: Yeah. And see, those who are able to save, say 32% na here can kwa no. They gave a caveat say eh bosumi a be before be ANC. And so Ghana yet bosumi be before be
1: still na cross am. I'll go by this data, but prof, because the next data the figure will go up.
0: It's true. Say yeah can those selected regions, you know, are very moderate regions. So the Toto Hua. Upper East, a very moderate region.
1: Expenditure, no.
0: Northern,
1: a very moderate. Target your
0: money. Bono East, a very moderate region. Western, North, Western, Central, a very moderate region.
1: What the bank crying? Ni Kumasi ni Odebe say. Debe tiya fasho.
0: The next stretch na ye babe no will include the Eastern regions, the Greater Accra region. Where in your name say Greater Accra and Kwa cost of living, no, is about thrice the cost of living elsewhere. Ude in Kwa to Kumasi Okra and Kumasi living ni wofom.

0: But join here was our conversation because questions bear five by my prof Nafi Warapa. But my men as a pass or brand new team, you know, on such irrelevant matter. Yeah. Lots of workers are texting on this matter. But come and join this conversation at
1: 0302216561 0302216561 and 0302216561 and 0302216561 In fact, those 68% in the omu ebo omu nse musumen enso omu carbon. Even them, they are on some form of loans and some family support, some other supports. Emu 32% per na at least.
0: It what would be the definition per this survey of year savings? No, how would that definition?
1: Irregular savings. Kakraba nse mua no dia kotu baby. Da kakraba nse mu not in the baby. Aha, because for a less disruptive month, and no timi save it, which means, se bosume be mi ensa etwaso no niema be chunchun chunchun emua ne be bi yare ye, or ye then be ensa nukwa no he is unable he or she is unable to save. Yeah. Inti ejume rua no mua se bi umuntu ya senate ne mu ne sa ne manema ne ma umu ejume efo no die, they are actually impoverishing further. Those people.
0: So trend we continue long term effects have been given.
1: In fact, your life expectancy better from nipa be wuntemasin time where say or the because social most of the countries and as economies omu life expectancy ni was running in ano. Omu living wages no a correlation with their nadudu mudiwo or my emu and rana mini ebinum bon komoma pensioners be breed to be in. Because in common Mabon, they are the worst affected pensioners. And also, I know, and you're doing another better to Swama, it be our content beyond time when you make the man. A serious issue. A serious issue, I said, going forward, recommendations a free work in mobile.
0: Okay,
1: and penny for funds.
0: We will another three more questions enough. By far free for you, sir. Morning, I pump to say.
2: My name is Dr. Newman.
0: Doc, yeah, that's a PATU.
2: My friend is 4 months ago.
0: Hello, good morning. Apom, you saying?
3: I'm tough on you, no, I say.
0: I'm saying, and also a hard drinker crack. 0302-216561 and 0302-216562. Good morning.
4: Good morning.
0: What are you going to say? I'm going to call
4: My age is coming less than 2 years. I'm so Minister the other account, me a single parent. Me die me to me near. We take our baby so why did you loan? You are me and son. We take care of my banner, so I want to say, we are going to me call hospital.
0: Ha! Obi Osubi, ma chia pom ti say.
5: Ya me adumu, na oso mahine.
0: Patro, ya me adumu ko eti yo.
5: Yeah, and then I mean, ya me say me suno. Me GPA 700. Me can kwada premier senior parent. But chese enam ba university. Inti we no bi sa se sena me me di betu ho ana.
0: Hey, where do you okay, ma.
5: Sika na kasa ba na asa. 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E da sorry hospital in su.
0: Hey, Eti prof, it comes to the issue of wage consumption and then wage inadequacy and then consumption. How do we go about this?
1: Government or
0: wage is not consumption. No? Yeah. Hey, bro.
1: And Talisa man who cry.
0: Matcha pump to say.
6: Good morning.
0: Morning.
6: Look at your minibar. Yeah, now, and upon common movie, you are the honor of being conscious. Yeah, you're not friendly there. Extra grace, yeah, you believe. But you will do a minibar and I'll do a baby. Yeah, I'm carrying a year to pay 500. 400. On a month, you know, you know, you have a catcher there. Income, my mother. You won't come on with you, or what was I in Pen Funchana? One point nine so to the fire. Professor Kai there, I bear all those, you know, if you did their least, so they'll be cry, 2000 and hold their hands, 2000.
0: Hey, okay, yeah, that's it. Good morning, Apom. Hey, Prof. Wako Fasima yeah, Papa, a lot of text messages.
1: Yeah, yeah, one Prof.
0: Good morning, Apom.
7: Good morning, Prof. How are you?
0: Ebushwe, it's you.
7: Yeah, Unia Kofi, say, I'm Grand Soldier.
0: Kofi, what are my two?
7: Omani, and I pay a summer with the Abbey Row. I know you. Omana, you team, a young Saint or my own. Jimmy, a cat, a weed, a gun, and a trash. Omani, will you say you're quite solid and echo back for the
0: eh?
7: See that, you see a yap.
0: Eh?
7: So chow tight. We are one by the end of the school about. Yeah. You may be a ha.
0: Also, less than 3,200.
7: A year, Obako. What's it?
0: Hey.
7: Now, I got some my made a former. Now, 3,200 a month.
0: And which quarter? I mean, I was doomed now, 3,200. Who do you know about Suruno?
7: And that's it. More than I will cost to look at Carlo. Now, or how many air yet is you? Na vini pe twa ho ehia no. Nti Yakopon na o di di po Ghana. Nti atam so hwe politicians ni na kase bi kwoso a miti o man no interview na em stretch. Na ntwe mi do so na emu aduane so. Sa.
0: Me dance, you know, and he brings a certain angle to the conversation. That's why when you have public officer, welfare of the people you rule over,
1: number one,
0: it should be paramount.
1: Number one.
0: It is the idea that me kind of wisdom on nipa muye sanche ma mai mum pay for him. Yama cook, yama bodyguard, yama katia papa, yama baby ati papa. The reason being amongst many one, first one is say, ye careful, not to me a dear son, show my numu for ye because you to do na na nya sa kwenya na kwenya.
1: Debi. But unfortunately, we could do so. I na umu ntia se sa den aso hunchro. Like or no to do wa on ntia se wo se hunchro.
0: Yes, because me na mkuma se aye enkrankasa. If you throw in monk, you can cobra.
1: Or no, so the 30 minutes do. Also, hunchro. Or no, ntia se.
0: So there's a major responsibility on people who take public office. It's not for fun. It's not to amass wealth.
1: Yeah.
0: A very heartbreaking.
1: Yes. Now, Mr. Odo, we more juma if we tissue about it. How are better was Munsem? More juma if we tissue from her. Why better was Munsem? And that is the picture our leaders must understand. So they must understand really. Now, we meet the citizens somewhere. Fortunately,
0: you're friendly or chat with him. Matcha Pump to say, what do I want to treat you?
8: That's your friend, and a crime because of your enter. I sent my papa and the Abano. And then the Awankasa, what you would chairman, a carmen quan, and Casso de Mukra, and then also a dear kitchen wall. I have some cash yet. Then it could be a threat. The Amma bribe into me, child or man, women. That's some we come. That's some we come. And to be done as a corruption, you reduce the corruption, you are here. Now, on face, I assume we are, or canopa. And to get this there, now, when you're a juma, I buy yourself, say you're a juma. Now, obi on your juma. Who could in a bride? Oh, you're a juma. And so could you be bride? That's the fair. Oh, you're a juma, so, the only one, and call you, if you want to be for bullying me, na wase akwa asore se me ko se bon sa che enti nyan ko mo we die e ka me ko an ka da bia ni adun die me se sa ma ti die fi honda na ne die die e twem e ka se die mo e da ma se nyan me ka mo
0: ye da se but prof o ohwehwe mu no e kire e kire eri pa do droit o mu di bru o market ya so it's which there because a lot of us we exceed what we have
1: into the 68 percent no
0: uh-huh.
1: Unse 32% and no musa sehwe nsi umtimi save kaka and na kasa koka 68% be a every other month they depend on in something one stress anya bibia fa nka ho a enso busumi bia 68% of Ghanaian workers would
0: the
1: have
0: consequence
1: to,
0: of what we are
1: yes,
0: discussing
1: 68%
0: now we beggars na ye increase
1: and in fact most of them into cost of living conversation ehese e money panya the stress for and so in 68% of Ghanaian workers who have to do some form of lalasula lansana wetimia miti ni monthly adi. That's the conversation we are having this morning.
0: What do we want to achieve with this survey?
1: Number one, the pointers are to the fact that e wumuse wajumeni biya hochere no die and so private sector workers are 2 to 3 times worse off. Me assure say they know cause 350-700 for most of them come that they are in the private sector. In fact, Wabra 6.6% of public sector workers age aketuya less than 1,000 no. A hoping 16% of private sector workers and that's are less than 1,000. So into the total one has in kwano. I think it's more than times two. Because 6.6 times 2 need to be could be at 12 point something. So 16% into times 2 to times 3 of every situation abe fe biano, the public sector is better off than the private sector. And so public sector is so, then the private sector the onye day. Into my first recommendation, they say, "Esi eni na yet snap no, abai ni inyumeru anum ankran krejumeru anum." Yes, the government is not directly in control of private sector, but they are supposed to create that environment for the private sector to be able to stand on its feet. But prof, along the line we have been doing your incentive, those incentives, you know, have not been monitored and targeted at enhancing the salaries of workers. Into the next gap where I see a feeling is intervention for frobi I see the baby as a steady way fire home. No man for now fire home there. Then we must be able to push a jumeru and say, yeah, my incentive way, and a jumeru you to create this space. Na enko Bua nipana ketuya. A ketuya should be the next conversation. Because yeah, you intimin control your markets. Rakabna you intimin control your markets. You think I practice open market economy system wa and kebema competition a beat down prices. And so yeah, your competition rather increases prices. Inti wo manipa no 1,000 cedi no. Wa won ye shi wo jumbo. Sa 1,000 cedi no di kujina lo me jumwa. Obenya niema times 2 times 3
0: exactly
1: what you will get
0: exactly
1: in the market.
0: And the debia dano, you be paying your market low menu.
1: Jesa. And we must say, still be your mind on here, but in a sovereign country called Ghana, we must think about these things. And my last recommendation is say it is in our books. Say along the line, we will move from minimum wage to living wage. I think say
0: it is a point.
1: Time no edu. I really think that many minya penny or stenga me labor expectation. We have raised the conversation about an hour, and he tells me, "Prof, I think it is time we look at that. It is in our books. Penny 40, yeah, something must start." Na yeko ye nimu no. Ye who send ye be ye man for humbe he ham. Now the current situation is bad. Obeka say I na minim that I say I beg you my 40 ya kasing. And crank crazy my four, but the size of it, I'm reporting to you this morning. Say, hey, times 2 times 3 gap no, times 2 times 3.
0: Now, Ponsabidia consul the assembly about or see the most dangerous part is most of the private companies now have developed the habit of employing more casuals than permanent workers just to pay low salaries. No more free emra brackets.
1: Yeah, Bradimo. Ninina somebody must care. The private sector worker is also a citizen of Ghana. Or no so ye Ghana ni inti mienyi ni sa. Mienyi ni sa.
0: Wow.
1: Yes.
0: Prof with them say Monday, so Bamia Twasu.
1: Monday, Yamiad Man.
0: So Yamiad Mabina Bra. Because a key. Lots of the text message that we need the details of this conversation.
1: Very well.
0: So that we can have, maybe Monday we decide not to panel. We have a full conversation. Pensioners, do all those people. So question after question, Nanka, etimi abuama, etimi. Well, lots of questions here, but lots of questions, which means that a month for any this a year chief. Professor Smasapon, Okuma Technical University. Name him. We need to be our research or any field. Are you available?
1: Welcome, Ramadasi. I'm available. I'm available. And one, very exceptional. In fact, may a professor of research and data analytics.
0: Mm-hmm.
1: I want to emphasize that because near you, Kobna Frimpo Boateng Prof. So also on Yadu environment, also on Yadu Aha, also on Yadu Aha, Nenye Nihat surgery.
0: So on the Ukrainian the research. Prof, not just the talking, maybe a private number amongst bit, but a lot of people the engaged services are later results in your real.
1: Very well.
0: Number
1: 0244-028-091. My number 0244-028-091 name mum no ya na call no na picking here dey kakanti patch o dey send the WhatsApp and na say ha o dey test ya hwa me akra me from back
0: text is important and this is a very business call na me see me ya market well onye on diagnose market electricity sir when dem dey patch
1: o when your doctor me say are you me tell na mo ba kuno dey doctor dey cross we must say are for bread every no make change say me so am here doctor me chat
0: Prof. Pacho Juada.
1: Remember.
0: So grateful.
1: Remember.
0: Professor, myself, and what is it in a bone common?

30 minutes after 8, just on Samado 106.3 FM. Now we have come to understand and agree that Nido should be part of our breakfast. And Bribiada, I tell you, once you are enjoying it, it means that you are in for that treater. One kasapa. Terms and conditions are applicable. Migusubo kokose, Bank of Ghana for the car catch him 7 control say, why the 20 pesos, 10 pesos, 5 pesos? Yeah, the DJ also won't, you know. You're careful. You're very, very, very careful. Bakachiro, say, Oko Kenkan Ghana Mrana, under sections 4 and 5 of the Currency Act, you know, 1964, Act 242. Sikebie niwa, aye Ghana, aye Jatma, Obeka say, umpe, you're careful. Unin swap as well, Chassi, you know. For numbers, 0593974486. Email me complaints at complaints.office@bog.gov.gh. If you're not here, check Kwanswa. A Financial Stability Department, 4th floor, Urban Block, the Bank Square, Bank of Ghana, Accra, E.T. Shenensum. And again, Mamenka Adia Bakonsu, Nabribia Daya, a part of that, because I achedia, Electroland Ghana Limited, say, achedia kese, na otribian de Bosumibiano, Egusua Ecos of Parenti, the Oyan, say, Ubetimia Trafi, a one accredited dealers on them, authorized dealers, and I say, resellers in Sohonum, na what me and your Chedia Sunko. You are either buying LED smart TVs, split ACs, double door fridges, auto grill gas cookers, washing machines, sound towers, microwaves, blenders, mobile phones, and Afi, all other things are electronic. Auto Frida Samsung, TCL Media, and NASCO. Na what dial it? *928 *888 #. Now, if you want to say, now what you be, and I say, Bosumi Biano, say, draw the bank soon, Kwadia, or a Chedia Sunko Kram. We are approved by NLE on the Caritas platform. Electron Ghana Limited say, Menka said, they are rewarding your patronage the big way. That guy who say, terms and conditions, no, applicable, a one say. A Jumeko Bakonso, a Bibia, the Oma Basubody, Mede Emomo Kwansu, and go so, Star Oil, Star Oil, Star Oil, Star Oil. 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Star Oil, my four. Yet chamo. Again, it's a BBI. Come on. 33 minutes after 8. And then, Mama Zority Masi, 73 years. Udi Wawoda. Happy birthday, Sunko. And come on. Momo Pencil. And you win a nail. Until I may bomb away.

0: All right, the mind is touch. Good morning, baby. Be out, here. Just on 7 Adom, 106.3 FM. 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Hey, that's my main king, kind of for G. Hey, you go say, na, what's your name? Fear your son, me and son. Na, now, pay wow, you may be Dr. Mary Ganza and the Doctors of Lord Jesus, Edgemo Manana. The software can do a better Dr. Mary Ganza, and I say, Daughters of Glory. Omo ni na me na metro omo nyomso omo. Oh yeah.
1: Oh, basese adwuma de waya ache.
0: Eh, maya ache.
1: Kai se those times, Ghana South time ni nyina na otro
0: nyom. Eh, mebo akutia. Eh, ohia. Azuma me kai.
1: Me bia de free banana. Oni mi sa no pe waya announcement ama me raho. Said you see see eye no. As the news editor na recommend say after midday news be an announcement no
0: come
1: ma waya. I'm saying ready the announcement in the chat here. We need to hear say pop. Come on, Santi. And I also block say.
0: I should call block four.
2: I should film you now, no?
1: Yeah. No. Yeah, announcement.
2: No, film.
1: Come on. The announcement. I'm buying a name. No. We don't want some coffee. Do we hear announcement? Let's get our money.
2: Creative segment
1: for Hamano. It is a Kwamra Santi be your full announcement. Yeah, and no, and one slot a 5,000.
2: But
0: oh, it is so for Jay. What beside you? Are you only be Biaba? Only half.
1: It is a new man, come on, was it?
0: A commerce, my authority. Are you as a new man? I go over the
1: page, my money. Kamra, who beside Mama was CD? Mammy,
0: but also the birthday be
1: Mammy family, the income, and they made it out there. Intino, also, I saw you said, what's the penny? It's me wishing me a happy birthday, and I'll do one of them.
0: I want to open
1: you. Oh, if anyone is
0: wondering, with a master,
1: come on, Santi,
0: my
1: birthday, and I'll do one. My job birthday wish in a
0: month. Okay, but making kind.
1: A quiet of fast one. We are a year announcement. Come on. Yes, I'm
0: with the water. And that's a sample for Jay. And that the Ibidin Hua grow cry. Na, dear woman, now say, no, who can he a radiat at the name say, or no name film, but the abaco.
1: Yeah,
0: I know the amount of me. Hey, honor that one. Na, that's who want a partner, you may. Ah, Carol, can you imagine?
3: Oh, one upon a year.
1: Why now, Bizana?
3: Who can let me say? Who not upon a year?
1: Oh, before one gazette, Amiana.
3: Let me bust a own on upon. Hey, and then I
1: mean, me, who know how much?
3: Let me do a bit.
4: Wow.
0: Yeah. Happy birthday to Mommy Odewa.
1: Odewa,
0: okay. Okay, where you? Okay, so where Mrs. Nase?
1: Yeah.
0: Maybe. Hey. Mavis.
4: Yeah.
0: Ah, but a mom should be me who film.
4: That is what they have
1: said. The map and Cassia Fos.
4: I'm not going to be able to do it.
0: If you're not saying, you're not going to be able to do it. And then Marcy, Dorothy.

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0: it doctor Mary guys am
1: me chia me nemo that is what be ku ma se am pa life story dey e
0: mo ba ba me chia
1: o dey try attention bi sam say ntia yam pa na
0: say o be ya my daughter say I can't

0: 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Ese nyame che oho.
1: Oh.
0: Ese nyame che.
1: Oho pa.
0: Oho.
1: Ye
0: nya. Eto Satam na Karomusa. Ese nyame che ana Hana
1: Hana Mafu. Yeah.
0: Ana
1: Aminuman.
0: Mm-hmm. Tego Sisters. Ana Stella Abasil.
1: Yeah. Sabrina Prince
0: Tele. Dugan.
1: Ana
0: Juliet Entry.
1: Juliet Entry.
0: Me Fukesi.
1: I agree with you, Nana. The rate will be high.
2: Yes. Yes.
1: The announcement. They say you pay who way no. Unia wo yi announcement. Now per executive a presentation of your announcement. A 5,000 Ghana cedis.
2: Yeah, yeah, yeah. Yeah, yeah.
1: Yeah, yeah. Yeah, yeah. Yeah, yeah. Yeah, yeah. Yeah, yeah.
0: Yeah, yeah. Yeah,
1: yeah. Yeah, yeah. Yeah, yeah. Yeah, yeah. Yeah, yeah.
2: Yeah, yeah. Yeah, yeah.
1: I can't say any of you, but I'm not going to be able
2: to do it. I'm not going to be able to do
1: it. Hey, but you're a
2: good one.
1: Chadide.
0: Chadide. Okay. All right. So now, person that tell us connecting energies and have a Amen Scientific, your respect in a Franco Twin Enterprise. Phone Papa Pife. You don't ask a Monday to Friday, one day a brain. Now, maybe I call high tension to say.
2: Me, who year? Oh, man.
0: A lot of people. Then they were charging me, says, yeah, I'm bringing an offensive. I'm so. And I would say, the poor butcher, I'm
2: wow, beautiful.
0: Now say, Boko, dear.
1: Yamiadum, Kamara. Boko, Swenya Boko, sir.
0: I didn't see you.
1: My name's Swenya Daji. I can't. In Suka credit to you. And in Sansua, a deeper cream, who are some dear.
0: My whole baby, a more nan, I have an.
1: Chase. Anotini. Nansan in ne, Senen nine in the Taifa Junction.
0: Eee.
1: Eko Musono.
0: Sans you ask me, dear.
1: In Sunday, shut down talk a CBA so in Kunya begino. Na my adapa daddy. Sabi, ya yes, a wapete.
0: But you know, Miss Yadayo.
1: And ye did to Yatna de we won sa. And I fee a getting worse. Baby, I can not
0: insure
1: a whole
0: inflat.
1: I'm not for my future.
0: Now I'm with the Imura.
1: And come back. I say, Yatana, you watch it, Nini Suda. And then Neno, said an anonymous catcher, say, and then I go school nine, being a baby brino. Still, and Yamana, yea, and I feel Yamana Trasso. And then in the primo, which makes a baller since you bow the cotton. I didn't know any drama. I don't need a juma on yes idea.
0: Debida.
1: Naminim, sir, me can say you swan on maybe one more cosqua. Teacher need to make catch those who saw mammy, ya catcher and idea, and yet.
2: Yeah.
1: Into sometimes, if you are mammy, ye be Sabra Nassaman somehow.
2: Oh, be a man, say,
1: almost PS or mobile say, crab cry at
2: Tamasa in passe.
1: Tessa, near the epibidia, say. I think, sir, Nenos Anima Niamano. Oh, see, me, you need to introduce you. Now, Ababa Boying.
2: Yeah.
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0: 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What kind of a castle? Was it then Tete Ghana City?
2: Yeah. If you're not so near from Mubiao,
1: I said, no, so meant to assume them to assume China.
2: If you're not cramp, I said,
1: meant to assume China.
0: Mamintee.
1: Eddie, any, Asamno, Araho, who's a light bill, meaning what reputation you would have? Would I say, Usa, Nina, Naja, who opposed Kentino? And one Tina compound house.
0: Metina compounds would be two. And I'm Tina compound house for a year. Bolga ana metina ko
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2: 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Ahama cause for African health sovereignty at Geneva summit. 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
1: 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World Health Organization Committee B. Yeah.
0: Okay.
1: In fact, ye nua no, e abasoba a wo se ye nyina no.
0: Ye bona ba.
1: Ye boye nsem e de ma no.
0: And they have
1: enye adiketwa.
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1: 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But waya akodru mpempem so se ne World Health Organization kwa nya recognition at.
0: Okay.
1: E chirew. What you say?
0: Bo ketechi free from so abaso so.
1: Yes, we were school. We were school. Ketechi so se matese wo ko eh agona.
0: When we are a story dey yan kwe ni.
1: Me bo.
0: So ko agona. When we are a story.
1: E kan sa bo aduba no ko tu no na nya sa.
0: O dey wo. Temptations. What you look to at you.
1: Kamara na be mi akwa half mem no.
0: Be ko hwidi mu. Yeah, da Franco Fuasi, Adafi, Kala Link Plus, DBS for the Abba, Anna MTN to Isim. Karo, you hear a story by Jeffrey. You're creating. What did
2: you say?
0: I'm going to be here. Come on. What did you
2: say? Let me see. I said, oh, Casemia, I hope I saw dragging
0: machine. I'll be here. I'm going to be here.
2: Oh, Philippe, Papa.
0: Papa. What's happening?
2: Poultry farm will be trendy.
0: Are they?
2: Nah, why your poultry farm, sir? Nah, when you're a Betsy, back over 200.
0: Hey, anyway, are they?
2: In Sua form.
0: Oh! Oh!
2: Oh, over.
0: A cow!
2: Oh!
0: Oh,
2: that's toy so I will go more. Apart, we're losing the Betsy, you know. Oh. Yeah, same one. Na Benjamin Sari so trendy. Ye keep
0: ye keep
2: aye or trendy.
0: Okay.
2: Na kofo bi se so ye akwa mana na se de.
0: Training all year no.
2: Training no all year.
0: Poultry farm man dey anini.
2: Eh
0: e kapa na ba o.
2: Eh.
0: By YouTube na be share dey si. Je je insure na atua afa so sa no. Oh no.
2: Bi akọ.
0: Benjamin Sari se.
2: So ye training.
0: You train na waya mana brosu.
2: Eh se ko bi se so ye akwa mana na. We dey asase so na fe dey nsio mu no be ye training no. Say Friday we friendly say in Mexico.
0: Yeah.
2: Intino. Ahead of friendly no.
0: Okay.
2: And you see and your small training na oya ni sa do.
0: You say you settle so no one dey ko.
2: Ah, say e my. Your list is my.
0: Obi akra ni ho.
2: I think it's you.
0: Oh, to Adjun, I'm
2: a
0: Saria and the echo.
2: You say mattress, yes, I'm off for your mattress. You could job sicko.
0: But how come so much you could to a mattress?
2: Ah, on my new boyfu.
0: Debbie, I'm on me in your house. I did. I
2: don't know who but soon.
0: Oh, please, sometimes.
2: And also, come on, would do a hand or pay ya salary near saying, Sicano send a vessel.
0: Now you are. You free home mattress and ah mattress will be
2: it's
0: your
2: second hand.
0: Well, Carol, what's happening again?
2: Now, what happened? But there was a year be a week in the person in the mall. You see, Transformer be a co real Transformer be a botima coinus.
0: Transformer.
2: Aye.
0: Any real Transformer.
2: Oh, quite see me for a picture. Need to
0: see. Any real Transformer.
2: Eh, me say that my deal. Me say Transformer.
0: And
2: ye music box. We don't have for tam. Oh.
0: Hey, most of them to be a can drama or chroma or
2: Transformer. And a can drama.
0: Eh. Okay. And a omako real.
2: Omako too.
0: I see.

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0: yes, yeah. Any book it was. 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

Well, yes, I'm back here. I'm going to address you on 106.3 FM. I'm going to just this reminders and 2 months. Edientia Milo Bribia, the Mikasa should be part of our breakfast. Yajia Tun said that energy in the Mao Kwansrum Kunswa Faisu. That cocoa, na a woman, that taste, you know, and that energy, na release, maybe be a kokamadia. And that's why you need to be part of the Milo family. And the energy to go further. Absa Fonsu Gusuka, yes, and they. This very year, the Omodi can't describe it as a year of yes. And go on. Absa say, 2026, don't lend me something small. Rain long time relationship. Almost say yes to that. I can afford it feeling with an Absa credit card. Into Absa credit card, neighbor. I'm waiting there. And you're my baby. That flexible limit, you know, worldwide acceptance, you know, and then the power to go and pay. And later, no assortment out, no, up to 40%

0: discount offerings no and into apps I say your story matters to them tibribiada make sure once it's about these things credit card there should be APSA because your story matters to APSA nafi makao so say geisha de yina ya jiatu say eye obi bia do baba akopa na geisha no nkoda no di juma udware na ofa na osiha na ura na osiha nti school for ready for businessmen obi bia adaba for nti that's 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No, applicable one. We see Bibi Akwaba,
1: Yaja
0: Akotiam Rashibi Jenny. Now, on time, I know the cover to one. I know how to be any just a bump.
1: As we said, come to be a cancer. Walk, I said, an officer or kind of
0: give me a what to do with your pumping.
1: You see, that is the danger because it's your so top. Drainage system no there ya no mo nche dan ye ye ye kurei e se ye hwe sa na ma ye na isio kakra bi to a we kura ye nyansi mejo we ni ye ya se ye hwe ni ye and then so na parliament e resume ti e fi ha ye kwa koto aso se bebre so wa
0: u dise
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1: ya kupo nshira bo e jamuna mo kama gana futi adomo nso de
0: so Clifford Asante Boateng government should look at living conditions and must reset not intimidating people and arresting people as it is
1: ono hwan hwan no
0: for the air train o tie no dia beto
1: no see dey o hwe free
0: baby
1: or free here by
0: or the free Paris na by
1: or Paris e no ka kire en se government nya dey
0: e do feel
1: same way yan twaso
0: o former mayor
1: phone no wa text no kan
0: let me say
2: o ban nya mi ado
0: ukuma si na uja no as a mayor no on say the improvement in banu no be mu
2: e funny saying
0: ye dwadie ene ye fi ene ekuru mutie ene anka room
2: wo daye mu asem na wo kan an ni so
1: abo ma answer na e beto aso na me last week me di me birthday I think na vice chairman
2: A good deal come home near the propaganda. Share Uko social media. Utum for run about 194 images a few hobano, a appalling. Ah, a crow for a
0: But so unia e bubu a lot of structures I wo places are
2: here. Be who bubu structures a. Na nye se ifin no ko. Bubu structures.
0: And me say the arc anyone no omo bie kwan bi mu.
2: Sa sam no a me kokan here, Prime Minister no kotra TikTok live and in the boys.
0: Oh, remember what no kwan me fam me. O dey me person.
2: Debi meka, do sa project.
0: O di watem.
2: Ah, one hwe bi on TikTok live we go 3 hours, sa we 2 hours Facebook live. Where me, I have everything here. Me ye mayor. Before Kwame mayor, no master tea to Sana Mono. Me buy project affected person engagement. All other name saying ye nyinano, including the drawings in Nasifono. Ye ye. So Bekaya, Mukramo Baho, Dakojumho. I will say, ye, ne wasepa, ye, ye, one side. Edi ko bebe omo bie ebi ni a filling station no you shop na yes ejuma no adenti na the other side no na ya clear because supposed to be a dual carriageway na ya continuation of the inner ring road enti na the section from Santasi roundabout to the arc e ya jika Japanese for grant enye loan. And then I say, yeah, interchange. It was fantastic runabout. Near yeah, overpass. And so, I would you runabout. Actually, and no, most designs, you know. And no, I would you runabout or no. Yeah, yeah, no. I'm the traffic lights by intersection. Okay? And to me, I led everything.
0: Oh, so it's and not a new project.
2: Any new project. It is kind of not be released, you know. Technicians in the catcher say, yeah, but to abano. Satan, no, I'm saying, no, no. Also near here, Bekwa ran about to Santasi and Sukwain. Near you, to almost say, traffic near fee kept cotton as if when you know Eba. And no one may be feed a quadrum side when you know Eba. Say, started our project, you know, because you completely had build up no, a bay ye bad. Couple with woman, a baby boomer dining. Well, structures and also no. And so they said, let's finish the elections. No more start stage, man. Jack, I for no. Me crown no in one of our meetings. I say, well, first come here and cut your accounts. No, I'm casting no. A woman a day, but when work commences, sir, they'll release the funding. Tidenaka, I said, she can no woman de buy a say, Munyin Fanquay, man. Until nobody should sit somewhere, say, or buy a no year BB and one watch or the year sage, man. You move beyond we are no. Yam pam ye a sebi sebi yen ya throat cancer de. Ye be kanu kre womuno. 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Ye dima tem for 92 to day to. Mimin shes social media min kai. 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
0: Na wine wa dena minim de ba di ebe no be di watem se.
2: Ah, na tragedy. 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O mechre ya di kra o ye.
0: Odi watem.
2: Jesus Christ. Onu amu kratis TikTok men kan jero
0: no no me say with the minister here odi watem
2: onu ti ni atani aba o manu mu no some ministers now are even sponsoring people to insult
0: that one you cannot
2: some of them are doing it themselves
0: if you want to deal with somebody who has the mimi who here but if you want to deal with somebody
2: because
0: I cannot verify but I'm saying that even if it's some ministers are sponsoring it cannot be
2: you have na TikTok as omu di atem bebe omu ni Sam George no me Bank of Ghana nko meet
0: ah debi and look at my say ah look at
2: any ha
0: ah mo ye meeting kwano they say it doesn't change anything
2: o ma hin bo dia ma me ka ma sem me e go say kwen hia me
0: ah to dem yan
2: ko hia me kase dia hia me kase
0: yeah
2: me ba me hwe filling station 15
3: minutes
0: only how that's all now
2: we can share to what you can watch no watch no kwa wanka okay me hwe four stations no
0: yeah. Petrol ebono
2: these are 18 cities
0: ebono
2: once I know there bb etianum
0: bamiana no obetrum de ntia basa
2: e de ntia basa
0: so e wonchirimu eh nya de nya ni
2: pege mu e de ntia basa eh wo mo see your time no wo mo see dollar no yan control no and the make cost
0: but would you say dollar play a key role of course. In all those
2: yes.
0: Things you do yeah
2: yes ntia me chira wo say situation near Womuno, and now dollar must say about 12 cities as 11 cities. No, that's a petrol, a 16 cities there. And then Kayanano and Nadola and Wasuna and Cabana petrol and Cabet 30 cities.
0: Then okay.
2: Pe wo mo logic no a wo mo ka say.
3: Na edu 16.
2: Petro.
3: Petro edu 16.
2: 15 plus. Na diesel year 17 plus. 1799.
0: Nti ihwano,
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0: All
2: so
0: right.
2: It tells you say when my dentist be bi no muntim ka bi. Wo bi san said den ya do be ka kire ye nanya hwee. Eh ye Iran, US, Israel war.
0: Oh, they've never used those. Even though they admit that.
2: They
0: want to show their body.
2: Meba. Oh, eh o mahine.
0: They talk about financial fiscal discipline, financial discipline and all the, yeah.
2: O mahine. 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
2: 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And it's a shame,
0: Bibi.
1: Why am the revised chairman for the topic of Fifiaba? I never
2: hear you. My fat topic, observation.
1: Yeah, my topic. And
2: I'm a baby. Send the baby.
1: And you know, but the topic about every.
2: Tell me, what can fly in the next topic?
1: Oh, the band, you host in the bizarre. But no problem.
2: And I'm a school bizarre host.
0: My big point.
1: We will deal with it. We, I mean, say, Madaji Bibrio. Because on one can't say, no, no, say, yeah, no. I see if you can add about last week. No, hopeful cry, no.
0: Kosro.
1: We have never said, say, an NDC. Machi akweti afo. Hey, na my bonnie, it's this in our country. I mean, chia makweti afo, eja. 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In fact, there is a difference.
2: Hey,
1: sir, Tiem. What do you mean, Kase? Sabi, because me, Maka, and at some point,
0: be a boa crown, Maka,
1: COVID. And yes, better there be some of me.
2: It is at a full course, Rene, Dintra.
1: You see, the challenge we have, Nessa, Muki Kanya Maboom. I hate to say problem be ba. Sabi, yama ye bisa mu se dear ni how nankasa with a and I fe na mube chrim say Russia for my and say Ukraine was a Russia mayin wheat or my say or my say yes
2: dear ni the cause for the high
1: beba. So what they have said in a say
2: in the country
1: fuel I free all up say ya can say COVID. Bide be nim COVID no ni nsunsu anso titiru ewo fuel so minim Russia Ukraine war say ewo nsunsu anso ewo fuel so what I have said ne say look what dey otie me argument na tie ni if so fa COVID no and answer Russia Ukraine war titiru ni COVID no fa so e dey break Ghana ah ye ka say ne there is this Iran America ne Israel eh but obi emre $1 say for manage say COVID with all the billions of dollars am on sakan ye say mon fa nya adwuma mfa mo Ghana mon fa $1 na 1 cedi am fa ko subsidize fuel in fact that was the time am osa e tax fofro e de babe share fuel price build up dem that is a fact bra na fuel bo e ye den no e na mo sa de bo la tax be
2: she simple question and na fuel bo ko so na
1: petrol pa min chi
2: 16 cedis ne e no ne ka ho asem
1: petrol do 16
2: e no 16
1: diesel ko do 23 cedis o kroma under your tenure as bad as a test now ne do mo mo ho 23 cedis e o kroma ye ra sampan ankasa no chirim say justified
2: okay chirim say justified
1: e no na me chere o say enko ye as enko ko do sa momo point of 23 no
2: ah na from 13 cities na kwa ko do ba December 2020
1: na me
2: 13 cities ewra December 2024 na petrol 13 cities na 16 cities ya ka us enko ko do the difference na free
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2: na
1: me kwai aban titi so teso one up
0: no
1: yes sir
2: but this question
1: one customer
2: me anyi man
1: yes sir
2: we say
1: one we say e tie for tie o
2: me say 1 month we mo ka say 1 month we mo ti ka bi e da so bi we mo ye free so
1: ya ka say sika da so bi a
2: na na e den e da so
1: o sika bi e da so ka say bi a ye sika ni ni a
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2: me ye yiti free so
1: ana yente yate
2: that's a fact enna me bi sa se dollar no e call for man and call for
1: no as for dress
0: na train
1: no na me be say
0: no no say say who say na you man ti
2: be call
0: debi o
1: mama ya won come
0: but won ya
1: but me find am
2: onka onka che
1: adu
2: because why intervention even with the intervention no
0: sampai
2: petrol fit 13 cities go 16 cities even with the intervention it is intervention na ma nka na e be 13 cities and me be say what is the cause for the rise in the fuel price.
0: Ma wa sha se de nkyere mu ma. Tie no.
2: 1 month to 2 month tin abeka na ma fa we ameto so mu ti we beto so mu.
0: Me
2: da se de na ma no bo ko so. Simple.
0: On for nyanya na obusa question.
1: As me ni.
2: Na yam ni na tie wo tie che no na ye be wa.
1: Iti ma me kwai na me so me kam asem. Wada roma. Me say the difference between ye ni omo no. E ye say ye mienu ni agitum say international market price no. E ko so. 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
2: Ghana. Da be no kan say say.
1: First May 2022 Google. Me na mkato first May. President Akufo-Addo asamo kan. Mama
2: dey.
1: Me say May Day asse.
2: May Day. May Day ye ndo.
1: Na president ye o chin ba bia. Ah ada na esa. May Day president ye ba bi fa
0: akọ.
1: 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Me kan fo pa hwe. President asamo kan o say. Ye ntifo oso na ye ntso o kyna because ye hia ska de abu o man.
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1: 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And now diesel could do 23 cities e wokrom ha. Ghana nshi. 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
2: Na sa tiba bedru sen.
1: We dru sa dru so anwa ka ba bi e tiba. 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Ye friend.
0: Odike.
1: Odike no mu amu mu nka. So what you say mu mu party ne mu ache mi ensa base fo mu tumi nka because mu fi bu mu ne bai. Afafanto fo no so mu tumi nka because mu so fi mu ne bai.
0: Bibi me fan fo fon ka nyina besin ko.
1: Fonka.
0: And number 2, you cannot use the MPP now as a yardstick for more forward going because if indeed mu the MPP na be measurement then you failed.
1: Yes, meba.
0: In jomo mu nka wo.
1: Debi. So we
0: just clear that 5741 mu nka wo.
1: Bad o te mu nkomo ne no. Me me how ne say it is such an come na ye be di. Oman chef fan say ya baba bishia and let me just because you know the topic paper let me zoom into because you nimre and sembe na aba ye say nkrofo o kasa ye tete om fa hundi so
0: you admit that
1: meba it is never true me no me enu nim say nyanokre because ye bra sampan police in friend da e wa sembi a waka nso kasa da me nim say ofie bi o copy self o kanin sempai bi enu obo president mahama abaso ye o moni say maneda but obi invite in da if you be inviting on country it is say a free speech
2: government official one and ma be bob say ma
1: thank you on say wo say ka government official one say say when you make obi amfro bia e chere wo say ye makwan obi aka na say but in so far as say aso ma ye wo ye mra which ye mra no mienu ye wo ye criminal code in criminal code no section 207-208 what jin chire mu na
0: after repeal
1: meba. No there is no and that is the problem it's never true
0: electronic
1: let me so help me yeah. help me help
0: so educate me.
1: Thank you first and foremost at 29 eh yeah in criminal code section 207-208 na that in fact that was in 1981 and ebeche in code aban aye ken you be have toy President Mahama of VMA machine. Mm-hmm. During 2001, under President Kufuor, repeal criminal libel. And then, no, so criminal, the difference, I say, so be good who fear to me, and your police better. But we know, sir, you we know, 207, your offensive conduct, you know, I refer the court and answer on the total national security, public morality, any identity, you think, as I say, a connection with the tendency, say, bet me a breach a peace. It is a prosecution, a prosecutor. As I said, Odnya, the second leg, you know, which is that, as I said, Asamna and Nipana can has the tendency to say, Ediye, Asumjwe, Ebe compromise, Asumjwe. And we are number one. 2018, you know, so I cast a false publication, you know. A shame because, Omo Fo say, Ebiya, Obibetimiya Kasem, Emma, Ayem Shishibia Bama Ebutu Ghana. These are the laws of the country. Sabre, na President John Dramani Mahama said, no, Ebi, Bikri, Bia, no, Assemblyman. Obetoi. In fact, Nanado Danko Akufo-Addo, His Excellency, is obetoi. Nia ekaho biyo ye Electronic Communication Act. Ah, e ye ye rasampay ni na bain President Akufo-Addo. Ene de sa amra ni bai. That's a fact. Sa amra no section 76, you know, e criminalize yo biyo de publication, ebeto social media, e enye nukre. Sa amra no 76, you know, e President Akufo-Addo ni bai. So whom do you blame? oman mi bisa o man ye blame no president kufuado ne yebra sampa om na de sa electronic communication law no e de ba ye section 76 so publish ade na say nya no kra wo social media is a crime police in chew so how do you turn back na ye ye ade e beto ye the other thing I must also put on record police fu e no mo krom ho mo ye o madwuma no president mahama on fa one e make ho after 1 year and 4 months of his office President Mahama fa police ni baako kra adwuma e no so me bo aka kire me omo aye beto ye no a no ma fa gum bebre no omo ana ye de omo ye adwuma the other thing I must also tell you ne say obi ka kire say necessarily BBC as a complainant ba ansa na police achi obi a enye no kra that's not what the law says ye were offences against the state police has every right so beto say wo ye ade enye anaso benyante ye anaso bo nani behu obe walk straight to you and arrest you without a complaint and that must be kept mom and somebody at wo gumu ken say manya no kre say at any point in time there must be a complainant and the police are in adjuma that's not true that's not law what has happened obi akoke kan nsem sem minim say oman wo te hay un repeat da because enye Young politicians, young fear, young fear. You were some fun. You did not tell me. You did not call. You did not. You did not. President Saba, President Kufuado, Kufuado did not tell me. You did President Mahama, Kufuado did not tell me. But the last thing I see you here is say, you did not call judiciary. Because you see, that day judiciary you be good on. My mouth passport to Nako. Because next on mine, I young governor boy. On mine, no, I'm running Banana Republic. It is intimate, tenace, me and Cassé. Sebby, Sebby, Sebby, yes, Obia bit me, I can answer, Bao Cassa, baby, are they good? Why can't we have that conversation? Because I know beyond the channel, Sebby Crawford Cassa, there be a
0: but do we necessarily have to adopt the strategy of putting people behind bars and then even matters of bill, Nibaye, Trimam and Trin.
1: So, on the issue of the bill, maybe a little education, if with the greatest respect and humbly. And then, I have been a practitioner. Me adwuma na me yan no. Ano pebi am kokot. Anza na mbey MP. Ye wura fanyo marking. He's been a practitioner. Me se me hwe bo anza na me jin chiri mu no kra. Oman bo one NDC lawyer. A prominent lawyer unim whether so no MP so no a minister. Ah, no kasa te se ne wura fanyo marking kasa. Wa drink ho. And then this for can say hwe we are lawyer on. Ye training na dia maye.
2: Den ka ya riga me ma ya gredi.
1: Aya riga be. I have a
0: Obonjusua.
1: But cancer, obonjusua. You training, they say, still loop it out. As lawyer now, we'll lose case. No, sorry. You will boom. You will catch a judge and say, me that's it. There's no other alternative. What do I go, so no? Ni aya ne deno, ono saka se me that's it. Onso mrasha, onso sorry, na kame that's it. Etre, obu e de ma judge. However, we've been trained, say, yen criticize the decision. It is a judge in a class and won't be shows and can was it. I said, no kind. So there is no problem with criticism of the decision. I don't have a problem. But the person, the Okoha, a contempt of the contemptuous of the court. And there is a reason. Because you see, yen judiciary in a ladder, Oko when him be wording. It is okay, baby, Nasa, what you done? I say, but who we are now, Kosro. Baba Amandu, or my Baba Amandu, I'm chair, no. Yeah, omo money bill because na judge no e for say as a so money remand me chere e honum but eventually they bebrebe omo ye ye nia echi no dem what they filed the repeat application with high court granted him bill and yen asem na no where there is a legal or judicial remedy and your press conference near ye we waste ye nia time because a remedy a wo ho ma say se judge ne kasam na ne nya adwa kosoro ho
0: but why do you even use the waste of time because that's been the strategy of both the NDC and the MPP and me hun say post a the yin na ya begina to me sometimes also come here your friends say edi o ye nhwe mu yi
4: wa ko hu ne de ye sa hu wi ni
0: o boni di mi afim mi ti mi oh be so
2: there
0: be
4: I just say wa shada o ka yan to aso wa shada o ti o ni hu
2: so ka na mi nim dia wo ka
0: the same template e basa noise ya say be for lack of a better word in a year that's the template NDC you should that's the template in the waste of everybody
4: me say me ba
0: most my press conferences
4: me chere o
0: ye the same dem fi ko police cause
4: dem me ba ho
0: ye the way jina mo mo jina Namuse mrana nye jima political jiva eno akwa de kusi so I read certain comments that NDC make here when Oliver Varma walk I have those comments here and
4: why make it
0: NDC is
2: democracy help for
0: me
4: but so it's not being or my end can't jam say Varma for
0: yeah NDC enyo na make
4: NDC I don't can asem on casa oh when any on moye chi Let me explain to you the difference. Apart from Bibian, he's a senior lawyer. Apart from Bibian, so no, my mentor, what you your mind? A check a different from when a court I'm taking decision. Tell me, baby, I do be called court to say NDC, yen yenim, XYZ, yenim, sub your affiliation, kaka. Now, oh, in a babuama, Benye, your channel.
2: Okay, then.
4: Me catcher, as some more kind of say. President Kufuado at the presidential jet a man in ma and then an Amazon fan quay shopping. As some more kind.
0: Okay, so Abronya just in is being granted bail.
4: As some way, I assemble because you him. As some more kind, Benny Assem, no mind and distort me. What am I? Neither as a pa. Yet, Benny, yet they look a court. Ye didn't ask him. Ye convicted. A jelly no mark no custodial sentence. And my custodial sentence, no could that jail 14 days under His Excellency Nanado Danko Akufo-Addo. What is NDC for a press conference? Tell me press conference, kwe. What is NDC for a diplomatic call? Tell me baby, kwe. Ye jeli or Heneba Buama, it will chrome her 14 days under Section 207.
2: You have a call UN crying, I want to tell
4: you. Monantie! But you see, Obibi Obejibo petition, no, and Trani table, so, because Obehe Yemrano. Semrano, now what problem, Wahua? Mumianka, but the Amrano, Section 207, it's part of our statute.
0: It's not an attack on judges.
4: How is it? No, but what they are doing is an attack
0: and
4: on
0: I'm
4: judges.
0: Saying it's not attacking judges.
4: Not at all.
0: Emrano,
4: Emrano,
0: so if you look at Emrano.
4: Look at your judge. Look at Abronya Odam. Or see, obese on Section 96.5C.
0: But then the teacher should say until the determinant determination.
4: Any other name?
0: But that's
4: any other name.
0: That's where normal person must hear.
4: And we find
0: the court them who can say the.
4: And no, me and you have me. Now, Bibian Aji, you and me.
0: Okay.
4: Under that by any name, no other catch him say judge kind. As a lawyer, whoop, and no more high court. Yeah, you order norm the court. What you claim happened there? You move here anyo. Oh man, you see me? It's uncomfortable. You enjoy any area? Look and as say you fool say. Section 207, 208, you know, say I feel you be a to be can your pay, or be to be can your name, or be crabbing to your casual, sabi sabi obey a coup. Now say yen yen a she, say on carbon here. Yen yas or my engine to say a penisadia, but say your persi and your responsible communication. Ah, me brass and pine. There be your cassans will be invited, or see a big fishes and corner. Now your tip about man driving your name.
0: That's the point.
4: Then you bring
0: so let's avoid all.
4: So the, I am saying, says I'm running ya, and I'm saying, and niare who ne say, eba say na police act based on the law, and you be says be present, Mama did
0: you
4: and wafa fun afresa kona kote se anype. You pe big fishes ah, you pe ni party ah, you chip Baba Amando Ebenya Abronye.
0: Okay, Bibi Mudasi. So Accra High Court grants bail to Abronye DC in the sum of 100,000 Ghana cedi with two sureties.
4: Diplomatic call for maybe diplomatic call for one a man. Diplomatic corner man,
2: Me menya kanu amenya dia wo no me dia wo wie. Ye say Ghana for ehu say munye no kwa for. muankasa masima mu kan se o viase nyina ye din se na ma petrol boy ye din no ne wa confirm na se mu kan sa na no be ka je se ye nia no e be ka bia wo wa no ade ka bi especially when it comes to the matters of the judges o ma hine ye de nyame ase se ama chama bronye bill asama
4: can you not want to about mawo
2: me absolute
4: come on pa
2: me absolute afenyo marking we say absolute o ko gatchins tin na ni ade no en se mo ko kan e no bibi any this president
0: enye
2: enye
0: trash here
2: oh what trash here
4: cra
2: no radio ya mo kan brof yi
0: joy
2: ayarga honorable majority leader o ko tra so say your justices no judges no are not knowledgeable
4: wankasa
0: if they were intelligent
2: or see, if they were knowledgeable
0: okay
2: wo mu ni adwene wo mu ntimi nwene wo mu nim na nya ye o choir master na your former president now the president John Mahama choir master on a jira platform so tema mu kosia NDC lawyer for na BB timu bi no awa mka so mo koti wo mo lawyer ku no mbeti wo mo afigana ba so zehi ho no asem be na president Mahama kafa justice
4: e ma men kan yo kan mitim bi
2: mi mi sa
4: ma men kan mitim bi e
2: ta sem no kan ye bo video no ye nya hwe ri TV so e ma bibia look how he castigated them
4: o kan den
2: o ridicule wo mo e ka so wo ma say judicial system no kra no bo beji wo mo nyina di ampa ba so chief justice di because ya bo na pray proof ni
4: president Mahama kan wo ho so be you
0: they should be more capacity that when it becomes
2: a ko fa brofu bia meche tem we sem bill capa ho
4: na me ti bi ya jaje ni ye it is our case I'm building when I'm in your judge.
2: Oh, say, make me burn as a back.
4: Oh, say, yeah, oh, Momo record in appointing yeah. judges. President Mahama Obaye, yeah. Check the report of the Supreme Court. Back who credit
2: Obi?
0: Obi.
2: O kasa meti ha di.
4: Koso koso. Wa breme e gift.
2: Meti ha di.
4: Mama Obaye kasa. Ade kasa.
2: E na wo ka won se. Yenya President Mahama. Ojina platform so a o see chief justice then. Any justices no. Say omo ye the unanimous seven. Because Oma court, and this is court, and my seven justices ni nyina no a rule. Omo verdict, a comma, nipa bakon against NDC into unanimous FC. Asemo kaya no no. Ye wo kromaha, and a bibi no manekwa repeat says ya. Say ako fa former parliamentary candidate. Said Nicholas
4: to the fact, yes, I'm more fakoy.
2: Omo kwa kan se, wa wunye bia, unini ye nuni fibuno. Sir, or your consensus chairman, no abeya justice, abeya judge, ever Ghana ha. Manka.
4: Fact.
2: I know that is it. No, any no. political judge, you know, a man.
4: It's a fact. It is not.
2: A man.
4: Not at all. Judge.
2: Imagine. Imagine.
4: Position. No crowd.
2: Only ye ye. Any man can't say mchiro.
4: Even in defamation.
2: Only ye ye. Any man can't say mchiro. Ye ba ye. Yatina di yanyashi. Na all of a sudden, Mr. Tisa make ka enema abumha ebubu microphone na obi tincha na do YouTube ne video no. 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
4: enyi obi a wayi nani
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4: mo nam de bai
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4: And I'm on 76. She shame me so be posted yeah, in and yet there was social media. It's a crime.
2: Yanka said, arbitrary. No,
4: I'll be driving. Who determines arbitrariness?
2: Yes,
4: it. One go to
0: the danger.
4: Who determines? So I'm fine. Who determines? When I determine arbitrariness.
2: I didn't have one been there.
4: Why? I was here. Yes, you know.
2: What about it?
4: Not gonna afford him to say
2: something. What about it? It's a man who am in a no. Built in the bi. What may you from me? What? So I'm in the bi. What may you be from? We say not gonna win you from.
4: Yeah,
2: I'm in the. Not gonna win from. Now, Obi, so Obi, am I? Obi, what can say?
0: Do so
2: is back. A dear criminality the woman.
4: Yachirimwa.
2: A dear criminality.
4: We got the president Kufuor the presidential judge. A dear criminality. That jail 14 days.
2: A dear criminality. Any woman
4: for all absent. So more
2: come that Bibi, Mr. What can say we? I said I gave you time. What is the crime in that? A dear fear and panic and the cause. Like and can I do my?
0: Doom so.
2: Am I?
0: Dumso, but my culture said beyond that, the police will not move in to go and arrest Dumso for Dumso sake.
2: No,
0: let's find reasons.
4: Obi sign poster.
0: The police will not just move
4: in. Obi sign that own card. But let's work. Dumso is back.
0: Dumso is back.
2: Obi sign poster. No, me organize.
4: Now why edit it?
2: Okwafruwe sign poster. No, okwafruwe no edit it.
4: Let ehona.
2: Okwafruwe no edit it.
4: When I'm alone now,
2: okay, free and
4: what
2: is out
4: and on the bemono. What you are grown up
2: and numpono
4: law
2: and what criminality
0: I'm thinking is that
4: the criminality is section 76 of Electronic Communication Act.
2: What did I say? 3 million crimes. But see, the action of NDC
0: and yet,
2: near my own yen crumha. No more by the person or my two, and I know you are a cojo punk room.
4: Let's see. Yes, you're better.
0: About 16 or so.
2: A broke better is 20 now or so. And cram my young to a work machine. What much you want my dimbiaco good sales are for 3 months and crap? What would you come home?
0: Oi.
2: For TikTok.
4: A school for now.
2: For TikTok,
4: social media, and I pamu on some controversy.
0: You are resetting.
4: But the hypocrisy,
0: you are resetting.
4: But that's the danger. That's the danger. It is a more kasase ya. We should expose you for who you are. Mo pesi ya repeal him
2: rana. Okay. What you ha? Eya, me see tama mu see ya chi benye.
4: Eje.
2: Okay, can it say and they na even bother them treason, you know.
4: Treason be.
2: Okay, can it say any form of one nsem no. I'm sure say NDC for Samre no. Mo she fita e call dan kan Williams I saw them call that say. Say ya chi mu nkro fo. Enye sa na ye. O mu call
4: Yanya press conference.
2: Because
4: they are diplomatic call.
2: They complain. Samra no me sure send this for musha white. Eko asori.
4: Emra na mkofa bai na nya mo
2: ntu
4: na mo mpacha
2: o nya for. Eko pada se na mkofa bai. Krofo nte ya de papa. You complained against that. Into one the last people cry say mo complaining now.
0: Wey see when last. Wey see when last. It who is
2: going to talk. Wey see your face. They should be the last.
0: Okay, so mama na.
4: Why the bonus? Because I'm
2: make be. And never be called a man, say, Yang, you know, I answer children, Nanka. emwa because they wuye ah na if you say we me na me position pa eh yes say governance eh say yes civil eh say di obi ye nye no eni si eto aso
4: ti jitu ma
2: say say
4: na fi ye to aso na
2: o be go make in the past to we are in the past to em ye kan
4: on ga mo mo jitu
2: ye ba ba mu wo si ye bi wo si aba wo si aye na fi se meme ba me dimi se be she me def mi fam emia ma no arapa ma no it tells you say it tells you say the how
5: ya quality continue
4: wa fi si wa hu
5: ah and
2: check the video castro
4: eh sa de wo lu fi tete ye yo ya
5: kidbert a nation of one people from different walks of life. So, is the Black Stars. So we are going. Kidbet says *385#. Now the game begins. It's not just for a selected few. It's for all the big people. So make sure somebody join the Kidbet. Now, CBG new mobile app. And also catch us. 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
4: Ah,
5: eda.
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4: Hey, munchi. Only breakfast.
5: Breakfast.
4: Now we here.
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4: like the breakfast. Because the mama calling this a breakfast.
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0: 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Afi. 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Anopa 9K. Yedia Gudia Hodroni at Teddy P. Nessasi. Five aside football competition. Penalty shooter challenge. Mani Mema. Flip the bottle challenge. 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Sacre. Sesame Bray. Atedia Big Diaco if you want to miss. Afi Hotel and Uni. 4 p.m. Ayaja Grand Finale. Asna versus PSG. Yes, sure. Jans Green Soccer. Na live commentary. Yasua to my family as and Bethem. Twine. That's a match in a banner. You have to must rob a preparation. No, Nasa Nasa Bonin Kumasasi. Solo cool. It's a date in this one. A 30th May. Our Tia Van Atama Community 9. That's a bell from UCL Fund Day. You're free. It's my issue. You hear me? Just say a powered band to my fam. And you don't TV. Open Chiremubia. Press 0242-376-445. Mekuasia Nasco. Soccer Bet. The Digital Kiss Condom. Tia Van Park and Restaurant. DSTV. Jaga 4 Bites. Laughing Mouth Wash. 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Assemble from UCL Fun Day. My Asia.
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0: die mu a mo bibiara ma e dey di kain no mercy shapes registration e free na yen je o she kra we e yen kra to a mercy shapes e dey bra mu
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Patcho Oton, na ye amount 10% discount and yeah nonko. One new ma hoodwa in a what DBS as we are in our ton chance, you know. And an yoma hoodwa a fat dance toning na so near amount 10% discount, you know. That is it. And until you hear Chuck Wine, not locate ye. Ya was Spinters Road DBS building, you ya ben papa ya restaurant. Your number is 0543-286637. 0543-286637. Kumasi, you're a hot 050-600-4242. DBS. We're Kumasi Tamale. We did the attack radio, so you're a hot. We're going to have the app. You can't see a boat. You're new.

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0: Okay, also big JB, I'm wow.
1: So the end, I don't the many more the big one.
0: No credit.
1: My brother for my dear.
0: No credit. What the doctor for the moon chubby in the no animal taking is here. So, papa, dear, low sugar. More taking is we move. Doctor Drazo.
1: You're okay. 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Menstrual disorders. 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Then, yeah, you see portrait menstruation at the chair, but yeah, my minimum movie. Then you almost see a tre and subwooden mood. It's all I say, a mania, a dear be mystery be a mania, a dear be a mania, a dear say, Nina in Pisano. 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
1: 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will be better than the pattern or Bob Rise Yakrana, both and any panel. Now, Ote Yao, and also Nina, your premenstrual syndrome. Obi Hai, the Drew Satan, and Nana Kasai, a tin tin tin. They say, oh, yeah, Nishia, a Nay, Obi Hanan, a Raho. A Democrat, me soon, Nay Yao be no Kumu. 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Nair Bano, a day Arawobi Ababijano, I anuntino, is soon Anna, or they a shaft here. And only a friend of premenstrual syndrome. Now, Obi Anitan, the Nidiano, Ayana, is sit here. But there was a woman say, Ninyamuno, and yet normal, and yadipa, Nankopon answer Shanessa. It's all your bar, not before, so the boom, Sano, who go through San Yamanina, or sent them Pana, who took one more, now Oba Hospital. The other woman you know, and your dear friend say, amenorrhea. Amenorrhea, you can't amenorrhea. The air patch in Anna said, that Oba, a better mass, and number so many barco, Bosome, you know, or so many and any today, not on whom the menses. And only a friend of eight menorrhea, absence of menstruation. It is all about a bosomimi and sunny, not a womb boom, sir. And also your friend of eight menorrhea, a yare, and a emma womb boom, sir. You were Nipani Biwa, Opi, or more Yawu or Mono, Omun and Sada. 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
1: 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Nan so a bedroom baby and a menses nature. Tiano no view ha. The menses nature say about 15 years. After we bedroom bear age 25, for more the menses in the nature, not a mebium, and also a menstrual disorders no. And you what abnormal uterine bleeding. The cafe abnormal uterine bleeding now. The epa change and say the menses no eba bro so and answer M ye. It will be o ha. 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
2: No. A man and no, yeah, athletics, no. A man who took a car, a man who bought more. A man who free high jump, and yeah, no. Now, oh yeah, no, pimpy, no, a man who menstrual disorders. The footballers, a man who, no, a man who no, a man who says, it is how you'll be, I will call gym, now call you exercise. You exercise, no, no, and you exercise, a man who also, yes, I want to show you a coffer menstrual disorders. Ediaba. After your diet, a dianicra, ye di, it's me, Emma, a man, a binum, in your menstrual disorders. A man be a while, or more shape, or more shape, ye, you know, or moon di ye. Ah, Tanya Manny, no crano, it's me, coffer problems with menses neighbor. And I hope you walk medical courses. 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hormones no and on a boa, my menses no is city, ne sita. The hormones no problem with them one. It may affect menses no. And after infections, I hope it's your bar, when your infection, being it vaginal infection, sexually transmitted infection, vaginal candidiasis, and now urinary tract infections, I hope nuts went with here, and now went with me here. That infection is it now, watcher. It's me SA I would be any more. Now for yama once a bono crano na a kwa kwa ye pasa. 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Jo ba or wo menstrual disorders or ba ne menses emma or ba time bian ubuni sa wate yao. 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

0: so say ya. One be ya na nin say na at the home problem center. To the wasa wo yen say utu anamo na ba endpoint homeopathic clinic. Homeopathic clinic ye de a befu homeopathy kwine so a ye a drew na fe ya de ma ya wafu nyina na ye treaty. It is a who go through menstrual disorder sibia. You are not alone. Na any da so e wo endpoint homeopathic clinic at the mount. The wasa wo yan say utu anamo na fe uba. Ye branches a wagana yina no uba ye beshaw kama kama. 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In himself, about endpointer, scanner, Obi channel, Ayana, you free, and now the Ayadius Kabia. Now, lab, no, Momono, Ayadisha infections, ni hormones, no? Now, which you are 300 cities per near the heading in ammo. A memano swa or more a prostate who asks a momon shank, you know, Bema o Johnson, Tentem, Bema o Bemu Yawia, Bema o Bema na more day no cran, aba formula. Utuana more now by end point of your pathic clinic. If we ne the copem busumi every year, scanner will be channel, a free near the attack of prostate, no kidneys, amount, lab no na what ya 300. 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
1: Doctor Nyankupun Shaw, pa,
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And emine u kase yi. Or ye free scan and edia ma. Obi a oncheke ne dia da wo yo ba wo pa wo wachina wo nya bi fertility issues ahodo female fertility ni nyina oye free scan and edia mamu burning sensation numbness stroke otuni nyina se anope woni doctor antwetwen komo number no ye 0244867068 and I say 0274-234321. 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And so the 30 Ghana, I do be life. Every in him.

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Ya to Mota Guinness, made in Ghana over the imported ones from Nigeria. That is here. We doing that, and the South Africans, and omo pam Ghana for nipa makuma ako bet 300. Yes, here do omo befi. Eko pe juman ye yo ye. And then kwa phone nam kwa tiku aso di nyoma hu dobi wure wure kroma. Nafei, omo de subuano babe bo yein di papa no debi. Ghana ye wo standardo. We doing that, no? Yeah, no Mota Guinness made in Ghana, no? We are protecting our local business, creating and saving jobs, supporting Ghanaian industry, boosting economic growth, showing national pride at all times. They see, I had a yard share.

0: mema na kwa ba mame anopay ye mo kwa ba e ba adom fm kasa fidi work and happiness so anopay na meka se congratulations kasi pa en koma adwumaku no enyina especially mo brand Mota Guinness because in him se mo winnie a year Ghana Beverages Award a course war. Na award no kra na me se wo mo ehwen e wo Facebook
1: eh Facebook live
0: I we are live on Facebook we are live on YouTube and so ye wo ho
1: me da to ha mom
0: yeah.

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1: and me hu bi
0: oh yeah ebi sisi kwa so bebre aso for no ye
1: birthday
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1: okay
0: your opinion for
1: PD medas and me cheer with you for nyina ano pay so na waka na things wan answer me question no kura question na wan answer because the brand I part of Ghanaian lives for over 35 years now. As now we kind of consistently providing a quality refreshment for Ghanaians. No, definitely the connection no be deeper than just the product.
0: Yes.
1: So now kind of Malta Guinness has been part of many celebrations in Ghana. And kofu, it was very like found memories about Malta Guinness. Inti ayeme wawa. Min kasa ayeme wawa. Nenso ayeme de. I think more about that. I mean, they say Ghanaians still see the value Malta Guinness brings after 35 years. I think that's more like it. Because sometimes, oh, yeah, baby, but I won't share the impact I make you on the people that you are doing the things for.
0: Yeah.
1: While we advert, also, Malta Guinness said, it's so good. Yeah. Sometimes, yeah, they're more now, but you are wondering, say, are people really seeing the value? And sometimes, I say, recognition, which is award, Ghana Beverage Awards for judging as the product of the year for the 2025 edition of Ghana Beverage. That means award. The beverage is in now.
0: Yeah.
1: Alcoholic or non-alcoholic.
0: Hey, because I didn't know, well, we deserve it because when we cast our minds back, you know, those days, that Malta Guinness when you be near at the TV, no one here, Malta Guinness every day. Make me can you know me? So we bet me a guy's I know at watch it.
1: We can't record that song.
0: Oh, so beautiful.
1: So, nah. For me, you know, like I said, you just say Ghanaians, 35 years, still see, say. Drink no yes ronko because honestly yeah but soft drink space ni mpoa Malta Guinness from the beginning was designed not to only provide refreshment as a boy as a big chill that no to quench my thirst and that is how we have treated the soft drink space but Malta Guinness even though a soft drink no it was designed and as I said it was created not for only refreshment but for nourishment and so
0: no
1: anything that any just insure sugar ni flavor ni carbonated whatever but a brute
0: yes
1: from,
0: which is no more a more do a now
1: which tells
0: you man who say what no be yes what the vocal
1: which tells you say from the beginning our dream and our business no war for brand you know sustain what we experience the soft drink space. And you know, Nameka no, it's a different soft drink. It's been here for 35 years. To some of these recognitions just tells us, say, Ghanaian sees the value. Until whatever we are doing, we just need to do it and be consistent with it. Until any age.
0: Obibeka say, sa category no, mo ye ya mo di wini ye no. Enough from sa ye wo. Other brands are hold war. A quite bad normal for us to be selected a Malta Guinness
1: as a brand of the year.
0: Yeah,
1: I'm passing out sick and easy. Beverage and Casa Organa are very competitive.
0: And also,
1: and so now I'm about soft drink. You know, very, very competitive. You know, organizers know only are there. Almost 70% of the power to decide am I Ghanaians. And the 70% of the decision was stood in the fact that Ghanaians should vote for their their best beverage. And there were nominations. And out of the nominations, it was shortlisted. And then people were made to vote. And 70% of determining, say, them brand and a product of the year was from voting.
0: No, okay.
1: And 30% was from a panel. Into no more panel I almost use every year. Into panel no share maybe to say one the impact of the brand in on the category. Even even the impact of the brand or society so. Because who your business or Ghana. Then what's the point? You have to be able to give back. Into you know, for the panel, it was not just about products, no function. But they look beyond the function of the product.
0: Okay.
1: What is the product doing for the community as well? And then I'm saying the ambassador, so they're the Mortar Guinness.
0: Mm-hmm.
1: I mean, Mortar Guinness is one of the brands that community impact is very big for us. When you say for 4 years, you sponsor Women's Premier League, our Ghana, a league, we are on confirmation that money in 4 years. And yeah, easy, but yeah, 4 years, a sponsor, both cash and kind. For you know all these years and beyond, even before football, 4 years, Mortar Guinness is known for a lot of things. It's a champion in sustainability, environmental sustainability, your plastic recycling campaign, changing from your brown plastic to white. No, you know, just for the environment. And even maybe your source is so gumi not as a business, no, leading led by Mortar Guinness, say, yeah, lots of water initiatives. When the panel also looked beyond just the products, I'm not sure community impact, then again, Mortar Guinness plays a strong role there. You know, 30% from all these things from the panel, and 70% from Ghanaians. And here we are.
0: That crew, remember that, with the radio, not bamboo factory. It's
1: all bad.
0: Now, more than me have.
1: I believe so. One, because at the time of its introduction, which is 35 years ago, no. You know, at night dance room, now you need malt, I'm saying, now malt drink different from soft drinks. I need to one, different. That's not what I'm saying. I'm not saying, no, I know my day we are different from soft drinks. I mean, it sounds like you can say, meet me on my own coin and all that. In 10 year one, the fact that it was something very different, innovative, but in the back, I was very innovative in the category. In year one, secondly, who can we be at the beginning of the before you start interview and say, it has been part of many occasions in Ghana. Wedding, party, and because of how different it was, being part of all the great connection points of Ghanaians, no, so we be a Ghanaians in Egypt, and I said, you know, in Shemu be a because of Mortar Guinness. Into no one, it was different from it, and it's still different. Unfortunately, say category no malt category no I grow. It's a difference. I've been saying time I can't want some, but. At the time, people drink malt, different. And it's still different though, different in America. No, it has been part of different celebration occasions, very fond memories, deep connection memories. Into no, I'm out done. I say beyond, it's not what again is for a beer and a crabby and a gun of 4 inches. I'm person who queen, because I say,
0: before I be cry, we see a short.
1: And you know, I mean, yes, it's a very different say the malt drink category in Ankasa, I expanded, but I think Zama Bahai, let me use this opportunity to educate people. Mortar Guinness, your friend of malt, because you're the malt Ankasa
0: nae. Okay.
1: Into you're the malt Ankasa, which is malt barley, and it's sogum, and then Mortar Guinness, and that's how we got the name malt. Over the years, nonko for into category, you know, but it's a category, you know, two types. Yeah, what they are afraid of malt because of the malt and kasanai. And yeah, what they are, people call it malt because flavored malt ɛne ɛdi ayɛ patro wa ti ase nti no yɛ ɔdi a yɛ nwea yɛ twen bibi afi malt nkasa mu ɛna yɛ ɔdi a ɛyɛ flavour
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1: 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Untimi fa
0: me
1: process. Ah, me go to multi, me go to so gum so not. Now me dey be fra, now me brew. Now just to make sure say oh no ma at least when you say in your brew.
0: Oh no, papa no, oh no quality no.
1: Yeah, not there. Me trim mu time. I mean to me in turn to say.
0: And unti ne wasi timi cheche magana forty.
1: No, it's not saying no. I me dey say who can say it is. Brewed from because
0: oh, yes.
1: And here one of the things I think say as a business, no, this for some few years now we have been very intentional about. But say no, some difference are bim no. Now I say church man go for
0: who
1: say.
0: No, you say Chinese phobia be sha how mo mattress be a.
1: Ah, mattress go for to mo say dey come back.
0: Afi, wo ko to asa dey akọ. Ga ade a wonu ma ko mu a, woni ade a.
1: E ko mu dey can do.
0: The water in the proper way brewed be willing now. Now wo to say. Na.
1: Nje mo the price ni kuyom so na we boy for na me okay. But when sometimes me make say ade e be ko hu ne mu dey. Me him say Ghana nye easy eh papa nika say end point papa nika say obi any who Ghana all fast stress because economy ni cry
0: it's true.
1: And I respect the struggles of Ghanaians right. And them respect it but I make say ade ediko yemu die ya mama yemfa yemfa value ka
0: kan say senka yem crofo yi e boye ne a yem crofo yi me be se me bo company company sa omo na wose omo hwe border senkofo di bibi na ye jam wa na nkofo na papa no so o na afi e funka me
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1: oh it's produced right here in Ghana you know your two production points your Achimota brewery
0: okay.
1: They be invite
0: okay
1: and your bakon so kase
0: okay. Okay.
1: So, these two breweries, all these years, we produce you and we produce. Na mekano, the malt and kasani sogum ne ede no. Ye Jiffy farmers on north ho any ede. It's produced here, right here in Ghana, with the malt and then sogum na ye Jiffy north no. Any ede brewery biya wa.
0: Award na dia said dia mo product na come no. We be ma so ma men so bi hwe na na me ni ho but ma men so bi very nice. Any OP.
1: But me can ya mo. What my translate to tree? What you mean?
0: Or say Ghana Beverages Award 2025. The product of the year. Into our here more tech this is to say I mean OP. Me name cremo no responsibly. Me ka kra wo man ka be say to be go me.
1: Me say me say no Dr. BY. Can the doctor say?
0: I. Mehwena medi wasi na bibi wo hwahwe ye bi wo ho a nneoma ahodo bi wo ho a eda edi sempo ye drukrom ne ye tomo taginisa ye hwe ansa na ye to ana ye hwe ansa na yanom ana
1: opi we dey question them that's a part of bi same first na maka no malt Guinness buy na no pen e malt drink o my soon na wo ka se malt na e malt Guinness sana na akoye he say unfortunately enta sa intend say me make us a first question I make check consumers say and I wait here for them say say we could talk na a motor Guinness now park I say mama motor Guinness because we say mama motor you both make of fa malt be a brewa
0: body no mama motor
1: me say is and that's the first advice I'm man okay. For because go for buy what because say we hu bia it is a say you know yeah there no but ombe ombe ko film say there be anya dini to make us all kwa first question with the first na ko come out and say motor against you be abi into kwa ka say motor against and the first one second one person me da Ghana for us 35 years anya easy many brands are not valuable after so many years. Ghanaians are buying.
0: Oh,
1: man, must so you more. Oh, and then must so you more.
0: And then we are the panel. Obi the product we have any 2 years ago.
1: Ago.
0: Modi 35 years and still counting.
1: Still counting.
0: The more award I can say, I'm a main crime. Tihei. Sikai bi crash from your
1: source. Nyamisha, any nutrition we are providing that, you know, some will talk more than again, some will say they are getting real value for their money, so they should continue supporting us. Now, yes, so you make sure say disappoint you. Until you don't want to you don't want
0: Mamma Dana, better as papa, and Mamma Dana Sabia Dacon, or no, a marketing manager, non alcoholic category, Guinness Ghana, Mamma, and no pay. Yeah, that's it.
1: That's it.
0: 106.3 FM. So, and I was so good. So, what you na me come for a year, Debridge University College of Mission. And I, a dear mom, name in Oka say, wow, yeah, a choir hoodwa. University is not just university, a university. I walk on who gain practical skills in AI, web and app development, content creation, SEOs, graphic designs, a hold war. Abra, uko school no, a digital dollar drive no, you are earning whilst you study. Education, just education that pays you back. Ducom is not just university. We are a multi-income digital ecosystem powered by real businesses. Intimisrel. And pay say what time can I uti me register now as we speak. Debridgeuniversity.com. Ducom was say learn and lead. Na yentimi enye den emwa. Na unim Ghana ne Mexico bebo a year friendly match. Shannon so pa she said time wa kickoff no best start no a Mexico time a 7 PM. Mexico time. Now you say, "Ochana yangu ponya adwoma Friday 22nd May ya Black Star age na kono one Mexicans no nyasem ketwa 12 midnight Ghana time." Enti munsha nso na muntie na munhwe Adom FM. 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Ne hwe Adom TV. Ne tie asempa FM. See the commentary mu do papa pa. Ya de eya den ebrewo. Mintwa me ho na menye mabo afo nkrato na afi we ba adwuma di aka media to also responsibly.
2: Fieda 22nd May 2026 Ghana Black Stars and Mexico de Bunny aye pre World Cup international friendly match with number one Akan TV station Atom TV ye be show match na ma live enti now I am atin on do me no ni atana say aye Black Stars versus Mexico Fieda 22nd May live on Atom TV I am atin 12 o say Black Stars
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0: si bia wo me nhyehwe match ne mbom wo jeans screen so wo ti avana tama community 9 asempe from UCL funding
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1: 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Aye Black Stars versus Mexico. 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
0: Oh, yeah, on National Service. Ewo Eye Zenith Bank. You turn 24 today.
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0: Yanko Pon Onka home. 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Wisdom. 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

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Yako Fefri, I'm on Edia Babesi, or my gun, and Mintiano Pay. Who tell me for any HMO? Your dear be a two as here come at Edia Mount. You hear check when you queer no so whom as a man cast a quantum porno so. Your number no A is 054 5252880.

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0: 106.3 FM so ni testia ngaza kasi ebo na edru so emu ode frim ti se wo petakra na yiwa sum na se wo bo esa se kasi ebo yi ebo wro wa kumam se ezurudu ya yesu mawie present timbo mbede squad obi dum ye edu ku mi mene
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0: 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Nancy number one for to carry. Ninina Edison and Jibby. Walk well, question train, I say, I'm a train, not here for so a query as an offer. Ah, where do you abet you? You're about one year, the moon's my bro.
1: And yeah, this year, yeah, what do I seek at two GN savings and loans? You know, Lansons and no about that damn one penny 42 just about you man shenny 81 year. No, yes, say, appeal squad to see GM bank once and 12 you must.
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0: In a two-faced thing.
1: If I were there.
0: And the catch up, man, Sankami. More remiso. DBS, Kavaling Plus. A chance, a perfect crew would answer. Ever walk. It's also, it's Ravia was from Madame Pantrudu. Now it's not an asset, and then the Franco Trading Enterprise. Mobile phones, printers, laptops, air conditioners, they must send another idea to CCTV camera. Sasuna TV, Ankasanka Sansu, a war, and Sana Brenders and microwaves and stoves. Ninja, I bought the quad www.francotrading.com and francophones.com. The press order, baby, will be a farm row of water pewosons. At the speed of the bam, what person, a yaw yaw, one sat one nine, a free chee, a quan, and as a mob with a pain, a barber twa, no jam when I sube yam, what then what put juma wadre pa. Sasuna. Fat a tree dear brought at a way. Mamma dear Sabanum be a sad a bear tree in the betrothal says what? Eddie Ama, Womadam and tree, and we are present to Mamma dear squad. Obi dum ye a du kumi mene.
1: A crea bo at you where ye are dom JP Nabusia. 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
0: se o kan se e to da mo mo ba ha na mo task force ne ade ba ha kra o mo mpeni ma mo kwan no mo engage regional minister ne mpeni fo a e wo so mo ba mo boa mo ana
1: I don't know
0: the
1: do that level
0: here. Since before you continue to go to El Ho, here a time when I would be saying the movie to me, a dear single coin. So now I bet you may have my interview.
1: Namaya, do my ever more modern because all my technical men are around. I almost see to it to say, and then I was a train on it's me called Tema. It's not just saying to me, I'm called Tema. Now you be a passenger. If you're a boy home modern, say, I can see your best say, you be here free or ama a coin my head will do. I'm a train or actually a port and
0: the answer never come, but just you know, position this moment.
1: Within the Daniel Seed from Ghana Railway Company Limited.
0: Kumi, and see the woman no Omugusu, Omubu, Mumad India, so Omehe, not train, no, and as an number to be a ship here free train, Quanagasa, and Tomo Hena, Oma, Apejamu, and the Babi, Simain line, as an actor. 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
2: 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They say dear, and I'm not a frukoto boys in Twitter. 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
4: Fabi said the decision that the government wanted to

0: strong, and so they ordered the bank to raise it to the license. The receiver is now in charge of the bank and all its assets. The receiver was also ordered to hand over all the assets to the bank, to the bank. And the management also will return back to the bank immediately. So we will take the lead with the necessary steps to get the judgment. Yes. For the next steps is that we need to have them to apply to the process, so that we will still be able to get the judgment.
1: Ayo abusia ni awuti ye lawyer Cletus Alengan watene ne no na papa kwasi ndum ya wono ena group ndum wodi animu ese ye mfie nsunie ne nsunu gujem se ya chese atete ya wafemuni ni apoto no ho a eti wonde wodase o wodase.
2: It's been a difficult, very difficult 7 years. We want to thank family, we want to thank all of our employees. We've had some very, very, very loyal, hardworking employees who have stood with us all these years. And definitely, a big thanks to Almighty for keeping us healthy enough to be where we are. Because this has been a very, very tough, very difficult time that we have gone through.
1: Ebusia asem ni tie tie mu ane se Dr. Papa Kwasi Ndum ose wo da wo mu eta na chi emfie nsu aho yirayira ye awafam wo adwuma ye fo yi one no ye adwuma se ne wo gina mu epeme ma no no wo da wase na yenko managers a omwo group Ndum wo mu baako ene na no fori wusu na na wa homa so na na ma ho
3: ye no
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1: 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Mo sha ase afri he na mo de customer se ne nipa wo sika wo mu so afa he.
3: Mr. Watsi, baby, I mean, show you that I'm an American, sir. And then, the master may see 2019. And in Guase Kesimu. Ah, Yanko Ponkutina Okusa,
4: Dr.
3: Indu, Nanemo Kanfu, Mrs. Yvonne Indu. And a worker, sir, you all. In the workers, we bray Wabandana. Yama be bray Wankoye. And Kofu the Wano would be crucified.
4: Jumafe,
3: guided spiritually by Jeremiah 29:11. For I know the plans I have for you, declares the Lord. Plans to prosper you and not to harm you. Plans to give you hope and a future. And 2 Timothy 1:7. For the spirit God gave us does not make us timid, but give us power, love, and self-discipline. Pe de magi na ya suma ya da ko akwa ene appeals court wetu wa asema ye katre wono wete wo asopom a ene wa ma ruling for the restoration of the license of GM Bank. In the 60 ano ya start the process ibia Ghana mine GM Bank ya ba back
4: ema
3: buna wubu a wonye adwuma ye. And I think that you are being engaged. Now you're too. You are boy Ghana economy. Now you're the hope. You're the ma. A very difficult moment. How are what did the thing do? You're making things. No one hold, no one say, we do my what say within internationally, all over the world. Na yan give up. Na ya kwa enfe asoni. 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
4: Jimafen.
3: 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When you break, that's a doctor call. That's for quan father. He is diligent. No criminal over there. But fight, no. On you easy. But when you are grounded in faith, not a genuinity. That's a fight, a righteous fight. 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
3: ehun de a home yen do ho.
4: Do ho,
3: a trade court na mani orders. Na court ma o orders, I feel na lawyers no, they watch out for crack, eh? What, Yamana, why, and
4: other
3: institutions na court ama or mandate today, other way you be na. Na yet no fum. Na yet the monk or mono back and forth. Na yet she baby or their property. This is our premature. They have a cadamania and Yemeni and that because ruling, you know, official ruling, not over Kawansa. Now, a lawyer, no, so what draw, what the call? Now, yes, yes, that's it. A quana, Yabutum, Yayama, Bibia, Wakoye. In see, oh, yeah, they are the bank, you know, or better, I say. Oh, yeah, they are more than 8 years, yeah, better 20 years. Court, not Kasa. 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
4: na ke de ebutu
3: ye ne bank of Ghana akasa na ya dia license ye tuma ko ye nyi na ye nyi receive by din kitamu
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6: The councils for Pamebafo Abronye moved the application and the Attorney General did not oppose to the application, which for us, we felt that it could have been done yesterday, because if they were going to go and come back and say that they have no objection to the application, why didn't they do it yesterday? But be as it may, the court has granted the a bail application subject to some condition that the court has set, which should not be a problem for the accused. So we are happy that his justice has been served, and we have been very consistent from day one that this is a case of misdemeanor, which a bail should not have been an issue at all at the circuit court. But as the trial judge at the circuit court did, which we had to come back to the High Court. Indeed, we find the conduct of the trial judge as unacceptable, to some extent a misconduct. And it's not something that we are going to just let go. We are filing a petition to the Chief Justice.
5: Ani ayi kuti e ya chocho for penina wajina ho edema MPP ya manyuko wosono ma Justin Frimpong kodi anono. 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One idea, Jacqua, Yano, quite a beautiful one, so I said, Yam Sabiano. Yam Fan can't come, can say, I say, I may. And to Ambra no may no one, I said, you could dress one quarter patrim. Patrim and Dabeni, a bayne, as a jess, some of the Akas, and then you know to boy. Where the other man, Nechana, and it's one two one, a more radiatum, they said, when any traded him you. When yes, when any traded himself, 72 years, won't go fee. No, I near Bush, you have four and question woman, no one quarter, you have a Bible burning crew. Name running for Penina, one in the DNA, we are called. Kroma wo church remu any emzas wo panyini yase abwa na dia jakwa yenya no kwa na sa bele condition we dia wo benye skirt mi akwa akwa ye nie nipa mienu wo benye bia mo makodi na kagina mo no se ho o mu tu wana mo ani manimu ya we enche kra bibia to bitwa.
7: General Secretary Kanye, no, na yedi kan aye ye written submissions inti ye buy my lady tenase no eno bisa yen se yen saka process bi afia attorney general ho a e oppose ya na ye se da bi yen saka bi bia obisa attorney general no say oni opposition bia. And then she went ahead to grant the bail. Every 2 weeks, Obey reported 100,000 Ghana cedis, two sureties to be justified. You basically meeting those conditions. But the key point now you making the application is a way misdemeanor. They are saving or more convicted now. A fine obitia. Into the fact say you can deny no bail at the circuit court. Now has a so you sign chance to say 24 hours, you know. To say you say nyadi ankani na. But Germany done as say we pay.
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11: what made you come to the airport then to hit the call in a sense
12: because they told us we must come to the airport and find a solution so that we know the time the flight will take off that's why we came here but the time I arrived here I didn't find any Ghanaian like moving around this area so I think it won't be happening or yeah I think so
11: why are you leaving South Africa
12: No, it's not like maybe I feel like because of xenophobic attacks, that's why I'm leaving South Africa, but I can't stay here for long and here's not where I'm from. Yeah, so I have to go back home and rest there. Yeah.
11: And when did you come to South Africa?
12: I came here 2024. Yeah, 2024. So I just preferred to go back home. Yeah. Even I was planning to go back home last year. And there is a small situation happened at home. That's why I just say, okay, let me just wait for next year.
1: Ebusia ani awuti ye abantie brofo a woka ni dwidwi nyina ne se kwakwa gina wiem hye gina bie wo twen ya marupra befa no aba na nkampanimfo so o munko no o munhubrom beba eno enya maso etu ojejeje wono mo a twen ani kurukurukuru mu ba bia wo kwo o se onu se kra ne passport ye kita no kra no e chesa expire passport no atwam etiti oti o man nu no brofo mka ne se wo di asalam ene te ho
5: Asylum. Asylum.
1: And one am a car ye, one
5: asylum.
1: Where's you assume? Be you assume? Well, what chair say? What the asylum net to one more general and one boko, eating go her song, but then
11: So for you to get here to the airport, how did you get here and who maybe brought you to the airport?
12: Yeah, I just came alone because of I heard about the situation going on. And they say the flight will take off 5:00 a.m. so you must come. That's why I prefer, no, I must come tomorrow so that I will get the flight fast. In terms of maybe there is a lot of people.
1: And watching ye say young question ye shaman on and sem so. Ni anim penin for ye won chicken come if you won no moon a question boss say. Ghana ni be a was South Africa men mwa peso babyano. She a won wa mode woba. Ama bantia ya so dear dradiano pakwe jina wanum se ma bre eti me kofio mesa kofie. And isa o kodu ye man fana me. Na share wanum penin for some more can say a challenge. A challenge or how back whom ye no be, and I chess a near man coye, a dupla ne was so a mode a banner, and I a chess a man to me and to turn near mamma Nancy, a tid da fofro, and I on besides wo were very potia, or mother bent your munya but a bema, or Mrs. Akofi.
5: Young quay and me aqua and my test young as a cassia, where your precursor jam may draw fifty crotian and what ye a few moon. I mean, your bottom no, and one ye goose, I be at the mound on the aquarium. Yet ye need to wash, am I? As I'm an alcohol PMU or what traffic like Nassi, yes, it demolition. And of course, one me a jury a month for day a good woman for Tonto Noma or Honenia or Cocoa Pie. Say, true say, I'm one in San Trofato Chumcomas and the Empany for the U. Me Pie, Tiamo, Empany for 1 year said, aha. A daddy for a man or common funk of him, damn with a bomb matter free. One no mobbish won't be the day. At the end, woman be in Trumps and Penifono. Woman, I saw no man now or more yen, as I said, we be near Bobunia. Cabet to a kumaman, as I said, Juma, why yen, a word juma. Sanka be near Sukas one cabbage and you won't come on this year, Pani woman. Canadian come by a side and audience here, a daddy for no and some woman there to Jambra demolition, Ecoso.
13: Last week we sent report to police headquarters and various places. Like today we are moving to check before this thing happened tonight. And we are here. I'm here over 50 years. And some people are here over 60 years. How can you just wake up and destroy we all? I was here very young age.
14: Yeah, there's some way you are sending message several times. I call your president Mahama. He name say your panicho. I some more question. And your life and death are same. And to your son. Umbrella no be sure asem we buy because ye ni abre pa ye ni abre assassin your document was so we are sure to say we have document we have proof say your document was assassin so ye ni document is different ye ni asima any problem because asima my assassin ye ni asie ni rahim alhaji rahim da goma man oni na ni ye ni na ya asem am ye di asem na ko dani court am court di asem na my because assassin ye dey we are be tripping to as land and build on it
13: 96 I can't meet my fathers for this land where they go top 96 so I can't meet my fathers where they go peace as you say see, the land top the day top more long time we come there we see say the government toilet where the person build for I say
5: Way our man phobia or more shama and an important moon traffic light na see a yedrum no madia gunoms one cas out one. Ye better punk malusa you bone pa when in bed says a be as a traitor we tiene. Wamo catcher adum cassia bossy and come on penny for as I said yin ye two pass my cat and yamia. And I cut it fun from memory abom. A by now we senior wa ashama ye friend in Freeman Chapo. 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
8: ye gusu wa twen fa messages be dutu manager
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2: 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I would work a Church of Pentecost PIWC Helsinki. Now, next sample for JC. Happy birthday to my beautiful Mavis, Tobo. A superwoman.
0: Oh, can I match him?
2: Yo, happy birthday to my beautiful Mavis.
0: I would up and comma Mavis and a whole fair or a mea media.
2: A superwoman by all standards.
0: Nessa we nipas from quantity say super kwa mechanism tree.
2: Wan can nipo so wa basro.
0: O basron quanti super and super no can say.
2: O basron kon.
0: I know ni super.
2: Just say, what me ye near me be a be a super.
0: Ah.
2: Just say, or basron.
0: It is super ni tree ni nesron kon.
2: Ah, we then swa. The kiss and I the kiss and I appreciate you so much. I shall own now, kind of let's say, brofun I make and kaye.
0: Oh, bro,
2: kiss and I appreciate you so much.
0: And my friend and me, oh, yeah, you saw the way you know.
2: Enjoy your birthday with all the blessings from the Almighty God.
0: And now, would you award a fanny jedi? I would know artists and young couple is that actually
2: a wife made from heaven.
0: Oh, just a wairia. Nyamine sha da a true who frees from by.
2: I love you, Abanaba.
0: Ah, was the daughter do.
2: Tiedina shahono me gadia me you me translation wa show them I love you Abanaba
0: eh me do Abanaba
2: I love you Abanaba
0: me do Abanaba
2: na sample for you
0: romantic editor
2: sign na photo ye danche no utim so ye oba
0: ah na unira
2: eh me hunu da
0: ah
2: o say ye ko bi ho o wo oba
0: wo bosi wo bosi
2: wo oba pa
0: Una
2: 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Na se so akwhye ni nche mu ho twa photo mo no nko antwa kwhye ni nche mu aye se.
0: Ah.
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2: 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O se Mrs. Ampofo Eje so o wish no happy birthday.
0: 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Copim so be kese pa. Edin pa cho wey what the send dey one at Facebook.
2: Wey, what dey ato ho at the Facebook when we send dey ato ha.
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0: 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Unzo bi o anka woda say no. Anka, o ka no dey tete. Won won nim say ya no be wedi mu da.
2: Obi mo ho mo bu edu.
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2: 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Wa mi an fancy e ya se beba.
0: Eh, ya don was here.
2: Eno Mavis, nyami sha wati. If ye so ye ho nyami nyo kesi pa, we yo ba papa nyami sha.
0: Nyami sha. Ya don was here.
4: Charlie, you know you. We was serious meeting, bi.
5: Hey, Allah, Moshi.
4: Now, so I need Charlie. You ain't free.
5: Oh, we need a toboase.
4: Momo day.
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3: Fiada 22nd May 2026 Ghana Black Stars and in Mexico de Bunny hey, a pre-World Cup International Friendly Match with number one Akan TV station at Dom TV. 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
3: God will change your story. I said God will change your story. Makololabosa, your test is going to change your testimony. God is refining you, preparing you, adoring you, cutting off the excess.
4: Thank you, Jesus. 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

thank you for sending your son, Jesus. 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And Jesus, we know that as we release ourselves in faith, trusting only in you, that the power of the Holy Spirit will be released, healing and wiping away all doubt, disappointment and fear. 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Let your living water flow.

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2: 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Your test is going to change to testimony. God is refining you, preparing you, adoring you, cutting off the excess.
3: Yeah, then you may ask the same as share Adam live worship. So Adam 106.3 FM. Kojobuati in the meeting. Yeah, the BBS is so watching in it to Adam 106.3 FM. So now we'll be here Adam live worship. And chair your sum the best chassis ever. Meet here to your name about Padonko home 15 minutes past one here. This is the Adam live worship on Adam FM. Yeah, that will bring your boy team. Now, see some of the announcements in our prayer. Jeff, Tommy, and Afe, Danny Boy, at Tanase, Omo, Edin Fidino, Eki Kaboom. Afe, so any minister will be the enim near the Osomno Abrewo, a minister Mununkumba. Okay, Minister Mununkumba, and a be the enim near the Osomno Abrewo. Would the anchors are the same? We did the Adem Murunkum.
4: Adem Murunkum.
3: Auntie, what fra fra?
4: Me watch me consume.
3: Okay.
4: And me father the mommy.
3: Go for my can call one with you, ma'am.
4: Because some spiritual father.
3: You hanky free home. Aha.
4: Because some spiritual father.
3: Aha.
4: And all day, a dean, mommy.
3: My arm will hear the mic in the mammy. I'm going to be in the Ogo some spiritual father.
4: Me watch one.
3: And what the Murunkum, the mom.
4: But I also the Murunkum.
3: A spiritual father, I want ya.
4: Or the Nungwa Pokeke. A friend, the prophet Mununkum.
3: Okay. Nase prophet Mununkum ne ba ne
4: me ba chwa.
3: Oh, enti Mununkum ba
4: me ba chwa.
3: Oh, I get it now. 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budget wo what you say de me eye me de wo last hour for no se o budget se de tie bia they will sort you out. 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Your own poke, a kuta wa wa de ban or catch roma, they will work within your budget. Oh my, you also the amount. Some them they can kind, you know. From an any or more, any da no more noyan, a pamra party, and as I feel so I'll pay you bidding so I'll do any tre on my swain or Tema Community 5, Tema School, small gate in Chawa, Obeco restaurant in the barn, one where did you know I'm be from my home, so 0592 0244-871-834-0592-751-834-0244-971-099-0244-971-099. Now, on the last hour catering service, Tema Community 5, only on my team come 24-7 or more a year, Juma. I feel proud to say me, Jay Muma, Minister Muno Kumba. Now, or the Yafa or sorry, any man watch it, Yakabiano, Yadi Eber Prayer Wahano Mose, Minister, take over.
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0: Yes, sir.
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2: 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stomach is filled a fruit of their mouth, your stomach will be filled. And with the harvest of their lips, they are satisfied. and with the harvest of their lift, they are satisfied. Or since I wish I were no so year, wish I were cast a year, and yes, some beer necessary, my one no quiet money peer from Uba. Nipa yard, your beer, I would do all trip, and as I said, I'll be a quiet my everyone who be. Asambiara nipa kabia wane brea ese se pia fri nipa no buba asambiara wode wanoka akyere wonua bia no has a time that word must come out of you obia obia nanu no kasa at the same time okasa asambi opese oka or you free because bibi nsha no so or you free because on sha mre bia se no san nipa nya problem at any time. If you are listening to me, you are privileged to hear this word of God today from Adum FM, Adum Worship today, that you must be able to save your words. You must be able to calculate your words. You must be able to know the time when to say this and when to say that. You must be able to know the particular people you are chatting with or you are communicating with. You may not know the spirit they carry. You may not know what drives them. You may not know what is inside them. You may not know what is your words or nipenu masem and you soon soon be a driani odie or nipenu masem and your driani masun soon be or nipenu masem oka and you soon soon be a driani so one kasa ye now what the washabra got to a bontain what the one near me what jini hui now got to a bontain what the one die a soy now got to a bontain what bra bobe yet is a senior Joseph a bra bobe yeah were prison say yen yanko po a domoa. And go to be PM Bontin Biom Emma Mayan me as a soy. Because whenever you share your thoughts, whenever you share your dreams, whenever you share your ideas, whenever you share your secrets to people, and you always say to them, you don't have a secret. If you are boldly to say, I don't have a secret, then you have a problem. You only people to be bold. No, I got just a mini secret. Now, only Pabia must have a secret. Only Pabia or Yanko Ponkro also has as your secret. Abronsam kura was secret. And they say, when your secret now to me, you're bold. Now we catch a nipa said, maybe a mini secret. Now we secret to be a dear be out to make a quab on here. And your woman tongue was shepherd for four four. And your man go for me, what bra wouldn't miss a what tongue was shepherd. I say, on nipa, I say, the fruit of the mouth of a person, his stomach is filled. So on nipa, yeah, Jumana so bet to me at the dear man, I'm me. 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How they sell their words, how they communicate outside. In the woman who is a woman, she's a woman. Something will take your words. And you are this member of my country of BOTM and there. Say, and there will be sure who see ye. Now, Besha will cast us here. Ubesha depart woman didn't come us here. Now, Besha will die as was here. And yes, sir. Assemble to me at two. I will pray one shall cast us here. And send a bread to me see our humwa. Or nippet ni sumwaya. Soon, soon, when nippet ni sumwaya. If we say, oh, cry. If we say, oh, well, soon, soon. And also, what nippet we are. When your spirit is outside, you may not know. When your soul is outside, you may not know. We think always about our physical body. Baby, I'm not physical. I'm not your baby, I'm your home. Obey to me from your home. Not the ashadi, I'm not stopping. Not the embargo at all. So every new man, summer, what can't he? What can I say? Joseph, you are not can say. What die so for the Norban? Mama, you're not going to finish. I'm not going. Mumba yan chinini ya shase baby ane daya so ndi nibedu. Ene baby biara wasu daya kwa kodu. 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You may sell it out by introducing your future. So wo hwa wo yie. One show kasa ye, one show nipa ye, one show usuba ya, when you so bate ono, nan ni ama paywa de de bo se fabras as you suno, na waton so da su ya come to ye bible. 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According to Matthew chapter 15 verse 10 to 11, Bible said, Jesus called the crowds to him and said, listen and understand. What goes into someone's mouth does not defile him, but what comes out of the mouth that defiles him. What has more kai? Ni ekwa ni pemu no. 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So now, dear, you know, the puano. Now, dear, you know, so we are here. So I didn't want to have that. So not just I didn't want to have a couple of assemso. And see, some men who can they? Some men who are disembark can't say when they. If you can listen and listen good, if you can listen and listen well, and if you can put all your trust in it, and you can take it as a great note in your life, then I am assuring you that life is going to favor you. Life is going to favor you. You will need people who are among pious and your own pious. You will need people who are in your country crowd. That is under the be away your country. But I know so to me, Kurana no so ye, not to be shiny casa ye, none the trim will portion ENT. Sandy punning your problem be at the sun now. Who yan? You will need people who are on cross. Sorry, always in mom pious is said, I'll cross. Sorry, always bomb pious. But I know so shiny casa so ENT. Ashana down for fast with ENT. And I'm so sure maybe you are ENT. Oh, yes, our problem now. Wow, what's your sorry demon? Yes, you see, never call Muno. And you are near Ubedia. And so I will be no. And go hoofy. Won't come upon the go hoofy. Sanya will bomb come up and the go hoofy. What kind of Bible according to verse number 15? From Matthew chapter 15, verse 15, I say. And Peter said, explain the parable to us. Are you still so dull? Said the Lord to Peter. Also, don't you see that whatever enters the mouth goes into the stomach and then out of the body? But the things that comes out of the person comes from the heart, and those defile them. Ni apie firi ni mu no apie firi na kuma mu na saa dia ni de defile no and then apie firi ni pemu and ne ma yesu ka se apie firi ni pemu am firi na twi ma mi e bi ya murder e bi ya adultery e bi ya sexual immorality e bi ya theft e bi ya adultery e bi so ya false testimony and slander and ne ma biara sunsun mu wiase wasusu ho and ne ma bia wo de oni padua ye e de wo kra ye no. May God bless you so much for listening to the word of God. In Jesus' name we pray. Amen.
1: Amen.
2: God bless you.
1: Bless you too, Safu. But your number no?
2: Your number no is 0242 176 137. 0242 176 137. And here was 0202 199 516.
1: Okay.
2: 0202 199 516.
1: Wiki, sorry, baby.
2: I'm 8:30. Life and Colored.
1: I will find.
2: I will Achimota Petroleum.
1: Okay.
2: Yeah.
1: All right. It will be a Drew Petroleum. Almost a saying.
2: Almost a saying. Or a family life school. And okay. As a police post.
1: Okay.
2: We do our own friend number way. Okay. You better pick him.
1: All right.
2: God bless you.
1: So, I'm going see a bit. And I watch your saying. I will see a honey. I do live worship. I see me that TT as a summer. That's a Danny. Jeff and Afe Thomas so I say Medidi Kojobo Atten Collins Ye Fan Krato Esipe Papa Bills African Jerry Justice any of you kwansu team no and you feel kwansu jumedi any better to us so man. Bye bye.
3: 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But history doesn't care about the journey. It only remembers how it ends. The Premier League, Betway Prem, UEFA Champions League, Serie A, La Liga and more. 8 trophies, 1 month of mayhem to decide them all. Stay connected and watch DStv to catch the football season finale this May. It's on.

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0: 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Asempe from UCL Fun Day.
1: Afi.
0: Ayaja. 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
0: Arsenal versus PSG.
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0: That's a match in a banner. Yeah,
1: the most formal preparation.
0: No, Nasa Nasabonin Kumasasi.
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0: It's a date in this one.
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1: 5-a-side football competition
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0: 4 PM
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0: Yeah sure James Green so no
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1: so Wine and weenie.
0: That's a match in a panaria.
1: Yet you must swab a prep pressure.
0: Nasa Nasabonin Kumasasi.
1: Solo cool.
0: It is a date in this
1: one. A 30th May.
0: Our Tia Vana Tema Community 9.
1: That's a perfume you see a fun day.
0: You're free.
1: It's my issue.
0: Yeah, we hear. We just
1: see a powered bar to my fam.
0: And you don't TV.
1: We'll pinch the mobia.
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1: And yeah, Madame Amor capsules
0: now. 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
2: 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A san say Helio G100 Ultimate Process and a dear. So will you so upset? No, so will bo game so dear. 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Infinix Hot 70 in a dear. It's a mejina in sio. And in foot through. And when you're dear, Cassa. Nasa, dear. 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And your cuckoo cry. Easy buy. 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Pay later. A bama. Who dear to your 400 Ghana CDs pay. 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Yeah, Infinix Hot 70 near and there. Free easy buy. I was 059-692-0578. Infinix Hot 70 CCR and what Infinix retail shops are and what Ghana memo nyina.

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Ahaya Doom 106.3 FM. Yamwa Kwaba Ediba Ofie Kwan, so of course your own show. For today, Thursday, the 21st of May 2026. Yeah, no time from now till 6. Yeah, the news are 12, so. And I say, Kesey, come out, say. What you need? Now, on the air, A-Track Jenny, no. Till 6 in the PM. Yami Shaw, baby.

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There are some places bin one mwa. We shouldn't even allow people to settle there in the first place. It starts like to say, oh, we're the kiosk bi. 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And those people, omu daily activities ni na so contribute to gata emu si si ni adi adi na. So the moment we see say start na then we tackle it right from that place. Ye better on san twen san ajin semu. I feel ko tu omana ya sem. No more per compensation. Meanwhile, nanka eni se when etna hompo in the first place. So to it is no enfa na ya na omwo. Yan hwe ni ya. 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

now girl say ye mo kase se enei se o pefu o papapa meche premium quality when buying regular fuel there correct choice no e Goil super xp it is fortified with a special additive that gives longevity to your engine amount engine perform it to the max while bro use to minimal fuel and it takes you further so as you journey the road look out for Goil fuel stations fuel up and your vehicle then you better pass or talk fuel papa de gumu yes Goil super xp or say ophelia ube filia Goil good energy Pharma Trust Limited. Yeah, Tom Swanya, sorry. Nadam and the son son in Kumunipa beam. I just said one apes or son or Yashaham as soon as soon. It's an say Wakofa Trazo 400 suspension in a tablet back. Wear a broad spectrum family the Wema. Very effective against AOMs and hood one in our types in the Kumina one time. On the Korea sign at the bioglobin syrup, yeah, and the capsules can hold air somewhere. Iron, vitamin B12, folic acid, ni nebium. One of these years you come and boy every day so anemia. And more Friday, and your friend a baby vite syrup, the drops echo home. A supported a healthy growth in infants. 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
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And talking about football, no. Would him say Ghana any Mexico ever friendly? Yeah, Basso den yame ya dumwa wachina Friday the 22nd of May. Nah, ASR friendly. Obe shani live or Adum TV so. 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Obe so shani yagani dia. Ibe yu Adum TV so. I'm watching. Wohunu dia kro. Ere dia benina. Ghana and Mexico on Friday the 22nd of May 2026. 12 midnight na otio. Say the anti American say Friday no say ahimachina ade ebeche Saturday no. Aha anti yemfa say 2 AM won tiro pe kra Friday ochina Friday okho boso a ne adeade a opa ache okrum kakra iti e bobo be midnight no wa ba be drufie udufie obedwadware awiaye yo nema wi na na fe no aso TV no otete ho abu ho ana kick off time national just it's as simple as that, you know what I'm saying? Was a time difference niti na ma akwa akoba na sa home time zone is different from yen ya hadie inti mpacho menda edu are ni de so come and cram with this hard and sad, but yay! Now, APSA at the Island Escape Card promotion. Aba. Now, a more day, just imagine say on next vacation, a bay fully paid. Untia capre cra, you know what I'm saying? Now, by simply using your APSA card, you could win an exclusive trip for two to Mauritius. 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I hold one on SO. I feel 9 additional customers and so will be rewarded with an all expense paid.

0: is expected to close on Monday, the 1st of June 2026, in accordance with the prospectus. 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FD, I said, ready in crowd to move him. Wajia to Muse, a year. Yamfa went to a chain of a Yama Bishop Bonigas Aquabana, Yede, and Komo Ashishaso, and Ne Every. 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And no, now on Saka on Syntest Tank. Wait me a crack and sue. I bring na wabra a hunchy bia and so into me and my wakwain. Now, fee, but what they answer sell back Google Play Store and App Store. Now I download the Echo Bank mobile app. No, let me amount to me. I'm on their commando Sikano to transact across 33 African countries and anywhere in the world. 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Or say command also means paying attention to details. Ubu on for details in here. Morning now, yes, I'm out for best camion. Echo Bank will never call or send an SMS asking for your PIN, OTP, bank card, and our Ghana card details. 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Echo Bank, the Pan-African Bank. Bishop.
1: Yes, sir.
0: Akwaba.
1: Yeah, ni aminia.
0: Na, apunu muti saying.
1: Atu na onswai.
0: Nyamia dumti.
1: Ya de radias.
0: Men so me hoye pa ewie.
1: Amen. Amen.
0: Si so de we de nu ye. Ente mu bi na o shiro no yan ka bi chese. Eh ya jinsem but we de. Se nyamia gumu amayen. Eso so isa se ye mo e bre ye tin so to so ani. E na mi ken.
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0: 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Ti ken so ye hira to an ken se ke bi ani je.
1: Life ne nyina ne fa kese no so e discipline. And yeah, lucky waha, especially Ghana, a discipline.
0: Yeah.
1: Yeah, lucky discipline.
0: Papa.
1: Intina ma, just say, Bibia, and Shada, and Fan Shisa. So to ye, we share other areas. I got a cry, Bibia, gentlemen.
0: Yeah.
1: Basabasasa. Oh, say, I ain't see that. No, Henan Swatron.
0: Oh, you could
1: create. Why, Henan Kuratuan, as a Fuachaton. It's serious. Very, very serious. Very, very serious. Indeed. Yeah. I dream of free.
0: No credit. No credit. No credit.

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1: chese mi tidi wudi na
0: yes
1: baby sisi na so assemblies wo ho
0: yes assemblies
1: and they just watch
0: oh yes
1: kru mebi wa nyese bi ya baby a unze baby chese
0: so
1: Mwa mwa mitimi dwen sams
0: na woni mse na mene one of the minister be one of
1: the tipa truck abesu ani ehwe ani eguo na asigata no
0: one of the former minister bi anoba wan sorry na mbisan se ah na hema enti Ghana so mbe den because we took kwa brechire every week every 2 weeks every month by changes no a ewo ho ne binti memba na kwa be o se papa ya se mu Baby, your man a chinchima could do it here. A very, very difficult. Obe, on city, then you answer sign.
1: What's the same? If you watch that tipian, you're not for more partner.
0: Who do my rehearse? I'm crying. Say, who is sit down here? Baby, I done a shabby aim a foot to me who
1: ever. Ever just stop work.
0: But Omoban will be a year ramp will be crying your papa.
1: Oh,
0: to me in full look and coffee and say, ah, 1 year ramp, you're too big, a bit to make it acid and iron and then, and the normal pulmonary. And to a man, Uncas and maintenance coach, I need a mindset, you know. Jerry,
1: I
0: was say a conscientizer. And yes, I did.
1: Papa,
0: in Sacrebian to me, said that, and massa, a titim bassas, ah, a reho. Rather more
1: bending.
0: Radiam and winning. From Nancy for
1: Papa.
0: Right now, my only said, a bit so leadership on a big come home. Or shut his red control senior. Ah, now shut dying. Maybe by a bew again, Pabu UPSC. Now shut dying, be a half way in one. Near the Amo be 6,000, 7,000. Nini Pafo, and tear dancing room no more demo. A nipper for the 6,000. Not just a dining, I'm almost about 24,000 within 4 months, we say 5 months. Now, adding a coronated them who could see a moti, I want some. Eddie and say, who cranny? Moti, I was sorry. And I will cost you a real. Hey, what did I tell you? Just imagine. I could be a bear 14,000 a 2 semester. No, and no move for a 2 day criticism 14,000 tons. So, a dandy a singing room.
1: It's yours.
0: And your 2-bed apartment, you. And your single room. What you must say? One now be too prepared everything.
1: Yeah.
0: Not just a Quarabia for 10 times. Let's just say, Jeruka Critia. Just a dancing room, no. In the space of bare 8 months to 10 months, no. If you run on at the dino, a year Quajibe 70,000.
1: Yeah.
0: Now, Sasrabon, some history, and Wokosia. And the baby full from no. Now, who goes, yes, who goes, cheers, ask a
1: week. Ready.
0: No. Ready, Mr. Pacquasi Plat, Quasi Plat was at Adabrak. Where I was an institution waking up a year too much. A year very, very terrible. Very, very bad. Very, very bad. Just say, a year quam be a more fast war. Just woman, your more time. Just no.
1: Too much.
0: Into omu wake up okay come one. E bet mama near my assassana. I won't talk a crown swear day. Abak room. And I gave intention a senate na de adeno. And kasa. Kwaso ushe says ke ya. Yet tier 1, tier 2, whatever. Workers work at ya. Says ke ya. On mining in I chana kohon. So mu to me a convert be jeans as e be. As a list. A ye projects a skyscraper e be. Eddie and what the man call and crack three time, crack 2-5, 2-5 per semester.
1: Yes,
0: 4-1 on your 20,000.
1: Yes,
0: sir.
1: Yes, sir.
0: Senator,
1: they should do those.
0: Yes,
1: because
0: Adia ba kwa ma huni say oman no nipa bebra ye leaders no enye political yi ho no ada a civilian yi no most of them na ye nkwakrafo nti etutu an dwen 1970 1957 on colonial system oh yes, that's a fact. And Ukraine American. And Ukraine American. Opa Jerry. And then Opa Kuku University. What do you call any more Musia home? Now I make cry my cousin near your cosque. Near your cosque. Yes, a draw triangle. And to now, yes, off we made a triangle. Jerry. Made a cotu a pump and my draw to a pump. Two square. Sadia, I'm cosque. It will. It took just a radio. And near my yes, you know, I just said, Chunkra. It is a changes in the bar. They need vibrant young guys, charismatic people. So I say, energetic people. Young guys, you are very, very, very, very, very digital people.
1: Yeah.
0: I'm going to be to me this transformation we had. I'm the baby easily. But Uber Kosa, a yon. Uber Kwa, what did you use? Or 71. Was more 49. We shop a paper where your penny will have. When young core pinch was over 41.
1: I said, my uncle.
0: And your bassa, Sankrofun to me for change. Immediately.
1: Yeah.
0: How many am I slow? And our population is increasing. And many panels were leadership for sa areas and one. One bit my tia banner bresson. Almost no mindset, no. One say, you slow. And your bassa, there be any population to pump it up. Not the pressure near day.
1: Never.
0: These are some of the things here. I was up by no. It being a tabem. Italian investment, China investment, India investment, UK investment, America investment. Try more chances. No normal strike at all. I buy an assassin. I would dear. School na buy ne control.
1: Yeah.
0: Only chances for entrance. No mon pay investment. Na no mon kwade o say. I have no idea man. Want to me increase than a thing. Na mon ye beti mama every thing standard thing. Me say investment for be ba who say. O me say ni bebre kura e bi be reserve. No mon so ya dem. E bi I want to the second frame 30 years. Na o my school ni e bi a 5% and add 5%. Every year be omo for 25%. School in 5%. No more and find your day and running near my administrative and near within the space of 25 years. No matter how much any property na be school idea. Sandy your marketing to you in to me. Hey, any idea? And you will see can of this you. We got to make investors for about
1: your ass. I say good afternoon, Jerry. What the man with you in the studio is saying is very true. Bishop Boniga. Was it the mindset of the people must change. Else,
0: that's the main problem.
1: All right.
0: Young question ties on there.
1: You move room now. Ghana, what you need? Gazi VDH.
0: So, I don't think you can say, Mumma, Paul can say, was a Mumma, Gina, what Christo used to win Tinamu. So, I tell you, and then I make up be one of the station backers say, and you probably brent me in the year, I was sudden. I yet to tell sophobia, or my dream and beer to the highest level. And to a monchet, I'm the conscientizing members, and my members written with him. Jerry and Shabibi, you are quite sending. Yes,
1: I want to person do fast.
0: When say we call Sunday school, and I want to be
1: because
0: we need an abbey sorry.
1: Yeah,
0: when we say across Sunday school, none church the man in answer that, and yeah, you're quite heavy and you bid it do.
1: Yeah,
0: now I want you being a kept here, and one now,
1: there
0: be Yadu, when I mean a Juma, or Brevo, there be a baby, there be near Sassadia, Buya Musa, near Betrafi. My young show will be to say Abraham. Genesis chapter 12 mm-hmm. verse 1 to 4 wasoro nyankopo yi ne ho ade kire Abraham oka kye se from ma me no papa nchen me kire wasase bi kwetena so me ye okese me ye oman me pegaw me hirawo Genesis wo hwe Abraham ne nyame nante ye no enhyire nyankopo de ma Abraham nyina ensi wo heaven
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1: Mm.
0: 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Bible say Abraham won kwa 4000 over 6 years ago.
1: Wow.
0: 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And won kwa 400. 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Go over millions.
1: Yeah.
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1: Bishop,
0: Job also did not meet the year the sea was asked.
1: And the first question, person, me be
0: said, that's it.
1: I didn't in a yammy a many pebinum a year at the four. Now, or maybe no, so yeah, a yaw for your bubro bedi, yes, I copy. Why?
0: Number one, when yammy and shut down more be so no, be any pehunus na a better answer. Every individual person. 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
0: 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And Roman Nemun, nom Stabresino. But with him ye pa.
1: In
0: Tisania Manom ye and I near Mom de Guide Yesu Christu, San and Banner Brabon Crash. Number two, three wise men, Matthew chapter 2:13, three wise men, a broom Cosia Jesus Christ, ye wonderful throne. O qua, O shall Moman Frankin says a mill. 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
1: 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Wasi good day openi. This interview must be played in every church. On Sunday mornings before everything starts.
0: Yes. Everything. I say, your problem are you facing is a kind tete no. 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
0: send the school
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0: 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You want so there kese we crew him one. So one could invest our table of war. Un yes of what da. And a by one so on so certificate a university certificate. Bonne for 2 million and home one no. On so certificate. So on so certificate dia and could be a university graduate kita masters and can one in timing yo. But what him here pa. 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Any assorted demo, Ira. 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
1: Fire, I appreciate
0: that. 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Obasa season, O Prichivia, Utua money, O Prichivia, O Sayare, O Prichivia, O Yangwadi, by ne, Yesu kro no ano se mu omudi machi ne ma me ya mo beye ba ne omubo Yesu din osayare wen otie de frani ni ba sofo ne preach wi am osayare sofo preach wi ntu amone ba Yesu no so edi machi ebo ne din no o preach osayare tu amone ye ne ma bebre ba ne ye ni asofo ne edi machi preach wi ahwensi bi
1: so of my contact number location here so
0: me patcho your location here kaso kwen so here Wager Dam opposite. Ofa car na do Wager Dam soon ano. We see drivers in Bishop Bonegas. We see, see wa on sa left as on wa kwan. Yes, see flag bebre. E wa ye paint to a white. And we try to obu to nun swa. We try to obu to na kwan na wa. We see sim Bishop Bonegas. 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Nampa cho e telephone number 0248 644 776 0248 644 776 and 0557 935260 0557 935260 Nyame adoma wo kyena yempa aboda e Wednesday and a kwasie dan so e yo jasom ye de preach wi a ye tu amone ye sayare nti obi a wutie me no kwasie da ba yare da so abra mfa ntena fie ngu Ah, sister, what you and Kwa Ma? We better than 500,000 Ghana for surgery. Hey, now you do make 1,000. We are then poor 1,000,000 ano. Now who did you?
1: All right.
0: Who rented that room? 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Or she me be a we internet ano sono. 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
1: all right Yeah, that's a pa. I'm sure you're trust your brand called Kofi Eddie around the world in 5 minutes. And so am I enough here quickly. You room near the aggregator sponsor at Trust Team and Cosson Dia.

0: Siwawa. 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
1: Ghana's afternoon voice.
0: Sir Scott,
1: the imitable Jerry Justice.
0: Akwa ba bema.
1: Ye ni abra peni.
0: Na, what to say?
1: Eradi ehun mi mobo na onso eh.
0: Adom ni ti me hu ye pa.
1: Ye da twedi ampo nyankopon ba sa ye adom na se.
0: Yeah.
1: Ba Jerry embre ne ko, iti we mebo ni tew.
0: Okay.
1: Wada Roma.
0: Mhm.
1: Let us learn to love each other without taking off our clothes. Why, Mr. Mwada? Any DNA home that seems to be this. Yes, yes, I DNA.
0: Okay.
1: Let us learn to love each other without taking off our clothes.
0: Yeah, I got it.
1: Did you know, sir, in a long distance relationship,
0: the
1: person in Africa is always cheating?
0: Why?
1: And I say, the person in Africa is always wrong.
0: I didn't.
1: Sana research in by kind. It's a research, not an argument.
0: Okay.
1: Sana woka.
0: All right.
1: And I mean, or counsel, I mean, any argue.
0: All right.
1: Remember, say, they can use you to wait for the right person. I am person, Mikael. Now,
0: they can use you
1: to wait for the right person.
0: Oh, yeah, yeah. Most definitely.
1: Yeah,
0: most
1: definitely. Yeah, now, why careful?
0: Yeah. Normal.
1: Yeah. But the thing is, Bradley, what if he's keeping you because you are very cheap to maintain? Have you thought of that, my sister?
0: I know. Yes, I do.
1: He is keeping you because you are very cheap to maintain. I am now watching. It's not an insult, but it's the reality. Why? May kind of natural. Brother, we may corner TNA. Women,
0: Emma,
1: they don't cheat.
0: No more day.
1: They move on and they forget to tell you.
0: They
1: on cheaty. We moving on, but the ref is
0: but one can't can chill. Say many way we.
1: Into a referee.
0: This is how the match is.
1: How the match is. Into your no any. Why? Me the sense.
0: We be asana be koro. And then we offer asiba kubeb di person bomb fire manu man.
1: Touch of fire.
0: Your friend on Michelle Inshaba Aqua.
1: Oh,
0: so yeah, happy birthday, happy birthday going out to you, Michelle Inshaba Aqua, aka Inshi. Yeah, so happy birthday to you from Inshaba. Myself, from your mom, your dad, from your sister, Stephanie, and the entire family. We are wishing you a happy, glorious birthday. She's actually celebrating her 10th birthday today.
1: Oh,
0: yeah,
1: that's
0: nice. But surprisingly, the 10th birthday. Now a person around party be kakrama. Could you believe say or no say she doesn't want any party or until we just get her a cake and some drinks? No, ne few of the friends enche. I know akola was few of her friends.
1: Akola was that even the word few the obedient papa.
0: Just get me a cake and some drinks so that I will share with few of my friends.
1: Oh, nice.
0: So on pe party.
1: Onim few the ya obedient che. Inshaba akwa. And there you are with day. Me yim paye the man. Oh. Men pai boni se rade bet to ni shira ego so.
0: Ami.
1: Mesra osuru nyansa de mau. Inshira ba ube ni ache.
0: Amen.
1: You fulfill your purpose in life.
0: Amen.
1: I pray that any plan of the enemy against your life won't work.
0: Amen.
1: Oh, you will grow to become a successful person.
0: Amen.
1: Whatever you touch will be a blessing. In academics, you will never lack. May God give you retentive memory.
0: Amen.
1: May you live long and may you live to fulfill your purpose in life.
0: Amen.
1: I pray for good strength, good health, and a good heart.
0: Amen.
1: In Jesus' name, I have prayed. Mr. Bambo de Toso, Ewe Yesu Didimo. Amen.
0: Amen. Amen. It's Yoko KJV.
1: Uko ati reje na yifre kurubi KJV. Na chesa woka.
0: Na weje.
1: Na weje. Na wafazi.
0: Yeah.
1: Adana mi. Eh.
0: Adana mi. Oh, I didn't feel free. That's
1: no, what fashion? Also, a person heading.
0: A person heading like how?
1: Like future person heading.
0: And you really make a corner to become maybe Zanam.
1: No, because may bomb pioneer.
0: Yeah.
1: I said, on you know, obey to me, a doctor, a so, medical professional, medical doctor.
0: A woman, you're born,
1: obey to me, a doctor, pa.
0: And I, oh, yeah, they were. asori nso kra o ma na yiti si aso mpichi obi pichi at age
1: me because robo dan
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0: o good girl
1: efe pa
0: yeah
1: e radin shan o ti radi no ko ni din de kje bi na jesa wo kan
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1: french ni nya ka che o se je vel
0: capel
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1: when che onzo a
0: we be fe mo pa
1: mr menza makra
0: 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It's your mom. I call my friend. I'm saying,
1: I'm broke.
0: Menemo problem kakra.
1: Oh, yeah, mo ne ho amo no.
0: Because yeah, na complains ne doesn't too much.
1: With what?
0: Adenti and na awia bo. 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
1: Aha.
0: Asesa we dey preocupe. And then suddenly you people are going, "Oh, na na na, I want on our day then I want it to the end." Munye din ma nyame nyane adwuma. Like a dinner bear fessel with Denka say yan a bear yes all year.
1: I wear more.
0: And any pound water, and
1: there
0: we are the only day. What there is a dear tea, I
1: believe. Oh, no, Mamma, make us out of Emma Colandu.
0: Oh, you
1: were forgetting
0: who are.
1: Over Sidia Hotel, we are so as our wives.
0: What are we?
1: When you
0: saw the way, who used to sell across the bedroom? You get a proper paper.
1: It's what I say.
0: What say, ya? So I bear you,
1: what is it? Mom, I say we are not going to
0: We are not going to be able to do it. We only put the sunny day, so
1: yes,
0: and as I come home to an inswoman,
1: baby, one times, baby, one times.
0: Oh, they drink water, Maza.
1: Ah,
0: and as I can.
1: Why is it
0: a two person chest? A
1: gentleman sometimes, Rob and the Hard.
0: Sa bottles no which means the cocoa jiska
1: yes
0: yeah
1: it na I want the be juice
0: say it dey go am ting bebre
1: one van jiska dey the baba ba black kwaku
0: yes
1: ade we as say trendy as such as me said that as me say me ba me busa o
0: busa me na me nchiro mu
1: enya mattress ya dey say as e obi
0: e oh enra na e ka ho asem there be so the fact is that and crophony produce mattress no but and crophons binum so ntia say binum adwen say om the mattress enye na china mattress no om the aba da bi om manufacture okru mu
1: ya
0: company no okru mu a en om ye mattress no wa
1: en om de ndua ne
0: da bi enye ndua
1: ha ban ne
0: adia so so open ni i don't have ha ban sa ha ban bi ni ti ti de om ni say rubber no de aye
1: o de aye rubber e bi de aye ndua so say ye
0: de ti de ho asem na ba na aye ka no eye de omo anfa correct material na aye omo wie ye no e no omo de first class and toma be a drum wa ye chofche come up and two ones of the highest quality meanwhile de shemu na nkasa no enye foam mattress eye rubber instead difference room
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0: change no omo strike come down as see no eye sa na ma amanfo obi e coffee ni de ho ahwese ni de
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3: we na de no pocket spring mattress
2: ah
3: e bi ni e bat we no e na me ka se di we no enye papa
2: I say Iron Ross. Obri die, oh exaggerate agaza.
3: Oh exaggerate say, ade ne ho no so say.
2: Ah,
3: uri e bi e kire no.
2: Iron Ross.
4: Na da
2: ha no
3: di ato ano. Eh, di waso ato ano ano no first grade say that spring di tie tie vivi.
2: Is it
3: but spring mattress papa papa no. Enye say na tie o. Enye say na tie.
2: That one here is not confused. No, no, no.
3: Eh, Adripa.
2: Now,
3: obey ye.
2: And now, yeah, a Tigu or a railway issue. What one got you be?
3: Me, dear, me, dear.
2: Oh, my, I'm
3: a
2: five number.
3: Me, I'll grab me. And some way.
4: Radiadum,
2: okay. One John, are they a
3: young man?
4: By force. I said, yeah, call me a king.
3: Yeah.
4: Chrome, I am penning for. AMA mayor we abako ade abako ho mu ntiminka se ye hu se die ni o
3: eno ne de
4: we se railway lines na wo ha no aveno ha die no
3: yeah
4: so afa hoda
3: mhm
4: so do ho mu egu ho
2: ono won tam
3: ah kwa bra nyen koma na me ni u die no
2: de betu
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2: nyen but am money pa na bo de
3: enye radio isu na me bizano na me ni dim komo alliance e bi bra e na me ka se me kra no and coming pipe bone say every day bianke mobile 5
4: entry for
3: for for for titi na mun ko say every day bianke mobile 5
4: na obi asuma
3: obi asuma
4: o baka o ye ye ni bere aya na o di assemble di agro
2: o di assemble di
4: go say ya baka
2: no dey wadi bone say
4: em wan agu o mo ye mo
2: obi na ntwi
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4: o se nka na wo de se se unse next week
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4: Yeah.
3: Trotro driver ya. Ka ya pompom na te tint oso suo to na passing is nem now for. Eh wana kasa hu nyina for say.
4: So de nam kromu.
3: Eso so car no e wo road where this certificate a de nam kromu a. Na obe hwa na East Legon. Obe hwa na ayi motorway from Ashaman joining motorway na DVLA for any police for be general say hwan hwan complaint. No one e chichikas. 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
3: 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car we the beer we see some of these vehicles on our roads yet obi anka ho asem police nko jan nko anko ye yi obi tene kam correct car pa na we see ye ye ho ho ho ye check where you know o car no reflect am fast stick and ball bomb
4: you know
3: ye do
4: anyo ma hu hi
3: na we say check now drivers be
2: just
3: interrupt no car no by force omo obi okwadwo omo de ne kwasha ma police station na ya kwa process no for
2: fire
3: reflect and tire car no bumper nanim
2: any part in the
3: bed. We are not serious in this country. We are not serious in this country at all.
2: Ah, Obani.
3: Mama moi gua say yes, yes, yes.
2: We are more seven and a
3: half.
2: We are more seven and a half.
3: We are more seven and a half. We are more seven and a half. We are
4: more seven and a half.
3: We are more seven and a half. We are more seven and a half.
2: We are more seven
3: and a half. We are more seven and a half. We are more seven
2: and a half. We are more seven and a half.
3: We are more seven and a half. By now, the obetchin the archi, the obetchin to so good to
2: talk. Gana, I my boy, I live for.
3: That's the end, Cassie.
2: Say, I'm trying to grab my manager.
4: I'm a van to the castle.
2: Yeah, since sending you now, several will be a planet there.
3: You'll be there to us, Jerry. Come to Kanishi or Doko. Those big, big bosses not to tap on now. Police officers.
4: Yes, you're my dear.
2: This is a bass and a gentleman.
4: This is so much.
2: Wule.
4: My Ibe Brefio.
2: And your my Ibe Brefio.
4: My Ibe Brefio.
2: Opening my yam was seven and a young country. Now, is it them say, now sample for Jay and will be a boy. Ele wanga sangasa
3: mai mai ode
2: emse mompa bo
4: na mukwe jam kan de oka ne entie no
2: emse no ana e ya bam no
3: andre
2: because they all, but ye besa what heard that ye be regret as ma make am can we about
3: ah ye regret akoy
2: as ma make am amin can we what that room amin can we me sure amin can we but they won't buy they say Ghana coach Carlos Queiroz was submitted 53 squad provisional and on all the comma FIFA we are say uyi enu munsu na obeyi u 26 no
3: yeah final one
2: uyi u 26 ni wo mu we are opening
5: some last one
2: opening
5: the news you say who so say on
3: oh tie eh yes from say order you no kwalo
4: mu aboko Ebu aboko.
3: Andre.
4: Ebu aboko.
5: Kwa kumi timi ma 5 minutes. 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Odi Andre, Andre sa.
3: Ma ena de wanyo Andre.
5: Ebu aboko. 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
3: Kwa gana mana, gana mana. 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Mi vya omo.
5: So. 5 minutes.
4: Prime time.
5: 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Prime time. Prime time. Prime time. Prime time. Prime time. Prime time. Prime time. Prime time. Prime time. Prime time. Prime time. Prime time. Prime time

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1: Sofo. 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
0: Sofo na sare ti
1: o. Aye ye. Aye ye. Aye ye. Mo me anwe ho aye ye. Eh. Enzo na didi ame.
2: Ayi ma go ani aye na si form no.
1: Ano kra ya mpara nko.
2: Look sure ye aye na si form. Nipa awu mutigu ne nyagro. So kai Anthony.
3: But those countries, you can't compare those countries to Ghana.
2: I don't know if you're going to
3: be here. Ah,
2: the Brazil of Africa. Honestly, you're not Ukrainian.
3: And they are it.
2: Listen, Ukrainian.
3: And they are it.
2: Ah,
3: they are
2: it. Ah, they are it. And you're not going to be here. And you're not going to be Sunday special. And you're not going to
3: be here. Obiamo Sunday special. Season about a year. When you're back here.
2: Yes, maybe Europe season has started time.
3: No one was season. This is
2: a time, baby.
3: Media, but every year.
2: And I'm saying, Europe season is starting time, baby.
3: G2 me year is starting as
2: 2025, 2026. Every year, starting August, me boy. August, see, you know, you know, you know, you know, you know, you
3: know, you know, you know, you know, you know,
2: you know, you know, you know, you know, you know,
3: you know, you know, you know,
2: you know, you know, you know, you know, you know, you know, you know, you
3: know, you know, you know, you know, you know, you know, you know, you know, you know, you Wama ya mana kwa ba do start kasa no bo abalo. Enye ene senene ka ne ka de kwa.
2: Bagu. 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
3: Na se news na na waje aye no odi.
2: Oh yeah. News bay.
3: Da ye da mi.
2: Ya bi ha enye ni fa ho. 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
3: Kwa ro bo ade de etwam.
2: E bo seven na
3: ba. 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
2: Wo news of ade bo se. Na ode ye ode ni wie na. Ya ese abanti bi akwa ku basketball se den ho. 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
3: Eti de atie ni se papa yi de. Ayi 56 53 no de koye no.
2: Nese ko mfa opening kan ye 56.
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2: 56 obi e bo 25. 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
3: FIFA ma kwan se.
1: So we have 26
3: no. Then it's a optional. Say obey a provisional squad. And now say the final squad, Beba.
2: Enti mami mi sa question.
3: Optional, provisional.
2: Matias.
3: It should be more than 53.
2: Matias.
3: Yes.
2: Say obey kwa dwabo ase. Na kwa tena kunwa bi so. Na e ba ka jo say debi. 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
3: Coach na save bia, wa deserve it. 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Ye ntimi free provision ni mu san ko fo bi wa
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2: 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O ma ye 50 something no. Se be ya amongst sa 50 no.
3: Yeah. Sebia 23 26 no obi pra enu amu na abesa so ne
2: dia omu kra na ka enye oto ade ye a
4: oto de nye nye
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3: Wow.
2: Mm.
3: And here I now say.
2: Here chance them boy. What is that? Of course, go any issue, go any penny yaji go ho.
3: Sir.
2: Of course say I'm fan. Oh, go here. Kese.
1: Is it here? Oh, whom you know
3: me that. Is it penny by you?
2: Yeah.
1: But
2: em say one more
1: come. One gas no, we ya metras.
2: Mm.
1: Ade. On grace, yeah.
2: Think that to our company for one year, then you have some kettle. Oh, what papa, you mean? I got to our woman,
1: and I said, man, Nankasa, no, Tibrekas and Nankasa, so who said, one day, it may be so ashy and sunny as I
2: said,
1: oh, yeah, we are dear, no, or the Panasa, or Swede, and say, open your Panasa,
3: that's Yamini,
1: I
3: work up near
1: your corner, put it in like I
2: say. Very good today.
1: Okay, maybe
2: Wagu wait. They walk up here, no? Yeah.
1: Wagu.
2: They will join and now.
1: Wagu.
3: Wagu.
1: Mebamba. Oh, wait. Ah, if I call you to order, you have to. Ah, nyabute.
3: I'm not calling you. Are shouting.
1: But we make our way dinner still goes off flow. Inti nyabute. Okay. Repeatedly, what can I say? You're very great. I want you to point it out to us. Reason is

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2: Ti se fe se ya unya e kra ji.
1: O se e kwa o de. De bi e mi de. Ade fe fe a e fi no.
0: Yeah.
1: E ye de ma a legend like Asamoah.
0: Ehe.
1: Enra it was solid.
0: Mhm.
1: Every present man speech chere di.
0: Really me very great ni one ogu zo kan.
1: Ele won so na me che.
0: Okay, trust
1: me. E ju hwe de won ye ma Asamoah Gyan. E ma Asamoah Gyan kasa so kra. E san ye presentation bi ma je isapon. Legend for one or
2: na internal no sen Andre wo.
1: Titi wo o legend.
0: In the person
1: of co cap in the person
3: of Andre legend. Okay.
1: How that so elbow one of them.
0: Okay.
1: Yes.
0: Yeah.
1: Thanks for the correction. O how that so elbow. Na opese uko World Cup ti se you need
2: experience
3: palace biscuit and I like his palace biscuit lie one yedi na bro
0: palace number
2: you know veggie bomb
0: I use veggie bomb
2: you know veggie bomb
0: before and after each match and in training
2: you know veggie bomb Pamoku nyina papa
0: yi. Don ko ati ago ni vegetable ho ni mu. O tu o ni vegetable. O tu.
2: Ya ni yesusa ni yebo eti tia. Yebo eti no yebo di tia so sey ni ya
0: le. You don't know vegetable?
2: You think you love Pele than we?
1: Vegetable.
2: You think you love Pele than we?
0: I'm very disappointed in you. You don't know
2: me bo mi ti tia so sey. Na de we de bobo.
1: And they be na yi.
2: And you don't see I. And the Pele no.
3: And the end and the religion.
1: And the don't say now I don't try
3: to. And I'm sorry. I don't know.
1: What in am crew. Ghana pa decision pa ni you taking it.
3: Yeah, are they?
2: No, now how is it how?
1: It is say no.
2: It is I know you grow any ha.
3: Eti
2: san kwa ni dem a wan ti wo yesa.
1: Now so as we dey. That's we need.
2: Dem even dey wo no dey na ni anam egusu do.
0: Dere.
1: O be dey anko
0: we be dey anko.
2: Dey anko. Because the design dey wo no be no e kan hotel say.
1: Edi kwansa o kasa say chere.
2: The guys out the draw ma dey the captain yam man. Afi dey o say ko for penya.
0: O say eno so so ngbo jaw. What did you say?
1: Oh,
0: yeah. And I've been here, Andre.
1: Oh, I know. Yeah.
2: Come on.
0: Yes.
2: Hey, Niso.
0: Yeah.
2: So, you said you have
0: another
2: birthday.
0: Now, you're not to us. Oh, sorry.
2: Yeah.
1: But
3: yes, has a folk phone so and training a card then cowboys now uncle. Yes, yeah, I'm keeping no cry. Go on, go. It's your almost 3 months.
0: Ah, yes, why is it name a junior prayer?
2: Oh, yeah. What's your name?
1: Massachusetts. Who's that? Massachusetts.
0: What is that? Yeah, my kind of yacht. Come and see.
4: I'm a man.
3: What did you hear?
0: I didn't hear. Debi de ti on car you no say me ka debi me ka che ne say on my own on the version into I enter atia you when me me ha no you for listen
5: bacho ayi kwa bo ade amaduma bo ba koma no
0: and they say obi am say tin won so
5: obi obi no enko ma no je ni pe twa no ho hia
4: when you say any kai ni ka na
1: but you have to go.
0: Massachusetts. Aton Krebiaba.
1: Hey, okay.
0: Or say, Yama, happy birthday. Enko Emma Victoria, Ajua, Suyama Intri.
1: Okay.
0: Known as Sister Vic. Sister Ajua, and I say Sister Ajua. Now, our tema, Community 2, Italian Flat. Inti Sister Ajua, and now Sister Vic. Yeah, Victoria Ajua. Suyama Intri, our tema, Community 2, Italian Flat. Happy birthday going out to you from Aye Mr. Azu Osinyami Unshira Bibri.
1: Mrs. Mavis Ampofu Ejay. Okay.
0: So what you say?
1: Ah!
0: And then I would that.
1: Ah!
0: Yeah.
1: Some of you, Ubuti Amsterdam. Mavis.
0: Yeah.
1: Ampofu Ejay.
0: It's Mavis. we there
3: na de onwe mu
0: ukru company. Ukru de farm so
1: yeah
0: was say happy birthday
1: hey we dey audio we dey audio we dey audio dey dey dey
0: ebo break ebo
1: audio
0: what you talk say tie tie re re
1: ade amiye
0: ade amiye me de money Amsterdam utima mo nyane sa
3: we say abeje guo mo de ko ni
0: mo nyane sa enti o say happy birthday to my beautiful Mavis, a superwoman by all standards.
1: Wow.
0: The kids and myself, we appreciate you so much. Enjoy your birthday with all the blessings from God Almighty. A wife made from heaven. I love you, Abanaba.
1: Open the door for you, Oxford Dictionary.
0: Oxford. Enna, Afe, you're for you soon, Trasso. Happy birthday, and come on, Mami Odewa of Echo Bank.
1: Okay.
0: Eye Kwabinya branch.
1: Okay.
0: Or your special. Or you too much. Or you too much. Mami Odewa.
1: Mami Odewa.
0: Nyamie Shano so. Kama pani adia. Ono so ye mano awodapa. Na ye koso asre se Eradin tuni shira de mo sa.
1: Yeah.
0: Mami Odewa, we love you, eh.
1: Then I'm with the can catch those.
5: Imagine a whole ever costume.
1: They've been said, I've been bears, and they are maybe out to be a year is wrong. Say, yeah, yeah, qua as uncle here, and a Wooster's once a Ghanaian community.
5: But send the money, a sky didn't come on or chamber. Conam Ocono. And you say, be our qua, Ocot now, my abo tournament in every year.
1: You say, depending.
5: Modos, you know, Oco, Ebia, first 2 matches, we are no
1: ability,
5: not of Frosco,
1: Eco,
5: into qua woo. He said, "Company in Asia, I know why. I know now the player. He said, 'Uko drew.'
0: I know they are beat.
5: He said, 'Uko drew.' So Jahanafi,
1: what can I say? It's a company.

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3: What that? You know, crown be fast. I'm going to watch that TV.
4: Jina crowd there, ba client service. Or say, mama wrong script for you know.
5: It's a mistake. Say no, no mistake. Inti papa na ne de aba.
6: Nze nti yen twrentwem. 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
7: jom. Ozo nya office e wi nti ne so ne e be kasa ro ro.
5: Abo boji, o no ma tu problem.
6: Abrant ye bia.
4: Me ba ensemble to aso no. Yen wish so for Aidan. Happy birthday.
7: Kwame
4: na Aidan. Yeah, so for Kwame na Aidan. Yeah, yeah, yeah.
6: Oh, okay.
4: Reverend John Ebenezer Kwame na Aidan.
7: Office
4: in park. Kwame na office in
7: park.
4: And it's you never fit on this in
7: park.
6: Simpa.
4: When now, Fanta?
5: When
4: now, Fanta? When now, all the way in the United States of America.
7: And
4: I mean, we shall be brave.
7: One day.
4: We shall be brave. Now,
7: on translating when we are Germany, dear. No. What we? Oh boy.
6: And so,
7: another about all the movie.
6: German, dear.
7: German, dear.
6: We're from a coach.
4: Where are you from? No?
5: Japan.
4: You are translating.
7: I am a translator, man.
4: When you sell betting, you are
5: Ena Keisuke Osaku.
4: Oh, okay. Eric Cry, I translated the Abaho.
7: One answer, man.
4: Zion Suzuki.
7: Zion Suzuki.
5: Nagatomo one we are here na inu Nagatomo
4: ono e defender
5: ono na o defender
4: o defender
6: yes yes yes yes
5: when you know your bone dia
7: osusu na telephone dey soon there
5: nti yes and a shogo Taniguchi
7: na where obewe na say sabo
4: shogo Taniguchi
5: e di obi di there
4: o ba e
5: say o be press
4: of afeko Itakura
5: aha yes
4: ono say defender
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5: Hiroki Aito
4: Ayumu
5: Saku
7: yes a chedu ma se
5: Yukimari Sugawara.
4: Mm-hmm.
5: Yeah. And then
4: Jonosuke.
5: Jonosuke Suzuki.
4: Germany, Oliver Bowman.
5: Manuel Neuer to boys opening.
7: And then I'll hear you, Jumapa.
5: Alexander Nobel

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0: Now, the defenders.
1: Yeah.
0: Wadema Anton. Nathaniel Brown. Pascal Grob.
2: Hey.
0: Joshua Kimmich.
2: And they say,
0: Felix Imacha.
3: Yes, well, oh, yeah,
0: Alexander
3: Imacha.
0: Pavlovich. David Ruam.
4: Ruam, no, what you say?
0: That's why you give us a spell. Hey, Antonio Rudiger, you know the name, right? Nico.
1: Mm-hmm.
3: Edije Nico no je mno obo bia ka ba ka Nico. 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
2: Nico. 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
3: David, David, David, David, David. Okay, but I'll go next one.
4: David, Nico.
3: Okay,
4: Nico.
3: Okay, Nico.
0: Nico.
1: Wait, a breath. You have to be my
4: way.
1: Because the way I, Odin ni Nico, Nico, Nico, Nico. I just say, I dream for me, but over trust now, my way for we. And to a chia, CCR sharp na a Apostle Augustine Smart.
3: Oh, okay.
1: Atonkra, Edia Ba. Or say, Jay, please, today is my mother's birthday.
3: Wow.
1: Her name is Reverend Angelina Kuti. Kindly wish her a very happy birthday with much love for me. Apostle Augustine Smart. And Otosa Awoda. And she ye mu sham say a de ma a ye ne mame Reverend Angelina Kuti Kwenim
3: African Kumanim na Kwakunen opening Kessie on a Sweden Beb, the friend of Mr. Udru Thompson. On a CUMA OD Sports Ventures. Mr. Udru Thompson, opening Kessie, a ye wauba. Love Wilson, and then we read. And my phone in answer, one more show. Happy birthday. You almost trying to say, I mean, Mount Quatentin. I want dinner, I want dinner. And I feel she can't go so much, and you man moon trade. And Mr. Odru Thompson, see you, my OD Sports Ventures. Happy birthday, and confirm.
1: Okay. Hey, Mamia Kuatun, Krebia Bass, none one dana. Eye prophet,
3: prophet
1: Samuel na mwati udi na oda na celebration ankasa no
3: eh Sunday
1: ebe basu nyame adu Sunday the 24th of May 2026 1 p.m. sharp ewo church premises wa tema committee 5 and live international school ni hwe ni meho and I'll be hu blessed hand of God ministries na nyom to fo ban de om dos obapa Christi Empress Gifty Ark Erico, your friends and Timmy Thanty. Omuna so baby I just say Sunday radio team say Tema Bed the pa Dino 1 p.m. sharp. Naju Medina shall say wo Blessed Hand of God Ministries International or Tema Committee 5 Live International School. And then it didn't share any celebration with Basu.
3: Do you want to suffer from our
1: Yeah. Very important. Very important.
0: The paramount chief of Breman traditional area, or therefore Amako Bodu out of some watch the 8th on a Sabri watch, on the 7th of June. On the Breman Ojira Festival, no. Breman traditional area, or therefore Amako Bodu, or Sanso, a service president, Edema Central Regional House of Chiefs.
1: Oh, nice one.
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1: 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peche nini na ne se obeto or scratch card now I scratch it on your phone you can win money instantly or fair toss me you know say daily challenge you don't obey obe scratch more than other players say be a bit me I can top five no then you share the daily cash prize not together and of fair toss me and sano hey the game challenge obe pick it your favorite card then you play now I enter top five no then you collect another cash prize I'm out for winning. No more disca kesa kesa. Even more than 100,000 Ghana cedis. Now I'm out for the end. The anti. Any day I found she be now so bit me. enya cash ID. And once I call ghscratch.com now while register so you can also play and win. It is powered by La Palm Casino and approved by the Gaming Commission of Ghana. 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It was so your agents will be able to me at all the free on chain. 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Now, once one second, on Sintest Tank was here strong and you're tough. Now, see, I know so for your who's your answer and so at three and cry now. You're for intrigue till now. If you have the account, so I say, Mommy B Jim Fua, happy 40th birthday, Uncle Emao. 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the time we know ubenya natural skin tone wa brian bleach skin no your Daffy's acne cleanse and so ho pimples and rashes out on in now it will take care of it now I free and a Daffy's black spot cream will be our color fine but we're not black spot BCC mo we and a this edge man on a clean in there for amao Daffy's hair growth and supermodel team in a fool are you broom for come a very pair damage here no now when you're rapid hair growth products in there are available in most of the cosmetic shops and a few health shops be now emo do drop panel there she share Daffy's health and beauty at Shaquan wo East Legon, close to AH Hotel, Kumasi, your tech junction, your bank, Bugas Furniture. Frena in Nkomo, 0533-776-893. 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Now watch it there, buburuja. It is approved by the NLA on the Caritas Lottery platform. Electroland Ghana Limited was rewarding your patronage the big way. Terms and conditions at the tree. It is a more frequent na HM Sosa FRMIN. Telecel say and can't show say Usikano, it deserves the safest home. And with Telecel Cash, you are protected every step of the way. No risk, no worries, no long stories. We are just peace of mind. So go on and dial *110# and now download the Telecel Play app and also see for safe, secure transactions. 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Nay free. We are a long road, I say. Now, for young come for mother range of products, and our fast no one stay fresh, what stay clean all the time. From mother soap for a refreshing bath to mother ghetto and then mother zone for powerful cleaning. Opeso keep you on sunny now from gems they are on near gem free hands are be careful mother hand wash and a fee mother sanitizer at the amount now near man so pese usine ni tried you pull come on mother powder ewo and they mother washing powder no you're improving on at the oxy plus ashimuti train your money you pull sound so and a mother renzo and also it taking care of the toughest things na. 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

Happy birthday going out to Madame Mary Anokwa of the Kukurantumi Presby Church. Today happens to be your 79th birthday. Happy 79th anniversary going out to you. May the Almighty God continue to bless and protect you. 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And this one is coming in from your daughter, Diana, and all their children, as well as your grandchildren, both home and abroad.

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I'll try best sign where she be free nomin and sack up him, said everybody, you know, see, I want doom 106.3 FM. I'm going to ask some of J. Brady here. As they do on come here, team no Papa Bills, Robert Tilly, Tete, Vincent come here. Priscilla, been come as Scott, Finance, and Puffway J. Been come over, bring a wife Fenton from me, been some come Kobe Stone or come and cry. I wish you and me did Jerry Justice. As always, assembly about Cope. Wish you and me and watch you and watch reaction. Is as we are Simunipa and Seshi. Thanks so much for your time with us. And do have a great evening. We out of here.

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2: 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I was asked to everything my lamb dancing at the
0: Jim FM.
2: I found a baby was so animated with them. I went on a story and into what they wanted, Hano. I promised I was not an agency person. Then there's an impact, none of the team. If I be on a driver, I don't know when you're in a grabu.
0: No, I'm not for. Because you walk us across and you see who met Tretry and which was what brim. I do rap four. Car na etimi amuamu as ade car no e free be hwee so anase sey
2: kese speed na na edi no wo de nsu ato enso ya ato yi amakwan no so ato ena speed ni so anwo she wo de tanka for no so wo ba america wom eti eye te grind na no na se se wo de dadadada no odi mumu free so ho eho no so eho no wa be me ma se be 15 feet to down no to de one sa na se se grant cast me a kumakumi and sa. To we born a pain and we born a pain. We're shin aside. Another one's not a shin aside. It's at once say that we are advantage in me. It's one that's a drive and idea will come. I'm on a year and so can I no.
0: Ah, ain't he? Kofie?
2: What's that?
0: A moon yerine a guhono. A driver and a yerino.
2: Papa, been in a year.
0: I know Mugu a form what a chenum honum sano.
2: Papa, pepe.
0: And now say akwara bosome nan no so wey
2: onu so afrim
0: no ndo ma o wan fana nto o mo nche
2: wo onu no akwara ne ato azo police for ebedu won na so onyan ko ye but o mu wa se ne so mo dine question dey go hospital no o mu go do ya no ana police for nya sa cha ko ba ke se akwara no so ko
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2: Me look aside dia proposal for aba Ojobi District Police Commander DSP Samola Santi and the man tie aba. But nipa na kasa kasa o ye overtake no cause accident ni onoko okọ. Ta ono dia yes an o create accident ono ye from ko. E pa sa na car sin sa na grind. E se an proposal for afa tanker driver no. I'm with no position, so I'm more position. No, I'm with you. I'm no case idea. Obi, Papa, Leire, Eneba, Omunyako.
0: Hi, I'm from my Facebook. No matter how some I hear King, who say you should not try me. Who you know I attach. Ena one way we no police for, but I'm about to turn to one. So I'm conscious. This is what this is. I'm no more. I'm actually no more. I'm go ho. Obi, I'm more trustee. I'm more brand. I'm more kind of cracker. I'm no DV. I'm license. I'm
2: more. I'm registered. I'm from the car. No more free help. I'm crying. I'm free help. Who's from the? I'm only a fat town. I'm crying. Gabia. I'm a cover registered 2026. And it's I'm only name Kwasua. I'm free car. So I call Winnie. But I'm only here. So I'm going to see a friend of police. Baba, I say. I'm receiving only a document. Gabia. Check it. I'm free. I'm not someone who's afraid. I'm free. Gabia. I'm free. Gabia. Ekuta tota rafo blue ya register next one nam kaso akwa nso dia na se abusu afo eye fast number position ojobi position
0: kofi
2: winu ba troma hospital
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2: o dabi ohra papa na o be early 40s and the mammon and so be elected. Mammon or by the mood to pa. Mammon or by the way, what do you say? A mouth of running chair. I have no body. Also, I don't find out that there was one who come up. Ah, mammon to say, or by the mood. I say, a bath and a can and me two pies.
0: Hey, where do you all move? Nupa.
2: And as I am with Jagu and Yamu Jacketo, I really threw money through pie.
0: And as soon as you go so tall.
2: And soon after that, and soon after more than 3 hours. You look at the Gopu and Sua Confucifiti, they say, Casua de Bab, Dumbramo de Faculty, de Co, upon the Alcofu, and so I will go with them. Ofi ma oza fe na wagu kota no fufu nti kwa so etro ana speed no nti omu tie tie free kota no so na ana gbunai
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10: Dear countrymen and women, the Minister of Health over the past 1 week has issued 2 publications on Ebola. Last week, WHO declared Ebola as a public health emergency of international concern. Ebola is a viral disease spread through direct contact with blood, body fluids, secretions, and contaminated surfaces or materials. People experiencing symptoms such as sudden fever, headache, muscle pain, vomiting, diarrhea, or unexplained bleeding should immediately report the nearest health facility. It is important to note that no cases have been recorded in West Africa, including our dear country, Ghana. However, it is said prevention is always better than cure.
0: Eti ɔsoafoɔ hwɛ apɔmden nsɛm so naate ne nka no no wiee wasade ato ghana de hyɛ nyina anim sɛ nneɛma a ɛyɛ ahobanbɔ yɛmiani nko ho yɛsɛ ahobanbɔ aterema ɛyɛ kyɛ ayaresa bokitima enti sɛ ɔbɛhohoro 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
10: In that spirit, the following precautions must be adhered to. 1. Practice good hand hygiene. What this means is that we should wash our hands frequently with soap and running water or use hand sanitizers. 2. During mass gatherings, please also practice good hand hygiene, and event organizers should provide hand washing stations and hand sanitizers. Dear countrymen and women, it is important to stress that presently the risk is low in Ghana. I would like to use this opportunity to assure everybody that the government is taking all the necessary measures to protect us all.
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11: the huge amounts it is spending to manage the impact of the collapse of Ghanaian financial institutions, which they now put at a whopping 21 billion Ghana cedis. I weep for the many who have lost their jobs, the many who have lost their jobs, the many who have lost their businesses, and the many who have lost their livelihoods as a result of these policies. I pledge on behalf of the NDC that we shall, within 1 year of being in office, pay all funds that have been locked up with the collapsed financial institutions.
1: Ghana Mampani John Dramani Mahama Sabreno Bosha no Osha Wanuman Samokekan ye. 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
12: We are tempted to believe that the president is maybe lied his way through to the presidency, but we are giving him benefit of the doubt that maybe because of a lot of things he might have forgotten. Prior to the elections, a lot of engagement was done. At a point in time, the president engaged the leadership of our group, that's the Greek Festival of Gold Coast Fund Management. And upon engagement, we got to know that the president understood the situation very well. And we also told him that we are going to vote for whoever that has the capacity and the mandate to pay. So if you have promised us to pay the money, we are also going to rally our people to vote at your direction so that you get the nod to become a president and you pay us our money. So when they took over in the 2025 budget, we saw allocation of about 8 billion that was allocated for payment of legacy arrest, for which they cited the revamp of NID and ADB and the payment of victims of financial cleanup exercise. So we thought that the government was going to do just as it promised. But we follow up for this disbursement, and the feedback we got was that part of the amount.
1: Charles Nyame, Odinika Sebe, NYSE. 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
13: from the same hymn book He spoke on PM Express. 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
14: At any time somebody set up a microfinance or savings and loan company, they run it aground and they just go and a central bank move in and collapse it and transfer the debt to the Ministry of Finance to pay. Am I going to stop paying school feeding? Am I going to stop paying capitation grant? Because the money must come from somewhere. The money must come from somewhere. Tell me, what am I cutting to pay the person who gave his investment to a private person to mismanage? So I have fundamental issues with that. Mm. I think government has no business in going into that and be taking those responsibilities to pay. In fact, we do not even have the money to do that.
1: Open it, Charles Nyame, one union. Anum. 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
15: na one ma ruling for the restoration of the license of GN Bank. It is a start the process here. Ghana mine, GM Bank, Yaba back. Difficult moment. How are what did the thing do? Seven, go up with the moon because we'll be a trust wood. No one hold, no one say, where you might want say, we be internationally all over the world. No, you don't give up. No, you are quite in faith as soon as you are going to be a coupon with me. Able to matter, you need as a dam will be a
0: gym.
15: I see, Siano, you mean I am Tim Quim. You are wanting your process, a quina or the Yafado, a Bibia, Baba Koye, your Bafado, Yako Koye, Siano.
0: It's way aye and someone. 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
18: One of the major complaints is about the shipping lines. Everybody is complaining about the shipping lines. We held a meeting not too long ago. I think GRA was there, the different groups, the Minister of Transport and all of them were there. And we cannot understand that you charge an administrative charge for processing my container. And so you process my container administratively on a piece of paper. And I bring one container. And then he brings 20 containers. The same paper. It's the same administrative. Why would you... You don't do it paper for every container. The paper just says 20 containers. This one says one container. By the time you spend in administering those containers, it's the same. We charge the Minister of Transport to go into it and sit with the shipping lines and look into those administrative charges. And to the point is, the law says that fees and levies shall be ratified by Parliament.
1: Ghana Mampani John Dramani Mahama. 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
20: 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I mean, including, I mean, things like this, press conferences and all. And listen to the sentiments of the people. Naturally say, they should not uphold the injunction. It should be dismissed. Because they raise all kinds of issues, which are tangential issues. But the germane issue is that the shippers authority, you know, is clothed with the power and the law to do what they have done.
1: President Ma Customs Brokers Association of Ghana Nana Fredi Ufuriata nene ena otie no
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22: Past last year, January to December, no, as then they see for past 35 years, they've been see that. And until we hear say, because nipa 2,945, and a wee. As I say, you timid to driver. You fancy your chair driver, your jerry no, wakwaba, okoba, a dean, and I will see a free. As I saw Bunny at the Kodia, where you are, some phone soon see your chair no, your chair no, my womb, no, we see quite so one son, quanko ye be.
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0: 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Yeah, the better so. Yeah, the better so.
1: 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OD Ventures. 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
5: 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Who no matter who's doing so, and from a facura, the energies, and she said, dear, in Hupa, light pool back with your choir, so we are the Homa, and our boom, and the pool back was in Chadia, and my boom, the onion is a dubu, dear Seremo, Mumrana Mabway, now Muma on Abu, a guma, a sonte, since the Serena, a Mabway, used to serve me a light is any issue. Is a kid you wife for any kid you two a cambo? Class 2 ni class 3 for a cambo. 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
8: 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Near Kika, some any Jim who am in Pebema Wawo. 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
0: It was what would you interested at? 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
3: Hey, Allah, Moshe.
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3: 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Momo day.
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3: Anu, send your beya, a prepare or be being yesicano. 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
7: All correct, sir. I take a woman. Mary made your delay man capsules here, wouldn't me, dear. And what didn't a win yanisano? Would delay a jumano so papa? Now, when ye ni ye pa?
8: Delay man capsules, I don't know. A man is sitting in the court to get my attain.
7: Now, lock and mister, and then the capsules, sir. A man in Marimani Nubiano, Menumbian middle, who may say?
8: Who saw he feel I have fed?
7: And then I will question what would delay, sir. Lock and mister, and then the capsules. Means so if it's a chrome. Yaw biem
8: ha bema na wo baabi a wo behuru dia wo mpɛ ana wo bɛte yaw bi e wo hɔ baabi a no fa lock and mixer asia no yare bi te sɛ gonorrhea white syphilis ndia keka ho no wo bi a wɔne ntime nyi da enti ma lock and mixer ene ne capsules e me yifru e wo herba ene pharmacies nyinaa mu dodo a frɛ 0242133577 ana 0202675778
7: lock and mixer ene ne capsules
8: e ho aseda dia in kind.
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0: finances. 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Kawo ho, ema ne mpa wo ho. Ishishe kakra wo ho. 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

0: 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Adam Sports number one, number one.
1: This is the man you've been waiting for. Kobe Stone, Akumankra, you're too good. This is the man you've been waiting for. Kobe Stone, Akumankra, you're too good.
2: From long tennis to javelin, swimming, edeco wrestling. The way a Tiger Woods is swinging, Sergio Ramos is tackling. The way a Messi is dribbling, Cristiano Ronaldo is scoring. The way a Olilaji Olympics Aboswa onoso is diving. Adom Sports, Mudien Yeti, we doing the listening.
3: No, trust me personally, no. Me make a choice, me fit TV kwa meboa. Yeah, we don't embodai. I won't lie to you.
4: The course was outside.
3: Yeah.
4: I didn't know what that
3: was. Why should he? Now the bagana or yeah or no? Who didn't you know now? Share my life, not the life.
0: Adam Sports number one. Number one.
3: Time for such a person.
4: Who be busy? Yeah, na be ebu owa. Agenda. Agenda be. Eno be aseta seti se. Unkofu we di. You no move figure na football.
3: Oh, no, bet my person you actually got a football, but the name will still remain. The name of you will still be in football.
5: The name
3: even after some years, the name will still remain. Because the name of you are too old there. Nippon to me, Papa. Omuyi, in your film. Say, I'm a boy, I wonder. The name will still be there. The name of you will still be in football.
6: Okay, so the name of you will still be in football. Winning Samoa. Rahim Ayew, the senior brother of Andre Rami Morgan Ayew. And then Jordan Ayew, one senior brother. What they are to ja. Mami mwa jomo akwa basron komra kasa fide. So haya dum 106.3 FM. Suna sabri uguswa utieno. Adum Sports Pay 2. Ena mede enkomo no ebro no obise bezambo ayi ni bi the name of you ni bi William mami tu chem fama William the boss ewo US memo William say opese otie Rahim Ayew ne nini bi em goma majoe
7: ejo su
6: so ho ye de
7: nyame adom
6: me ye ntie Rahim Ayew enkomo we me ne di ya che. One of the interviews may have a war Agukensi Adum TV. Satamne ye Adum TV Agukensi Ano Papa Saturday Anopa.
7: Sup.
6: Na yinti Rahim Ayew.
3: No. Trust me personally no. Me make your say me fit TV kwa meboa. Yeah, we don't embody. I won't lie to you.
4: The course was outside.
3: Yeah.
4: I didn't know what that
3: was. Why should he? Now the bagana or yeah or no? Who didn't know now share my life, not the life?
5: Jim FM!
3: Big difference. So why should you waste your time for such a person?
4: Who be busy? Yeah, na be ebu owa. Agenda. Agenda be. Eno be aseta seti se. Unkofu we di. You no move figure na football.
5: Jim FM!
3: Oh no, bet my person you actually figure na football. But the name will still remain. The name of you will still be in football. The name will still remain. Even after some years, the name will still remain. Because the name of you are still there. Nippon to me, Papa. Omuyi in your film. Say, I'm a boy, I wonder. The name will still be there. The name of you will still be in football.
6: Okay, Eti, the name Ayew will still be in football. Messages neighbor na mama yam fashion and to us mother Roma. Udi the name will be the Ayina Udi Echida Behadune. Eti William the boss who US memo. Fantastic evening and confirm our minimum says Abre Uti Jumediano with special request and my de amao kamapa. And so, Elhono. Yala tuwa so, na fei, ya bo remo, and na da, uri se, time wa, ni ye jinem, ewa hadin, den, den, ede, sports pay tu no, ebro no, na, mi yuwa sutre se, baby jets asamwa jan, Ghana Football Association 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
7: We go on yet honor and officially unveil one of the greatest sons of Ghana football, an icon, a trailblazer, a leader, a forever a national treasure, Baby Jets, the one and only Asamoah Gyan. Indeed, there are footballers, there are stars, and then there are icons whose names transcend generations and whose stories become woven into the very fabric of a nation's sporting identity. Asamoah Gyan belongs to that rare and distinguished category. For nearly two decades, this man in question carried the hopes, the dreams, the expectations, and emotions of millions of Ghanaians on his shoulders. He wore the national colors with distinction. He played with passion. He played from here, from the heart. He fought with conviction. And whenever Ghana called, the Baby Jet answered, not with words, but with action, sacrifice, and goals. 51 goals for Ghana.
6: Wene nsema urua kete di nsimeno kraku wade etu uja Asamoah Gyan yesi kakum ya jini kukuwa num ononso nisem kakra wade tu uja ni.
8: And when it comes to Asamoah Gyan, I support grassroots football. I'm a product of coast football. When it comes to coast football, it's a juvenile football where we had our captain, Mr. Sylvain Appiah, we had Ajiman Bedu, we had Prince Tero. We had all the players that played in my generation. And for time now, coast football has never been the same as before. So a year ago, President told me, Asamoah, I would like you to be an ambassador for the national teams and coast football when it comes to Ghana. And also for what you have done in Ghana, you've been in coast football and everything. So you are the perfect choice. We want to do so. You have to be ready. I'm ready. I've served the nation when I was playing wholeheartedly, my commitment, my everything. And I think this opportunity that has given to me by the president of the GFA and the Ministry of Sports and the president of Ghana, His Excellency John Dramani Mahama, I'm ready to serve. As everybody know what Asamoah Gyan has been doing since my childhood till now. I always tell people, we have luck, we have fluke, but mine, because playing from the youth days, I've been a top scorer wherever I've played till when I became the all-time goal scorer for Ghana. And my personality, I didn't know where my personality came from, but I'll say everything is from God. I came to the music industry, I had a couple of hits.
6: Eti nese wei ene sama Baby Jet Asamoah Gyan wade etuja na na mentia sesu wabobo omampeni ndi wotwe omampeni ba mi se wei ne nyomampeni ne di ma
9: enye mampeni ne di ma no
6: but se di nyenye mampeni ne di ma
9: but sumu se national teams ni ade ne se wo ya ambassador wo ha e mampeni di ha mampeni na yezo
6: David yen set record ni street national teams no
9: the national teams why ne yezo I am president of the FA. FA no.
6: Edi obo catch adwene ho. Edi di bread ti se amawo.
9: So obo se o dana se. Obo ni din dana se.
6: Guma na waseme na
9: o. National teams no e habandia. Nkende national team ni nya
6: habandia. O ti da make na se ana.
9: Mate dia wo kana se.
6: O de ti ha ni biem ti ha.
8: In coast football and everything, so you are the perfect choice. We want to do so. You have to be ready. I'm ready. I've served the nation when I was playing wholeheartedly, my commitment, my everything. And I think this opportunity that has given to me by the president of the GFA.
6: The president of the GFA?
9: Yes.
6: It ends there. This opportunity has been given to you by the president of the Ghana Football Association. Together with the executive council members. Nana Safu Dronum. You understand?
9: Kobe Stone. James and Sufi bet me a fraud, say Kobe. Ebi Abeye, but take a position way, and mammy me dear.
6: My own city American as
9: Matthias here. But when him said national teams need the idea, Eura.
8: For the national teams and coast football when it comes to Ghana. And also for what you have done in Ghana, you've been in coast football and everything, so you are the perfect choice. We want to do so. You have to be ready. I'm ready. I've served the nation when I was playing wholeheartedly, my commitment, my everything. And I think this opportunity that has given to me by the president of the GFA and the Ministry of Sports and the president of Ghana, His Excellency John Dramani Mahama, I'm ready to serve. As everybody know, what Asamoah Gyan has been doing since my childhood till now.
6: Hey, but
9: Jan,
6: I mean,
9: Jan,
6: well, who said Jan? No, said Debbie Jan. No, sir, or you be bina or the politics kakra bi bempe na eya ye bibi kakra o
9: enye politics asem
6: de you who say o kai say na nsem o nanka wode enema bi bagana politically senso I stand to correct them
9: some bi na nanka e basun me boa
6: wo ho me ti ko ye ni say pe na ko e ti say o ye atwe enema bi asi ba bi a o ti ase
9: me de me ti ase mum
6: na o de o be da
9: the blasters ni ade nyina no ministry ni na hwesu
6: but eye no nyam shekese pa
9: un se tonne ba
6: eye no nyam shekese pa efe na yade e
9: oh yeah
6: e na jana nkasa so kra so yade se wagia tum
9: oh yes
6: the last time I'm here or no any the warrior nebra e bafo jan that was timer eye Sharaf organize a bout war.
9: Yeah.
6: Lugon Hono. And at Mikuchia, no, any Dean Comania, I mean. And Jan, you be a. Eh? So, you mean, yeah. Be beer, Dennis, I beg you, yeah. Me kind of gratitude.
9: Yeah.
6: As much as what on your pain.
9: Oh, yeah.
6: What on your. Wabobo.
9: Wabobo.
6: Wabobo Simon. Why, dear, oh, dear, they say, but, oh, only this was she jama.
9: Oh, or so,
6: yeah.
9: But you were new ma, ne born, ne dear, once what cake and no more baby, but ne born, ne dear, a genomus uncle. It's a new tony, a new tony.
6: I mean, a good call. I mean, why, dear son, so accept in general. Name it, so say, oh, son, so crown, so Eddie and Unyam Sini be a pony cacra, Edma, could jay sapon. Sapu.
9: Yeah.
6: Who said Asamoah Gyan be Asamoah Gyan nyinaano if he any pebit say Shapiro mo and Asamoah obi a okai nachi say onkai nachi a enka onkai and boje isapon din kra e wo dynamo and mano sa presentation kasi a wo ye mano say no nyam
9: say we were granted interview about 2 months ago I can about say so we are footballer we are talented footballer na simple no we are obi a wo starting football. At the unya course and answer unya youth coach no it should be a coach youth coach ni should be a coach or di bi wura omu na me amonso atime apega na dachin watime coach na atime agina so aka so me na mpega we enti na all the time bi asamoja nka no un se ko jey sapon ensuro so obeka se me na me ma asamoja nya asamoja
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6: Matiasie. 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
10: Is someone when you travel across the globe, there are always a few names of Ghanaians who are mentioned. One of them is Abedi Pele Ayub. Then I mentioned Tornado Stephen Appiah. I mentioned Michael Essien. And I could go on. But then they always say, wherever I go, Jean. Comment ça va, Jean? Où est Jean? Jean. So I think the Ghana Football Association has made a perfect choice in choosing you as an ambassador. You're an ambassador. A diplomatic passport should be attached. I know what I'm talking about. So it is very important. But I want to congratulate you for your career that your name is mentioned all over the world and like I mentioned earlier you're a record breaker. We here the legends are very proud of all your achievements but don't forget your role is also to be a role model and this is very very important. Everywhere you go to inspire the youth, inspire the respective national team, you have been there. Things you have done wrong, tell them not to do it. This is very important. But I stay here, I rest here. I wish you all the best of luck.
6: It's when is someone, Anthony Bafo, one also, what did you ja? I just said to him, Nan Komono, a more de pa, Nina, and she said, Ahodua, a PMO, El Honoma, Jade, and also a Munchimono, Jade, Emma, Kamapa, El Honom. 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
12: every song and music has its time and you must also look at the time and know what you go for so those ones have served their purpose and I believe they can still play some background role we will have to look for something that is charging something that is moving something that is the moment for especially the young people that you want to rally around so I see a lot of young people everybody dancing to Kakalika and some of the players also do the Kakalika
13: exactly,
12: dance already. So normally when you have a key player like that already performing the dance, it makes it much easier for it to get international attention.
13: Right.
12: So you'll surely be hearing something. So you need that energize the country. You need that energize the continent. And you need that energize the world. And to announce to the world that Ghana has arrived. Actually, if you go on my table now, I have a lot of, what do they call it, pen drive with all kinds of songs loaded on. Everybody thinks that this is the best. Everybody thinks that he's...
11: Eti, nese, weni sema openino wate etuja na enyomina eko pa. Udru eye ustansoa nese US memo. Ehona yura Richard Kweku amwafo buatin obwe jumatin. Na Ghana for a war train one more honor and yeze and every overtase na one Patrick Ose Ajiman countryman songo Aidin Komo and the Nashua and your fro anochi chrome which they say why crowd up and then the Ghana phobia and they said a support no or her name says supporters no so a be boo afaso honor and also an ordinary in TSMA Urani di Tuja.
14: So far, so good. This time around, yeah, they near my not to a crime. We send you a the fans, no, team, no, just Obia Benya fell off, US, your national team, no, Bano. It's going to be a lifetime experience, indeed. We're trying to put everything in place, and that's what we're doing. Lots of places and lots of activities being hosted around Worcester and surroundings. Boston, Rhode Island, that will be the base, home base for the national team now. Also, Fun Park, Worcester. So, we're going to have the official supporters, no, fan base. We've outlined a lot of programs, almost removed from the 11th. The way to July, and we have so many things. The stars will be Asamini, Kwabna, Kofiti, Lucky Mensa, Tese, Akwabua. There are lots of activities. Senior old players will be back Saturday 20th. Say, you never has the comfortable. Me, I'm sorry by the Missoka Kerano. I think that will be my last day on the field. Maybe 15, 20 minutes, I'll be in the house. They got to go. Because Hannah, get a microphone for no more. Ghanaian say, your doors were on paper crown. Yeah, cover 30 to 40,000. That is just on paper. And Sana, you know, our children, your doors, and he supports no massively Nina, the free Worcester. And the results now ever depend. The ones they come in and you've got Toronto nearby. I mean, Toronto results near a very big for, you know, community. No, you have good results. So I think coming in Worcester for the last stadium game, no, I think the hell will break loose. You should, people are ready for this.
11: no
5: Jim FM
11: eti nyame ya aduma ye de ani ba kirem na gomwa wustan so be de pa wustan so be de
9: na se ho be de ho be de ko ko si america
11: friends anochi krum
9: na se ho be de
11: american
9: ho be de
11: we african american restaurant ho de imagine na yakwa hese de ti
9: ho ho be de
11: bara na 17 so ejina kuno memeninda ena omene lai Kingston team na bobo Ghana versus Uganda lai ona nikita under 17 team no ene bebi adro no akase se wo sacrifice am man Ghana na se wo bo na djuma 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chese balloting na na course utim se ni interview no akwete se
9: ankoyie
11: I say
9: eh
11: I am sure se wanya
9: communication eye director ne ba no so ya pick ye wie na Ghana lose ye
11: ah
9: ya pick ye ni match commission nso gina mu ma ye match na cup eh ono na ko gina Ghana nem na di ogina Algeria na mu na kokok pick o pick ye no wa pick Algeria first ntine so Algeria for na qualify oh
11: Engineers, yeah, they're in the playoff.
9: I'm here in Ukraine.
11: You just said that. Only answer they to you. Engineer, go on one person.
9: Oh, balloting.
11: Go on person. Babo.
9: So, Onya, and go on your Jerry and Sam Mobium.
13: It wasn't pleasant news to all of us, the technical staff, myself, the players. We're very optimistic that we're going to win the ballot and then qualify to the next stage of the competition and automatically also qualify to the World Cup. But then when Bosman put it on the platform, that when the ballot was cast, we were not picked first. You know, the ballot was done in such a way that the names of the two countries were written and put in the ballot bowls. So the match commissioners for our game against South Africa and the match commissioner for the game for Algeria and then Senegal went there to pick for us. So when it was due, the match commissioner for Algeria and then South Africa was asked to pick first. And then when he picked, the board that he picked had the name of Algeria written in it. And that meant that they had qualified. And you know, in lottery sliders, you don't have control. I mean, it can go either way. So quickly, I engaged the boys and told them that for progressing to the next stage of the competition, we are out. But then the ultimate is to qualify to the World Cup. And fortunately, we have an opportunity to do that. So they should quickly put that one behind them, stay focused, and still believe in the team, believe in themselves. And then let's regroup as quickly as possible and then get ready for the game.
11: Okay, eti nice away any sudden seminal isifa etie asabri yade eno sumon komono yade ema goma brem kakre na name wi ana femini komo kakre bi wa na yenhwe eye OMG Soccer Fest 2026 eno yeshe ba kwa
9: afin so asan ba biem afin so asan ba biem
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9: brem kakra won se Osman Dembele nyame aduma asampa FM UCL fan day won se eye Saturday Osman Dembele, Paris Saint-Germain, me no ka say Osman Dembele as at now. He said you no an ka say babontia confirm say that final match against Arsenal no. Or your fate against Arsenal, ti Arsenal for to sunju omani. Ewo eye England ho. And na ba na Harry Maguire nso say the upon money ma wabo. Ewo afi nyina no walk up on na say nyade a. To match to squad na say otimi ensu emeki ye. Nje no dia ba betum na killer no tin Mbappe. And they said next week, and the Mourinho be bia. Mourinho ye bia wea. Mbappe, and the Ebene the captain. E wo Real Madrid bobu kunu
11: mu ti eno so e di ato na so
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11: Anasa Shana
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11: okay as you said I 31 is it I 31 eh afeni abo 66 minutes e bi kura after 78 omo ba bet tika na e tre tre eti daddy abom ti say Bibia fine. Me
15: hold
11: it now, so me hold it. So Bibia come here. Na we event manager, right? Nya me na meka o position no no ana. There be entry. So position we event manager. Ana me boa. Aha. Na me wo Mr. Osei Mensah and so e wa hanom. E just say Bibia fine. All right. Eti bomen komo kakre. OMG Soccer Fest 26. Afidi ano senate ye.
16: Ah, medika ye chia weti ye fo nina. 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Yes, OMG Soccer Fest 2026. 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Because nyami adum mwa mweni tuya. 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
11: okay yeah. 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
15: okay
11: eh
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15: ho ho na juma de ne nyina be koso akuapeman south municipality ne capital ye aguri so won mu ha
11: okay
15: ha teams no ye started with zonal qualifiers 31 teams and a boy say say am no ka say ya sone so amana ka 16 teams
11: okay
15: the 16 teams no ye be ko finals no wa ashirase ashirase nso akuapeman south
11: yeah minimum pa
15: na ko ashirase data ye kwa kubosa tournament ni ye between 3rd and 5th July
11: okay.
15: 2026
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11: okay
15: filling station ho no okay. There is a big lounge wo hwae friend Arrows lounge area no mi ensa pepepe 24th May na launch no press launch any official draw na ya pa ho ntoma kese pa
11: wow okay enti Daniel in team na otie nka no because say enti no enipa ben na ohwe anim say onbeba be grace this occasion a baso any many me
16: okay
11: what was that from penfold
16: that's be bri yeah. Daniel e kan yai ya to nsa frɛ ya former president president J A Kufuor
11: okay
16: yes or ya titre a obedi mujuma
11: okay
16: ya san so ato nsa frɛ ahemfo ahodo a ewo akuapem pata mu ene omo also outside of akuapem crampo omo aye hu se omo ni di nkwara youth development ya omo ya to nsa frɛ omo nyina so omo fa omo ni onyame meta adwuma di na eden echi ya say to safre football scouts people within the football fraternity coaches ex black star players near ahodo nyina
11: okay
16: omo so form and nyame beta dwuma die na chi
11: all right we dey medase minim na ma bi wo ho a obi betumi afre ana she echi eti say na fei yem fancy form
15: say obi pe enterechere mu pa ekwa echi a obetumi afre 0242904140 and also be visit www.omjfoundation.com
11: okay.
15: .org sorry and also be visit OMJ Foundation social media handle be
11: okay.
15: And also obey to me RHA
11: all right eti mame nase na me fancy wa ha nyame ya aduma echire ebesan ato asunti no ose Mensah Joseph CEO and founder of OMJ Foundation ena otie ne nkasanso ena Daniel in team ono so eye event 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Okay.
17: Jesse for. Yes.
11: Nese tia van anti.
17: Allah.
11: Ode nipa tre na edi wachi.
17: Mimi maji bako.
11: Yeah. Eno waji mi ensa nsama.
17: Timi kuro na wa wishi binu.
11: Waya adie.
17: Na me de imawa.
11: Waya adie. Bonse mama na, itu.
9: Jesse Ben waji
11: Bonse mama itu. Meba asa abu yeba. Ika bonse mana asa. Bonse mana.
17: Kabi oti u. Aha. Ti. Sa, ochina na if Saturday be na watch.
11: Ochina na watch. Mfasa Saturday
9: be na watch. Yeah.
17: That's a Friday pa.
11: Meme dey na watch. Ah, that's a Friday pa. That's a Friday pa.
17: It's Saturday no.
11: Yeah.
17: Yeah, entertainment. Week we Saturday by week, you know. Yeah. 30th, no.
11: Uh-huh.
17: Yeah, entertainment.
11: Okay.
17: Entertainment, ni ngina wo
11: Tiavana.
17: And the bedroom ones, na kromu hano, akra hano, dede niha. Yeah, yeah, dede. Nama na dede netunka yo.
11: Eti tamankwani yabiti
17: mea dede. Yes. Into akra, unti mi, wama mwe bo anu akra, no mani kwa enye.
11: Yeah.
17: You go bo anu osha.
9: Go ba unti mi nye dede.
17: Unti mi nye dede. And you want to go back home? You want to go home? And you want to go back home?
11: Baby!
17: Yeah!
11: Artists are passing through the baby, baby!
17: Masa! Enti!
11: And they say, Minya, one guy, friend of Cranting.
17: Uh-huh.
11: What's Cranting mean now?
17: Cranting, yes.
11: Then you know, I say, eh, hoopa!
17: Or don't you mean that?
11: African child. African child is super bad.
17: In fact, I don't remember.
11: Kumo. Indiana, so Kumo. Oraya no pan, I do performance. Indiana, I don't know. Near the dumb. They are never cheer or tear, man. I'm glad.
17: It's in the air, can I say?
11: Yeah.
17: A year, Saturday by week.
11: Yes.
17: See Havana, Tema.
11: Yeah, Tema community.
17: The girls in
11: the night. The girls in the night.
17: PM, what about Tema?
11: Okay.
17: Namo babi shia. Jesse. Dano unze, bono, ayi bebiya, nano na, meshe, ayi, Eric dea, yini chile miya, ushe, programme ino.
11: Yeah.
17: Any screen ino.
11: Oh.
17: Eh, yes, unodo. Senka, studio ana ujina, lori kwa mwa kwa abe
11: hunga. Who play, ane ti sede aote park ineso.
17: Oh.
11: Se yoko ti Havana.
17: Maya de.
11: Uye ni sede aote park ineso.
17: Maya de, enti, Saturday, ebe week ino.
11: Yeah.
17: Activities ni nyina ka crack
11: be waiting with pa Adom FM
17: sir. Bon, no say say for.
11: Yeah.
17: Ti 4 p.m. na e be say na wonya baabi agina na da.
11: Mhm.
17: I say e call na e say bra be gina stage ni ho ntem no. Na wa man ntem
11: wa wonya baabi. Ma ntem ba ba
17: o. O man ti ase. It is a 30th no. Bra ntem ne be baabi gina.
11: Mhm.
17: Na wo ba na ye twetwa pictures.
11: Yeah.
17: Oh magic said.
11: And a presenter say waha obia be kasa, obia be da ne ho adi.
17: Yes.
11: 90 photos ne che say wo uyo obia fan out there just come.
17: They do ni me to eh Chelsea e dey ba ko.
11: Okay.
17: And na eh oh ba ko eh Man U no.
9: Adam miss one sound.
11: Also, what to United? What to Chelsea? What to Barcelona?
9: So you can't spend it. Team
11: anya. Now, do spend now? Can't team anya basa.
9: Anya basa.
11: One day.
9: Basa. We are seeing in Aqua Madrid.
17: Let me know. Oh, basa no one. I made the me four t-shirts. Me drew her crowd and wow, people.
11: Again, baby, a problem. One of my kind. Teams two now. Born Angus and my two and team and Tom Jesse. Two teams now. I have ball.
17: My team and Jesse. Matomi guesses you.
9: Also, no, the here, no.
17: Matomi guesses. Who needs to go crowd? Teams like Wakobo, no, New Hobbies, Barbato Jesses Abba, Obashabiaba,
11: and Ukraine.
17: And we got two teams now open.
11: And Ukraine,
17: no, no, no.
11: But yes,
17: for the love of the game,
9: find out who the union
17: for the love of the game, we need to know.
11: Ask my name, PSG, no, one Tom Jesses.
17: For the love of the game,
9: yes.
17: It's the answer. That's what we cry the Ghana, you know.
11: Ah, baby, we'll be at the other part of the baby.
17: So put in your Jesses,
11: yes, we'll be at the other part. I mean, yeah.
17: Was opportunity partner, we need to buy one young grow. Hey, anytime I'm free,
11: yeah,
17: bunny giddy giddy.
11: I have bunny giddy giddy cra.
17: Offer two class of a bar.
11: Offer the baba.
9: And you are somewhere, see you
17: for Dubeba.
9: And yes, offer the only one suggests you.
17: Offer Dubeba.
9: Minyasio. Offer the other. I don't know what's all power planning up American.
17: Obesha Jesse Norden to Managusu.
9: Any on over front to Mana Sanjis, I suggest no good to Manaso.
17: Over the Weber.
9: On suggest Nansa will run to Mana.
11: Any pair of Pelfer do I share any package to all?
17: Dan offer Dubeba, I catch him, Sobeba.
11: Wow. Ah, Baba Casa.
17: Oh, Baba Casa.
9: Hey,
11: on Garden's old man, Michael Beco, and go for friend Granada.
9: No, no, be pure, Mama Manan, I can give you a soon
17: name to support.
11: I said, maybe,
9: maybe,
11: oh, then send us to next week. You
9: said
11: I didn't do
9: it. You have to buy a see, I need to send
11: it next week. Yeah, next week. Oh, yes, I build up. Next week. You need to be doing come
17: yes.
11: Na live, you have say, or bar, send it here, El Hono. Eti, Michael, my mom take you over from now. Nafe, Echina, the Akabiano, Yadia no swaba. Edward Robert Tete, African Joe B. The guitar rasta medasi yada munyinasi.
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0: Ayaja. Oh, Bunny Sonson Concro. 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
0: ye. Five aside football competition.
1: Penalty shooter challenge, a man in Mema.
0: Flip the bottle challenge.
1: Fun quiz. 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
0: Sesame break.
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0: Afri Hotel and Uni.
1: 4 p.m.
0: Aya the grand finale.
1: Asna
0: versus PSG.
1: Yeah, sure. Giants Green so no.
0: Live life commentary.
1: Yasuwa to my family as I'm perfect.
0: Twine and Weenie.
1: That's a match in a bonnery, yeah.

0: Ace Condom, See Havana Park and Restaurant, DSTV, Jagger 4 Peters, Laughing Mouth Wash, Aqua Dot Mineral Water, LPG, Asempe from UCL Fun Day. Mayashia.
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I'm a fan check, I say, come on, Chief Eni, Chief Inspector Eni, aka Chief Justice, Tessano MTTD. Special one to you.

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0: Ayaja. Oh, Bunny's on some concro. Anopa 9K.
1: Yetia Kudia Hodronia Teddy Pines Asia.
0: Five aside football competition.
1: Penalty shooter challenge. A man in Mema.
0: Flip the bottle challenge.
1: Fun quiz. Sacre.
0: Sesame Bray.
1: A Teddy a big deco if you want to miss.
0: Afi Hotel and Uni.
1: 4 p.m.
0: Aya the grand finale.
1: Asna
0: versus PSG.
1: Yes, sure. Giants Christ or
0: no. Live commentary. Yes, what to my family as and
1: Wine and Winnie.
0: That's a match in a panaria.
1: You have to move for the preparation.
0: No, Nasa Nasa Boninkumasasi.
1: Solo cool.
0: It is a detonation.
1: A 30th May.
0: Our Tia Vana Tema Community 9.
1: That's a perfume you see of Funday.
0: You're free.
1: It's my Asia.
0: You hear no just
1: say a powered bar to my fam. And you don't TV.
0: Open Chiremubia.
1: Press 0242-376-445.
0: Mekuasu Yasin.
1: Nasco.
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Hey ben East Legon police station no. And I do come up. Say a jollof and now say plain rice, fried rice. 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I'm in Tia Tia Munkasa. 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

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Ote Gabriel Ansani, the Chancellor of Nasem University on Adum FM 106.3 megahertz. 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The music at the background is by Sir Marcus Kwasi Marcus Akwasi Marcus ne mame akababi ya ya ya

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Ka baby ya ya ya. The 1 week no. Na na ye no sorry. We dey full a ye. E ye na nka say baso. June 5th. On the 5th June. 5 June. Ewo tema committee 8 government school hono ebendatus ho na Reverend Osu Benson kwaju asumin na yie ne beba so ne maami oba pani ya safuwa ne papa ka baby ne mrs ne ami lady dear friend mrs Friend Mrs. Antoinette Owusu. 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E be drew wa. Ba 5 June. 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

Kwame Mponsa and a message, you know, Radin Yankopon. 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Mrs. Sandy message. 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Lady Apostle Donesh. 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

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God bless you so much. 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Mrs. Lamte. 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Bless you, Kurdistan. Yami mani suye. 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Adenta housing down. 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John Alexander. Eyampo. John Alexander. Bless you. Saman Kese. Unless you don't believe. Odro. Tema Committee 1. 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

Eya Anthony ene otie free ensawam gakope bless you Nana Jua Tema Committee 1 Site 10 Ekoma Ye nyina ye mame Auntie Matilda Bentel Osi greetings Ekoma Methodist Church amwo temanyina Same year St. Paul's, same year St. Peter. 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God bless you so much. 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And I want to say, how many years in it? Nurses for name midwife for Munia Daji. Obia nyare amuhu no papa papa papa papa yeko message ni nti o se yeko sesia oh sorry Mrs. Lamte o se edin no eye Auntie Cynthia Asamoa nyo esiama Asamoa mo Yes, I'm Krata, seven baby. Happy birthday to Rebecca Dupoku, Bradford, London. Want to say, this one is from your lovely friend, Amma, in Italy. Who Italiano, Italy, who are Fahini, who are Napoleon, Sicily, who are Rome, Vincentia, Nasser, Brescia. Papa, papa, papa. My elder, you are doing well. I will cheer for me, Timon Khan, many age. Mohua de Edam Ponsa Hanover, Germany. Edda Elijah, Japan. Bohamut, London, United Kingdom. Edda Elijah, Japan. Bread of Life, Bohamut, London. Mr. Kwame Edusipoku, United Kingdom. Auntie Rachel, Manchester. I feel I'm far from Manchester. Omi onuina baba kunya cap bakon. Ose asena. Oye besh you too. 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How are you doing? Mama Vic Gidigro. Osi Wezo. Wezo. Tamason. Lawe Louis. Bless you, Spinters Road. Dominic J. Boy. Bless you so much. Odon Kotete. Bless you so much. Tamason. Yeni Ekrono. Yeni Ekrono. Edem. Yan Kwai. Once again, Eternal Father, we give you praise. You are the beginning and the ending, the first and the last, creator of heaven and the earth, the entire universe, the planets, the islands, the lakes and the seas, the valleys and the mountains, the islands. We give you praise. That was it, that was it. Visit us tonight by the power of your word. In the mighty name of Jesus. Touch the sick. Raise the dead. Deliver those in bondage. Eternal Father. Encourage your people. Enrich those who are down and poor. Give us joy. Give us peace. Give us assurance. Give us hope. May any das or may a registry. Do a yare sane yare. Do ni bi mani bi. Do ni sika. Mani sika. Do a woman sorry. Ewo Yesu Christo dimu. Ye bom pa yame tiye fo nyina. A umutiye o hospitals. Those who are listening to us at various hospitals, visit them through your way. In Jesus' mighty name. Amen. Reverend Kepra Ansani, my producer, eye promise Dubate. Promise Dubate. Oye Madrid ni. Uko Facebooka. Ube hun Reverend Gabriel Ansan. Any YouTube. Sportly seated. Weda naba. Intine. Mashe trisuit. Yasem kitwa. She Nike trisuit. Intube hun Reverend Gabriel Ansan. Sportly seated. Beautifully seated. Colorfully seated. Ya bom paye. Numbers, you know. Eye 02.
0245 45 04 another 04. Gabriel answer. Numbers in here 02 45 another 45 04 another 04. Gabriel David answer. David Wodino and a 02 03 51 51 51 0203 51 51 51. And the message, you know, when you abre O Pesikabi, O Payarisabi, O Pawadiebi, O Penyinsembi. When you are prepared, do you need something critically? Are you in need of salvation? Are you in need of deliverance? Are you in need of help? Are you in need of a miracle, of a breakthrough, of a certain healing? When you are prepared, and your message, you know. Bet God. Bet nyame. Uni nyame nko betin. 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Put me bogras or them. And I said down with him. 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Whatever you are, winning your meeting time.

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What the Arehuomu, a jaduani die, a bora sorry them, a co pompa yetre radi, ne osuye. 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She vowed a vow. We need to vow a vow. And said, O Lord of hosts, Asafo Rade, if thou will indeed look upon the affliction of your handmaid, say, Ubeshi, Wafina re, Huanima bo, Bonima tepe, and remember me, that's what kaime, and not forget your handmaid, now Rev Fremia, and you give me a male child, now mommy, or Barberima, Lord, I pledge. I promise, I vow, I bet you, so we are mommy, I will give the life of this boy to you. Media kola we kra be mount. 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What a bet God. 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And it was becoming embarrassing to her. What a Hannah was in a critical need. And it was becoming an embarrassment to her. 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

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She was desperate. 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And listen carefully. Then she tied her belt around her waist obwaboswo and went before God in the temple. 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Gabriel Anseni, go Facebook, any YouTube, Nasem University. Oko ha share and like. Share and like. Share and like. What do you need critically? E DNA e yao pa. Eya yaresa, is it healing? Marriage, eya wadie. 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What do you need critically? Eya adwuma na. Is it travel? According to you. Is it childbirth? Ope ye funu no wo bani bia na. Is it a court case? When your case e wo court na. A proceed for etwu. Is it some disgracing issue? A issue be a egu animasia na bet God. Send your footballers a trap bet, you know. Winning your mini bet. Bet, you know. It is in the Bible. Bet God. And say after me. Cause say, oh God of hosts, if thou will remember me and give me my desire, I will do so for you. In Jesus' name. Kase Israel nyankopon. Asafu nyankopon. Se obe kaime. 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Me bo afodi yama. Me bo afodi yama. Gabriel Anseni. Me say, bed God, take my number. You take my number. And do not forget God when the breakthrough comes. Se breakthrough niba. E marwe mfi nyame. Take my number. And we'll be framing. What's this awful? Michelle Radibo. Yamihu Heno. Say Yami Yamamiya. Sofu. May ye bribiama. May ye bribiama. Namsia Bama Yi. You take my number. Gabriel Anseni. 0245. Another 45. 04. Another 04. For the sake of this topic, take my number. You are betting God. And I promise you, within the next 7 days, you will see a sign. You will see a sign. Whatever be it. Ah, now, how many days did Yamidi Boy say? How long did it take God to create the world? How many days? 6 days. So you think God cannot give you pregnancy one day? You think God cannot give you money 24 hours? Abba. Yeah. God is not a man to lie. What promise here? What did you but is also? I listen carefully. Yami promise here. What did you but is also? Yami a showbo. A bebemu. Kase bebemu. One day, Michelle footballer be. What is awful? Me bobo pa. And so, me she go. Your son and Nancy Anya. Your son and Nancy Anya. Oh, Bob Bopa. Hey, hey, hey. It's me at his ass in book. I keep on Eba. Opponents in the side. I feel him refinity. Or had the boy in the dribble nipper me, you know. Or no, empty net was here. Obua empty net crowd on set. No attraction. A sida empty net. Then I'm chain. A fear. Hey, if you're near Bontin, you know, is it take my number? You know that dance on him. Hey, if you're in a spam sniffer, you're near my front, you're at me, Bobby Beardy.
Yesu unyina un feri hu ibiem. 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Ye renew passport. The next one be expire. 2028. That anye tuwa bebe tu mwodem. 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Another 45. 0404. Ena 0203. 515151. 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One tempting near Marcusia, Unyania Marcusia. She nipa ye you, Yazina, Obian were a doll. 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Media is more sunny. 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Ye yeah, deeper life. Nadia, deeper life. 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O pe heaven akọ. 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People who call heaven, I call boom. But what damn? But what damn? We are holy. 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Now, whom am I? And so you know that now boom. But what damn?

me tio untimi ne mentra no watu obisi sa boy we gebran sa kro free me free heaven heaven untimi ntra no watu sun smash your mase twum we are holy cartons and see no da na boom and a day kasa urade 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It was all here. The Christopher Bebre don't know how to live in this world. They don't know how to live in this world. In Tiawari, Onima Wadia, Onima Brabobia, Gona Junior, heaven, heaven, heaven. And Onim how to live on this earth. Yamafu Nyesikadia, Emunya, eh, Nyesikati, say Wenma, Nyatiska, Wenma, say Wenma, Manfo di bed the year party, dear, and the Riasi, Nahin outi. Yeni Riasi, Kai Riasi, Hin outi. Mobile phone, Sonya Biape. Yam no crown. Yes, somehow iPhone is open. Nya chum. Bet God. And never forget when the breakthrough comes. Yam ko betting. Yana san. Missy me challenge you. Yo fiano. When the breakthrough came. When the Hannah yell in the Bible. Breakthrough ni ba yeno. Oko 1 Samuel chapter 1, verse 19. 1 Samuel chapter 1, verse 19. Hana de akola no koma urade. Ni sende by. I mean kind. I believe in scriptures. The book of 1 Samuel chapter 1 verse 19 echo. Gabriel Anseni, Chancellor of Nasem University. 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I need help. Mi yamwa urade yamamia meye we yama. 1 Samuel 1:19. So Hannah and the husband rose up in the morning, early in the morning. They worshiped before God. They returned, came to their house in Ramah, and Elkanah slept with his wife Hannah. They went and worshiped God. Omu free, I saw them worship in the bed, you know. No, this is so. We said, you know, this is so. Cassette. This is so, and Elkanah knew the wife, slept with her, and the Lord remembered her. Also, you are from here. Ninya misu yendi, na from here. 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And then here Hannah, a yeoma from dear. He's of one quam per se oma from dear. Opera saw to us are now in him. Mary be a mebby, Mary be any who baby. Mary Cransan or Benjamin or Warianza. What a tone, a first holy holy. 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So e Romans of so de. 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
you do 40 days and why adwa yeah didi sofo we twa hwe amnem and let your home na bo aba but the woman who comes as a friend is say or he ni president o say nanya nanya na dia ba nya ne nanya ni what is antenna penance 24 is no o say nanya and it gave ransom home na ba some say mo for the when she got pregnant, she gave birth to a son and called his name Samuel. They returned to the house of the Lord to fulfill their vow and their sacrifice. And Hannah told God, I am that woman who stood here and cried. Minister, I'm going to be here soon. Me, I'm going to be here. I'm going to be here. 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The Akolano, I'm ready. Some of you, in America, you are not serious. Ampa, donation of money is serious. Some of you are not serious. When you make a cry, yeah, I was so when you pray. A Christophone is serious. Cry, cry, cry, cry. Yeah, you're too religious. The religious is a spiritual. And Paul, yet the anim Bible. Yet the anim Bible. The PI are spiritualizing. Now, share Yanuma. Yanum promised you any more. Apostle donation in Momo. Yanum.

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Aji obi ne sorry ye koko no. Any massa and now cozy. Some of you are no serious. And God knows. And some of you are not grateful. Nyami ye mamwa. Bet God. Challenge him. Let him prove himself. Let God prove himself to you. Tani nyameten tam. Jacob no Bible obi ani nyameten tam ye. 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And then tell say ready no. Ready the way I con no. Ready the way we here near man no no no no no. No. No. Na then ye dey to nwom. 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Say this year enam form enam kwate ponko so. Ye no na say ne say ana enwom to keke. No. Ye kwa no ma parking cars. Ye kwa no show off. A year so be awra ho no. 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Mobile. Challenge God. Let him prove himself. Jonah, Echo Share, Apatayam, was already so mami Pia. I promise and vow. Metriami offering. Metriami offering. I want in Yamima, Buano coffee, Jonah. Diana Zani. Jacob. What happened? Jacob. He was traveling to Niankelo. I will Padan Aram. Padan Aram. When Jacob got to Bethel, Bible says he woke up in the morning, took the stone which he slept on. Buba now did it throw some of Fabuba no, and he poured oil, anointing oil over the stone, and said, Oh God of my father Abraham, if thou will remember me in this way I go, and things go on well with me, and I return safe and rich and prosperous, Lord, this stone will be a witness between me and you. I will build a house for you here. A radi so show me tsunami ko nesi mi ye uja mi kwa na mi sa ko ba. Messi dayama ko ba ye ye nyame mane ba. Jacob ko empty handed. All bano no aye double company. Nyame kai no e mo be settle Bethel. Jacob who became the founder and the father of great Israel. He began his journey into prosperity with betting. Jacob began his journey into prosperity with a vow before God, with betting God. And then Israel. And then me buses here breaking news. Yes, Israel for a machine be. It will be saying a real. It bet me a fighting every country in the world. Machine is a drone, Bisa. Omnibesan Wiem. It can fight any country in the world. I'm telling you. Why? Because once upon a time, the father and the founder of Israel, a
entered into betting with God. Oni nyame ye betting. Oni nyame tonchia. And today look at Israel. Look at Israel. Listen. God is a big God. Nyame oye nyanko oye nyame kese. God is a big God. He doesn't waste time on tiny things. Nyame on waste time on tiny things. He takes the challenge of big things from big faith. God takes the challenge of big things from big faith. One of what GDA Kessie, you know. One in Yame, and no one more, a Tunchia. Mr. Tun GDM. Mama Chris, Dr. Yamin Shrap. Or say a Tun Yamami at 2GDM. Say a Tun Yamamu at 2GDM. Brother, 2GDM. Sister, 2GDM. Ne challenge in Yame. And in Yamin Tunchia. Chair Yami Peso Otto, Mama Revelation. Near Rebe, yes, here, Mama Revelation. Yami on Pempai won't kit and kit. I need 20 cities, I need 50 cities. God doesn't need those things, those prayers. Unim de Yam in Paiban Yamipe, Brother Utiemi, Sister Utiemi, and Paiban Yamipe, and said, I want to be a president. Me pese me ye oman pani san paibono eni nyame pese oti. I want to be a minister. I want to be an MP. I want to be a chief. I want to be a great prophet. I want to win the whole world for Christ. I want to be a billionaire. I want to be a great preacher. Yanon empire me boy say urade mami nye great preacher. At the age of 10 years, I prayed that God make me a great preacher. Nyame pe great things. Me boy na Afibia International Central Gospel Church, God bless you. Dr. Menso Tabe, Afibio me greater works. Greater works. Yesu su Jimmy dia, you do greater works. Ube nyuma kesiye. Nyame pempa ba kesiye. 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And now, because Kwajia Sasibi, I will do Dimbetos. Mediocrity, mediocrity. Near Manket and Kitty, Nibi Bibi, Nibi Bibi, near Manket and Kitty. And Mom, you have any present in Yagini? I could conquer and Kitty. Dear now, conquer. I could crack a sea, Cassia, Yanko conquer and Kitty. No, Pesso, I say, Ojia Kokobana Yena, Ombina Tunkusia Bibri. Running the chino and when I could conquer and kit. But I don't believe in him. I could conquer and kit. I believe in Kukaka Siakasi. One free year may ye mra. President Atamis Yamishan was here as the power of you, as the power of you. As for great things, and Radisi prove me ye. Promise ye are changing Paibono. Because I want to be a president. I said, you want my best president. I want the whole world, you know. Donald Trump, you know. President Mama, President Kufuor, President Kufuor, no one will be as out. They were all human beings. I want to be a president. I want to be a minister. I want to be a chief. A chief, not of your village. And no man so we be kun. Kope wa wa sa se. Nefe din troso. Promised land. Promised land. And I'm giving you revelation. Gabriel answer. Promise. God wants visionary people. Catch your radius. I want to own a big company. Articulated trust made 200. I want to have a big money. I want to build a city. You understand? Mobo Jabez, Jabez, Jabez. We saw for be on in Bible. Jabez. Bible say, Yamishra no no. He built a city and called the city Jabez. Jabez, he built a city. Yeah, Busaniama Kesia Kesia.
Yesu kachere papa bi say go and witness the great things God has done for you. Great things. Mark chapter 5 verse 19. Mark 5 19. Kona kwa yi ka enyama ke say great things that God has done for you. Guy ni kwa yewini. Bible say one day he preach in 10 cities. 10 cities. He preach in 10 cities. Opichi wa 10 cities. Tema akra sunyani ho. Kumase. Cape Coastal Kradi Sekandi. Bolgani Tamale. Are you listening to me, somebody? Challenge God over big things. Niema Kasiye. Kasiye Radi said, Lord, I want to win a game. Nukreni mi bon paye mahasi na wo. Mide to me Facebook soon soon. Ne yache. 22 years. Ne yache. Soon soon niema ho. Mi si udi family number. Soon soon niema ho. E niema bit mi adania ma my sister. Wone nam ho sa no. Wone nam ho sa no. You can become the wife of a president, or you can become a president yourself. By all means, one day there will be a female president in Ghana. Sister, why don't you nominate yourself? Why don't you nominate yourself? One day there will be a female president in Ghana. I don't know nominate you. When you ni, there be out to Abamobi. There be out to Abamobi. There be never to Abamau. And I don't know nipa. And I Ghana no kahon. Mobile baby, Yamima drink susa. Yamima, ya drink susa. Catch up, brothers. I want to be a president. Let me give revelation. Me yourself from your D4. I know what I'm talking about. That is why our various presidents, you know, when they were candidates, they all consulted prophets and spiritualists. Obia, what be your president? Ewa Africa, ha. Ghana, ha. Abra no me a candidate no. Obia kohu sofu no D4. Ene sunsum nipa bi. Obia every one of them. Why? I don't know obia be present to Ghana ni Africa. Okohu a spiritual person. Wow. Ene awoti ho. Ene yeti ho. You are not consulting us. Unyaman kete kete.

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Trust God for big things. Bet God for big things. Bet God for big things. 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Nyamini tumi ni a friend dunamis. 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Tumi kasi. Kase urade. I want a total healing. I want long life. I want big breakthrough. Me penyama kasi. And Sanchania Kasia Jefta was Shebo Kacha Radi say, Radi, se Umami Edim Kunim. Ah, me frink Kunim Dian Air Bar. A Radi, dear Bessia Mibiano, made a bar for the Amo. Do you know who Jefta was? He was nobody. He was an outcast. No home. We're a street boy. Ned Jefta, we're a street boy. Your palm never fear. Ah, we're a Kubolo, a damn Quanchang. And yet, vacancy betos here, Pobia be a president. Oh, Israel. It's true. Ye Pobia a president of Israel. Na qualification is a you bet me a lead Israel. I call war like David. No a winning war. No, ye do mind the best. Sir, Jefta say a fat. Crankshaft. Ko peja peja macho. Nadia, money bet here to say banku. I say, Rady, this is my last. I'm betting you. Oko Judges chapter 11 is there. Judges chapter 11. Was say I'm betting you. Already me no call betting. Oma mi winning. Nami beye the president and leader of Israel. The beshiya mi biyano. Do you understand it? He dare God. Give me victory. Let me become the president and commander in chief of the Israeli armed forces. I will give you whatever miss me. He gave God a human being. Neba girl, a beshiano. I say, I'm ferry. Ah! Why am I the neba? They say, if you have opened your mouth to God, uni nyamia ko betina, do unto me according to your vow and betting. Or the neba ni boa for the manyami. We saw for kunanam, ile, ile, ile, ile. 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Ni mani so de ni boa for the manyami. So tina so dem so angware say ye dey le wudi mo problem. You are afraid of sacrifice. That is why you don't see great things in your life. You are afraid of sacrifice. Wudi mo dia make ajon men ka say kokum ni pa o ana kokum eye odwan. You are afraid of sacrifice. You can say sacrificer. Listen, sacrifice is a thing beyond normal. Sacrifice is doing something beyond normal. Who's throw a tumwacha now? Diana Sani. Ben maybe no appeal. And what the white card can see a baba. Oh, mamia, who's throw near my casinti. Pasi Ajua. Then one for Uncle Yer drew. Jay. And to unfad the name refio. 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Usro sika kasi ya, usro sika efe, usro bibia efine. You are afraid of sacrifice. The reason why Christopher needs can say, and near ma, if we are for ya, omu ye ye no, we are afraid to do it. Yeah, the Bible quotation. Bonnie, and I dear papa no, I'm why ye ye. Say ye bonia. 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You see. Ya ancho babu ye. You are afraid to sacrifice. Ya busa omo ma ye ye o wiase. What do they do? Babu say once upon a time, the king of Moab, he sacrificed his own son for victory and won the battle. The king of Moab, onwani babema. What did he buy for the air? Israel for whom God honored him. Why? Because there was a sacrifice involved. When God wanted to save the world, he sent his only begotten son, Jesus, to sacrifice. Who's throw sacrifice? Adia Betchum Munusro. Adia Beman Fifrefru Nusro. 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Why we are too religious? Hey, your bunny,
and so nye virgin. 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You fear giving. You fear sacrificing. Sacrificial giving. You fear. Who's also be sika kasiye at your bar for the who's also be pages kasa sofu? Me bar for the nyame enye bribi mami. You fear. That is why you are where you are. Religion is killing you. Religion and the kumputo. Beg God for big things. And honor him with big things. Do you understand it? And you rule over big things. 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

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So, ni nyami bear betting. 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Wa fori bo. Also, who do a car? A bidi car here betting, me boa. A Christopher, Mintia say, and I'm foul car, Master Sofu. Medica iba, Jina Mufanya Yamijuma, Nenyami mie quine, Kessia mammy. Put me for Sassi and ma, put me for car, ma, put me for Sika, ma, and so Omo Mutucha betting yard, Om di Guso. You see, you are afraid. We are too religious. You know, you know, you know, you know, you know, you know, you know, you know, you know, you know, you know, you know, you know, say your time, say your day. What? And you know, you know, you know, you know, you know, you know, another 45. 04. Another 04. Edine Gabriel David Ansa. 02. 45. Another 45. 04. Another 04. Gabriel David Ansa. Wow. Elder Martin C. Yabua, Church of Pentecost, Eja Etisei, Yamishlaw, Yamishlaw. O say, happy birthday to my Osofumame, Mrs. Vida, and you do ho, IEV, Church of Pentecost, Kotoku Estate, Estes District, in Sawam area. Happy birthday, Osofumame, Mrs. Vida, and you do ho, IEV. Church of Pentecost, Kotoku Estates District in Sawam area from Elder Martinson Yawiebua. I don't need to. So Benny Munyam Elder, it is saying. Apostle Donation, Yamisha. I began Amua to eat it. 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These greetings or blessings is from Lady Apostle Donesh Awakai Hon, Ewo Adom FM. Beautiful one. Gabriel Zeni, may sorry myself for Cosby. DJ Forever. Cause I'm touched. I'm touched. I'm touched. I'm touched. DJ Forever, bless you. Christopher, why? Why? Kevin Babu. Was it this sermon is linked with the story of Arsenal Football Club? Kevin, the Gunners. Man, Kasakura Nenjang Mwa. PSG. Reverend Atuahin, Senya Breku, Jeremiah 333. Thank you. God bless you. Our God is a great God and does great things. Nyamisi Busami, and may you near my Kesia Kesia Hintachro. Jan Alexander, bless you. It you were the meet me abo. And I mean try. Osi, good evening. My name is Erica J. Dankwa. 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Yesterday was the birthday of my daughter. 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Yesterday was the birthday of my daughter. She turned 3 years. Her name is Ziomera. Ziomera. 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I'm ready. 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

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mountain in the you know Cosby a brunia brunia into bracket Cosby prayer center now whatever prayer whatever because you can say maybe you're what I'm going to make I say ah here come I say obi na 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great we are say automatically we your hene the first we are cause be the first so we say otie message ni kakra I'm sorry. I want to heaven. I'm saying. I'm saying. I'm saying. I'm saying. I'm saying. I'm saying. I'm saying. I'm saying. I'm saying. I'm saying. I'm saying. I'm saying. I'm saying. I'm saying. I'm saying. I'm saying. I'm saying. I'm saying. I'm saying. I'm saying. I'm saying. I'm saying. I'm saying. I'm saying. I'm saying. I'm saying. I'm saying. I'm saying. Debbie, I'll crap no junk room. Debbie, I'm going to find a junk room. And come share that. Yeah, sorry. Apostle Cosby, a J. Eba. Or Betuan Semaka, CNSO. Me and promo to your home. Your form to do. You do program and say, yes, yeah. It's sans, sir. So, of course, Mammy Kansan, I'm sorry. It's sans, see, I dream yet. Mediocre creatures, a mediocre canintino. Brother Samuel, ye Christian, or dressica crabby near Kamwasem. Chessia, the only way are. Kumasia Safum Pabuan, you a year by a horse of which I wrote and kitten kitten. Tiani be a Pabuan Air 40 cities, no. Christian, need dressica crabby near Kam, because. So for Cosby Ba, Hamisha Donner's bless you. And Mr. Alexander Boateng, God bless you. 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

Patro Medin the Apostle Cosby AJ. Blessings to you. Favor. 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Let God arise and let his enemies be scattered. Had it not been the Lord on our side, would have been consumed by our enemies. 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Apostle Cosby AJ is live. 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Eba chobe timi asheme live on TikTok. 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TikTok ya Apostle Cosby AJ. 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

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It be baby Biobiano, Mamento and Sanfro, na make sure se won so, obe baby, na me pacho, wabe kaya hon, nea bom paye, nea kunyanko ponte as if we nenya me abwaye. And ye all believers, a Jirifo Nyina Empire Bo Ewo Eburi Prayer Mountains. Myself, Apostle Cosby AJ, and Asofo Akese Bibirini Atwehyia ne Edise Adwumadi ne Brew. Ye 3 days fasting and prayers Ewo Eburi Prayer Mountains. From Wednesday on the 10th of June, near free on Saturday anopa by 4 a.m. near we, Saturday 13th June. Timpacho fan number na fresh si a near register. 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This is your program. 3 days per. Then you never see our Eburi Prayer Mountains. Near Bompa, near Chen Yanko Penim. Yamina, yes, someone on or say. When I was chained, Radin Yanko Penya, who are for fro. Come and let's wait on God. Come and let's renew our strength. The Lord will give us new strength as we wait on Him in prayer and in fasting at the Eburi Prayer Mountains. 3 days all believers retreat at the Prayer Mountains. From Wednesday on the 10th of June to the Saturday, which is 13th of June. Please just call the number. It is for free. Free registration and free accommodation. The number is 0244 965 336 0244 965 336 0244 965 336 0244 96 53 36 0244 96 53 36 registration number is free. Yeah, 3 days fasting and prayers. Ewo Eburi Prayer Mountains. Mamu free Central Region, Western Region, any voter region at Greater Accra. Ofa ka bedu Madina. No afo Eburi ka. No akan so besu Eburi Prayer Mountains. But on besu ye junction so. Almost so a junction, so between and Nanti from the junction. Obo send crofon nam kwa so ko camp on ni omoko. Make sure so be ko be baby. Baby bi obi ano. E ye 3 days fasting and prayers. 0244 965 336. We are live on Facebook. Sorry, TikTok. Wait me, I show me live on TikTok. Once I show me live on YouTube. Hey, Apostle Cosby AJ. Hey, Apostle Cosby AJ. 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Okwa no follow. 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

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Your Bible called the book of Genesis. Genesis. Mekain. 3 chapter 6. Mekain chapter 8. Verse 1. You are Mekain chapter 9 verse 1. Baby be obiano e pacho. Eh? I want you to connect to the grace. Baby obiano. I want you to connect to the grace. Send your seed. Send your seed. Send your offering. Baby obiano, you can connect to the grace by sending your seed, sending your offering. Number na be send the seed number so no. Eh yes, 0244 96 53 36. 0244 96 53 36. 0244 96 53 36. Be your Bible called Genesis chapter 6. Nyankan verse 8. You have a code chapter 8. Nyankan verse 1. You are not your code chapter 9. Nyankan verse 1. Rabaru Shaba Tayaba. Let God arrive. Genesis chapter 6. Verse 8. Noah found grace in the eyes of the Lord. What a word. May you find grace in the sight of God. Some of the versions say, and Noah found favor in the sight of the Lord. But Noah found favor in the sight of the Lord. Okay, in verse 9. These are the genealogy of Noah. Noah was a just man. Or say, and perfect in his generation. And Noah walked with God. Noah was a just man. Perfect in his generation. And he walked with God. This is how grace can help you. Grace can make you perfect. Grace can make you a just man. Because we are justified by the blood, by grace. Or see, when Noah found grace in the sight of God, the man was justified. So he was seen as a just man. The man was seen as a perfect man. And the man was able to walk with God. It takes grace to walk with God. It takes grace to be perfect. It takes grace to be just. It takes grace to walk with God. The Bible says, but Noah found grace in the sight of God. We are not about the genealogy of Noah. The woman that the Bible can't genealogy, and then can start friend in muscle. Or can be before Noah, who and son, the Adomino Yemano. The grace made him a just man. Number two, the grace made him a perfect man. And number three, the grace made him a man who Timmy, he was able to walk with God. It takes grace to walk with God, brother. I'm telling you. Yankopon, neni chiribone. And kaminu mi nkuwa shi endida. Oso nam yankopon nusufya boni ya unemu. But still, he sees you as a just man. He sees you as a perfect man. Nobody in this world is perfect. But Noah was seen as a perfect man. When God wanted to destroy the whole world, Noah said, Nyeme, Noah said, Nipenina. A painful ewe. Virgins died. And kola umodi 2 years, 3 years. Aumu humboneda, they all died. Baby, you die a funumu. Baby, I'll die a funumu. Aye nyangu, no mani me, we asime, what sin is. They were all destroyed. But a man like Noah, Noah, according to the Bible, God said he's a just man. He's a perfect man. And he walked with God. Me bato, what they are making? Me name is Entia, me name Entia, see ni mame.
Sakola ode yefumukra was not seen as just. Akola ode yefuma ye nya ngo na biye nya 9 months. Me yeso se na oba biye nya 9 months awo. Me yeso kra se akola biye wo no to onye ansene su yiri neba. They were all destroyed because none of them found grace in the sight of God. And none of them was seen as just and none of them was seen as perfect. Do you know why? Because they lacked what we call grace. When grace falls on you, you are seen as a perfect man. When grace falls on you, God sees you as a just man. When grace falls on you, you will be able to walk with God. Mass destruction. Yes, say nipping now. But Noah found grace. I declare. So what to come in a canicunya aquenchia? May you find grace in the sight of God. See a jar to market or may Janet Shia. May you find grace. O shop no. Yamemo dumbi and tosso. Yes, you are not perfect. Yes, but God, by the grace of God, you are seen as a perfect man. Place your hand on your head. Kase, oh God, let grace fall on me. Shout, oh God, let me find favor in your sight. Shout, oh God, let favor fall on me. Shout, oh God, let grace fall on me. Let favor fall on me. May you find grace in the sight of Elohim. Mesi nyamema odum bi entoso. Nyamema nsire bi entoso. Send your seed, send your offering. 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I want you to connect to the yebeye direction bi ene. And the yebeye akwanchere. Pe handkerchief. Owo oyo ho afa. 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Obi a. Send your seed 0244 965336. Number na edi year registration for the all believers retreat no. San number na edi G O O seed. Send a seed of 37 Ghana cedis. Obi otimia, you are a prophetic seed of 37 Ghana cedis. 37. The number 3 is a spiritual number, and the number 7 is also a spiritual number. That is God's number. You are sending a seed of 37 Ghana cedis. 0244. Number no. Medina was a Cosby. Nana Kwame AJ. Cosby. AJ. Cosby. Unya hun Cosby ni pe. That's a number ne dem. 0244 965336. 0244 965336. 0244 965336. Nyami Adema, on the 10th, Wednesday, 10th of June. 10th June, your mountains. Aye Wednesday, ye be ye koda ho aye nyine free off Saturday anopa. Aye all believers, a jirifo nyina mpae bo. Be bia wo bia. Fa ho sem. Ho se June na se ya chebo sum ni mu afin mu mienu. We are ye nasi we've entered into the 6th month. E chase BBC wa brabom. I'm telling you, ebra the first half of the year, e be we ye no. Something must happen in your life. Yanko be poso. Yanko bompae. Yami be tiye ye. It in number now, they send the seed now. Fresa na man osi me pesa me come mountains nibi. Ni en register. Ebe true din si siya. 0244 965336. 0244 965336. Bible said, but Noah found favor in the eyes of the Lord. But Noah found grace in the sight of the Lord. Na Noah nye nyanko po eni mo adom. Nyamema winya neni mo adom wate. Ebra was say ye bi eba. 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Mami, ene we are say ye di obi e bob na. 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
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May you find grace and favor in the sight of the Lord. 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It is grace that can save you. Grace can preserve your life. Grace can keep you. We are kept by grace. We are kept by the power of God. But Noah found grace. Ebra titiro ni nipa nyina ewu no. Noah de onyanyame anom adom. And that same grace preserved him. Adom no bo Noah ho ban. Adom no kept Noah. Look at a farmer. Noah was a farmer, but he was able to build an ark. Or build a shema. Build a boat kesie. It took grace for a farmer to build an ark that survived the flood. I believe there were experts. There were good carpenters. Omo mu ye shema. Omo ye bebre. Ne binim was Satan ne krofoko po. Ne krofoko nsozo. Noah was not the first person to build the ark. There were other arks, but none of those arks survived the flood. But Noah or your farmer. Farmer and so a kakra no kucha kakra. Obi otime bo no da ho. Na ne mak ne bakura esere no. Sa farmer we timi ye ak. Emma ensu yiri manko fishermen, seamen, divers, omo minimo is jari nina died. A farmer was able to build an ark to save his family. Let's save him more. It takes grace. Be a source of building and to cruddy the boat. No, Shemano name to cruddy down the ark. But Adum silly son to cruddy now. He wasn't an expert when it comes to building an ark. But grace, Sadum Bausua. You won't to me and Yamibe Timamoye. Yamima Dumbin Toso. Not Dini Penina, ya, any year. No, who sum now ya, a yamau. Miss Ringamit Dum Demon. Sir Adum Bin Tosua. Remember, there will be a piano, a baby. No one yanked upon no. He was able to build an ark. He was able to. He wasn't a carpenter. When him send a saw hammer, when him send a saw a chain, but the man was able to build an ark that survived the flood. While our other arks, any uncle for a nyanjurigui. But Noah adumunti sadumbo bisua adibio din sabe sombia na yeyi sadumbo bisua dodi ni sabe sombia na yeyi ene nyame ma sadum ni bintoso na ejuma na opese o start na yeyi nyame ma odum ni bintoso na school na o start nyame ma enye kese nyame ma odum bintoso na sori na washas nyame ma enyini nyame ma sadum ni bintoso. Receive that same grace. Receive that same grace. Receive that favor in the name of Jesus Christ. Now, when you talk about favor, it is from the word favorite. When God favors you, you become his favorite. In your family, may you become God's favorite. Are you sure you are here? Are you sure you are listening? May say, when God favors you, you become God's favorite. Not just that, you become Adam and Crawford's favorite. May you become your boss's favorite. Even in your office, you become the favorite. When people walk into the office, you become the favorite. Now, do you know, sir, out of the word favorite, any other word favoritism? So, favor is favoritism. Who says I wear don't phone time pal? Oh, where favoritism? Oh, favor will be. Sana nyami ye nejuma. It would me short painful. Si wu ube wu. Or painful. Ne insuwe yira fano. It would me short kola 2 years. A o nimshi. Ne wame insuwe yira fano. E do no aso. Obi it would me rinsa e bono daho. No daho naked. Bible say, oh, a baby on no man, some boya daho naked. E mani babe toso.
sa papa numpo nyamia favor no. You see favoritism, when grace falls on you, you become God's favorite. And when you become God's favorite, on show on phone so on show mistakes, even in your mistakes he sees you as a just man, even in your faults he sees you as a perfect man, and you'll be able to walk with him because you are now God's favorite. I pray for you as you sow your seed and as you place your hand on your head, falsetto a pimpin, me boom pa your mouth. Say, may you become God's favorite. Baby, I'll be Fabiano. And Kofobeka say, favoritism, abim. My name is Apostle Cosby AJ. By God's grace, I'm the head of Family House Chapel. Family House Chapel, my church in OEB. We do OEB station now, we say Family House Chapel, we are better. Ofa oyibi ka el Madina and afa oyibi ka wa Simon usi oyibi station ho police station kese bi station ofa police station enim na bo enim ka krebia just 5 minutes walk obo sa sorry dynasty you right on Sanifaso your friend the Mercy Seat Cathedral and ado do oyibi station aka so ko Family House Chapel obi abekere o Family House Chapel, a beautiful church with beautiful people. A beautiful church with very beautiful people. Family House Chapel. So for penny na meno kasano. Nyame adom so nyame na me so build a buri prayer mountains. A retreat center ke sie power gana hanom. So for penny fo ke sie bibri ba ho be wetin. Churches bibri ba ho be a convention. Churches akese akese ba ho be program. Ibi be jio be make us say churches be afraying. Omo ba be jiho nyina. Sa week no be abaho ye angel. You see, so you can come there for your personal retreat, you can come there for your group retreat. Say ya won kwa say your new group neighbor. It is a very good place for you. You are dying akese akese. Your dormitories, your executive rooms, ni be okra air condition papa power, your queen size bed, king size bed, your single beds, your forest, your garden, prayer forest, your church building, your conference halls, your restaurant. It yet to shall open baby akoye witina for any chair buri prayer mountains. Yankopon nam me so apostle Cosby AJ. So and what build that place. And a Reverend Gabriel Sanko me for me the interest me in a Cosby prayer camp. Me pato send your seed. Obi be out team ya send your seed this is year. Who send this 37 Ghana cedis? 37 Ghana cedis. Please send it now. Now, back to the scripture. I may not care about Noah, how Noah found grace in the sight of God. And he was seen as a just man. He was seen as a senyame unye nyame anima aduma on. But ni bia wa ye bi nyame on kai. I'm telling you. So dumno toswa. God sees you as a just man. When grace falls on you, God sees you as a perfect man. When grace falls on you, you will be able to walk with God. Noah found grace in the sight of God. Then when you find grace, there's some anima bishwa esi. When Noah found grace in the sight of God, I told you, sir, he was seen as a just man. He was seen as a perfect man, and he was also seen as someone who walked with God. Genesis chapter 8 verse 1. Make us just make kind three scriptures. Genesis chapter 8 verse 1. And God remembered Noah. And every living thing. And God remembered Noah. When you find grace with God, God remembers you. Se unye nyami ni madumwa, nyami wakayo. Me sing, when you find grace with God, God remembers you. Noah found grace with God, and God remembered him. The Bible stated categorically that God remembered Noah. May God remember you. Because nyame dumbi also, and because of that grace, may you be remembered. I said, because of that grace, may you be remembered. Nyame on Kyle, I pray for you that the Lord will remember you.
I pray that may Elohim remember you. I pray that may Jehovah remember you. Everybody nyan kupon one kyle. Shout, oh God, remember me. Those who are favored by God, there's no way God will ever forget about them. And God remembered Noah. Noah was kept in an ark. In Suyira Ba. Ni penyine wuhu. In Suwa Fasa Singina. In Suwa Fasa Singina. It says no one yen yanko po any more domintino. Bible said in Yanko pon kai Noah. In Yanko pon kai Noah. Brother, Yamin kai wate. Messi uko tre exams nyami on kyo. Uko jivisa upe visa to kwine. May the Lord remember you. Baby, I would do be maybe a bad no genie jawon. Doom penny if you so I saw worry. Meman will be a maon. Yami on Kyle. Senyame Kaiwa. Wow. Senyame Kaiwa. O may see we ye. Senyame Kaiwa. O ye we ye. Senyame Kaiwa. O Joe. Senyame Kaiwa. O my doom dosuma. Messing young coupon on Kyle. Because of the grace, may God remember you. I said, may the Lord remember you. Yami on Kyle. Ka amen kesepa. 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Ka amen kesepa. Nyankopo on kayo. May the Lord remember you. Prophet Brian, God bless you. I mean, should be our shame or TikTok. Which I shame live on TikTok. Apostle Cosby AJ. Apostle Cosby AJ. Ocean Suo, YouTuber, and say Apostle Cosby. YouTube is Apostle Cosby. May the Lord remember you. Shout, oh God, remember me. Shout, oh God, remember me. Shout, oh God, remember me. Okay, in the book of Numbers, chapter 10. Okay, in the book of Numbers, chapter 10. Verse 9. Or see, when you go to war against the enemy who oppresses you in your own land. When you go to war in your own land against the enemy who oppresses you. Or see, then you shall sound the alarm. And the Lord will remember you and save you from the hands of your enemies. Anytime God remembers you, he saves you. Senyame kaiwa obejo. Senyame kai obejo fri saya di nimu. Senyame kaiwa yadi ekum other people saya di nimu kun. Oda yadi empasu, may the Lord remember you. Dr. Ford watu edru biso, may the Lord remember you. Senyame kaiwa obejo fri saya di nimu na edru nuka enye onumbio. May the Lord remember you. Shout, oh God, remember me. Then the last scripture, I quoted three scriptures. May my Genesis chapter 6, verse 8 and 9. And I may my Genesis chapter 8, verse 1. And I'm a psychiatrist. I'm a kind. Genesis chapter 9, verse 1. Genesis chapter 9, verse 1. Tiasemeo. And God blessed Noah. And God blessed Noah. And God blessed Noah. First one, I say, and Noah found grace with God in the eyes of God. Second one, I say, and God remembered Noah. When so I say, and God blessed Noah. When you find grace with God, God remembers you. And anytime God remembers you, he blesses you. When God remembers you, he blesses you. I pray for you in the name of Jesus that may the Lord bless you. I said, may the Lord bless you. Yami on shirao. Yami on pejao. Yankupon on yo kesie. Yankupon on mensuye.
When God, when you find favor with God, he will remember you. Yeah. And when he remembers you, he also blesses you. And God blessed Noah and his sons. Sister, nyamin shira ne me nipa yo de fo. Twere sem so wo bere djuma mfa bi nka ho. Se nyamin shira wa. 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God remembered Noah and God blessed Noah. Se nyamin shira wa. No me nya djuma. Se nyamin shira wa. 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O ma di nyine si wi. Meeting the Apostle Cosby AJ. I pray that the Lord will bless you. And then me and Sanam Debay. Number one, find grace with God. Number two, let God remember you. And number three, let God bless you. But Noah found grace with God, and he was seen as a just man, he was seen as a perfect man, and he walked with God. And God remembered Noah because God Noah walked with God. So God remembered him. Brother, for so many years, I pray that the Lord will remember you. May God remember you. Last week, your mountains, during our program, Pastor's Retreat, a young man came to share a very powerful testimony. He was in prison. No, Timo Koforidua prison. So, these are his words. Also, Timo Koforidua prison. We didn't know some men in be a guniam. Cassie a bomb pie son of status of it. What you're going to catch in the Gosse Rade? Nampa Paysu Namami found you. You're a man for 4 years, you need us a more. But that man could fold you 4 years. Two teams are not say Rade. Nampa Paysu na Jimmy. Tia bomb pie and instead the red dunus or say one was status of it. Fear. Oh, see, I did see your down. See, I didn't know. So, why are you? See, I did on the you say, at Neko court. See, could do court 3 o'clock, not caught upon. Omudua na see, and can say, Obia be ye be, Obia be sin sign be biama, ye, when you obey on Tiko. Friday, or TM Thursday, no see, I didn't number patient, not Jimmy. You bomb pine of fear, I did Friday. He released you from prison. He came to the mountain to say, and a Sunday cross, I'm a to come and share that testimony. It in Yamina, yes, no to me, I didn't know. Senyame Kai was Jew free in Pochrim. Senyame Kai was Jew free prison. Senyame Kai was Jew free Fiasse. Bible said, Papa Binia friend Joseph. He was in prison. He told a man, Papa Bia no Buano, Echira de Diasi, near you no Kaze, Wokwa Kaime. So could do a Yenima Kaime. What do one Kaye Senipansa on? With De Fiasse Ache. That man never remembered until God remembered Joseph. I said that man never remembered until God remembered Joseph. Senyami ankai wa nipe ntimi nkai wo da. Senyami ankai wa nipe ntimi nkai wo. Bible say nyankopon kai Noah. Senyami kai Noah na fe nyankopon e blessing Noah. When God remembers you, he blesses you. I pray that you experience the blessings of God. My name is Apostle Cosby AJ. By God's grace, I am the head pastor of Family House Chapel, located at OEB. Tun Saffron, come and let's worship. Kabranian Nyamia Sabranian Sumerade. Sunday, me Tun Saffron. I started service 8:30, near upon 11:30. Ewo OEB Family House Chapel. Maybe be our team in Kabia, meeting the Apostle Cosby AJ. Ofaka baby of baby do OEB station. 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Ona wisa Family House Chapel. Ubi abechero. 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Yabi obot ke siapasu is station wa. Odi ofa o police station enim. OEB police station. Ofa police station then elbun kakabu sa soy danesi right. We are on the Google map. Ubo Family House Chapel. OEB pedo beba o street. Ene nyamia domia suna meda.
Eburi Prayer Mountains. Eburi Prayer Mountains a retreat center for all believers. Non-denominational. Eye baby a nyame na me so abuild for the body of Christ. A Christopher asofo baho be bompae. Intimeton safro baby bi obi ano. Ope baby akobompae say ye wonko anse one group. Mbitimi admoni achre Eburi Prayer Mountains. Na mo ba be train yankopon ni mo honom. And it is a place you will really love. Eno na nyame aduma eye 10th of June. 10th June. Me tunsha for 10th June ya. 10th June eye Wednesday, Thursday, Friday, Saturday and upper 4 a.m. near free ho. 3 days fasting and prayers for all believers. When your church be a program. Wanka say me so for say ma me ko bia sorry. We Oba Mountains abe bom pai. We so for catch say me ko mountains ko bom pai then na minim so for ko ye. Mountains dey obi akoko bom pai. It impacto ye nyina ye ko Eburi Prayer Mountains ni akobo mpae. Me to shade afro join the team. Ni enkonko twa nyame ani. From on the 10th Wednesday near free or Saturday anopa, 13th of June. Fray your number ni en register your free registration. Number ni 0244 965336 0244 965336 0244 965336 Make out, sir. Obetimi asendu Sydney CCR ufono. And you are going to say, pray this prayer with me. Say, oh God, number one, favor me. Number two, remember me. Number three, bless me. Empire hold on me and send the able CCR. Say, Rade, maminya wenima dom, dom me. 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greater grace apostle okuba o baba ma greek we no acheche no nyina mu but they make us ye di adom ba adom so it nyame ma o adom bia obi yankopon ma adom ni bi nka ho se adom bi e da os bi nyame ma 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Now, everybody listening, please send your sin. Message send the 30, just 37 Ghana cedis. Send 37. Now, I feel foul handkerchief. Your Bible bomb pie. Foul hanky, no. Now, for all your kakra petty. So, only all your life, and so kakra petty handkerchief, no. So, oh, and so I bet me a fa. Your bomb pie. Me bomb pie gun so and so ama. Ya memo hwie nsu de gu wan kasa so fa nsu no fa ohuru wanim fa ohuru trim na kasa wura de ma odom embra me so. The Bible says there was a pool at Bethesda sa dum ton nsu no se pim. Bible says obi yare no koton nsu no ma no nya yare sa because the angel will come and stir the water. Eye grace eye odom se nyame ma nyame tim adom ton niam aso ogbon ma ne ka adom eda so ogbon ma na sori adom da so obu asebe ni nwan ni mponche kra adom da so because see God bless Noah and his sons. Okay, in chapter 8 verse 1 see God remembered Noah and the cattle of Muadma or Kai or Munina. 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Ghana cedis number 0244 965336 0244 965336 0244 965336 0244 965336 96 53 36 96 53 36 Edine Cosby Nana Kwame Ejay.
Cosby, AJ. I declare grace, Marusaya. May the Lord remember. May God come true for you. The Lord come true for you. The Lord come true for you. I declare by the Spirit of God. Alunde sabanya mima odumun toso. 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I pray for you. May the grace of God. May the favor of God. Parasita ya. May the Lord remember you. Nyami on kayo. Misi nyankupo on kayo. May the Lord remember. Nyami on kayo. May God remember your sacrifice. May God remember your sacrifice. All the souls you have won for him. The work you've done in his church. Your contribution to the body of Christ. May the Lord remember. Your offerings. Your tithe. May the Lord remember. Your service in the house of God. May the Lord remember. Menstro. Yamin Kyle. Menstro. When the doctor appointment be, yes, you do cause a theater. Yeah, but your surgery be. Yamin Kyle. The Lord remember. Edwardin Kyle. Me say we are the one Kyle. A brown handkerchief, you're good, three sweet. May the Lord remember you. I said, may the Lord remember you. Let God remember, just as you remembered Noah when destruction was coming. May the Lord remember you. Marasaba, no evil will ever come close to your dwelling. No evil will ever come close to your dwelling. May the Lord remember. I declare, may the Lord remember. I said, may the Lord remember. And God remember.

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Shout amen. Our TikTok I mean, actually, Apostle Cosby AJ. Cosby near COSBY AJ near AJYEI.

Eba cho baby obi ani yankopon shano tine nchero. 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I pray, let grace speak, let mercy speak. Ewo Jesus Christ, dime radin yankopon na min suinzu for jie ni fa hundi yamao. 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Grace will speak for you. Favor will speak for you. 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Father, we thank you. 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

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Yankopon shano nyokesi. Na na me catch your one me say you say your contribution per say it me extend the street lights no ewo prayer camp on. You know Bri Prayer Mountains is a very big area. A so form penny for Bibinia ID for a Baobay waiting. Send a mechanic churches be Baobay waiting. My street light from the junction to the camp. And we want to extend it to the other parts of the land. It's a very big place. And we need more street lights. And we've had a few people are more airboa. ABA also bit me a boy. Street light is about 500 Ghana cities. About 500 Ghana cities. But ABA bit me a tobacco, dear my. You know, there's no way you can give us light and live in darkness. When you give pastors, men and women of God, the body of Christ, when you give us light, there's no way your business will be in darkness. God said, let there be light, and there was light. When you give us light, you will see light wherever you go. The Bible says, for you are the light of the world, a city that is set on a hill that can never be hidden. Now, I want to give you the opportunity to take part in these blessings. It is a blessing. It's an opportunity. You can give us one light, street light, 500 Ghana cedis. You can give us Ibia 200. You can give us 100. Maybe my personal number. Offer a number now. Me patcho. Obe send a seed number, sign number no so. O send a basu via freme. Na me point no afresh a lino. Na me no wakasa. Maybe be obiano. You can just do that. O send a basa me number no so. Na we are no afresa number na me no bekasa. Me din the apostle Cosby AJ. Maybe be obiano. I want to give you the opportunity. You want to help, you want to support Eburi Prayer Mountains. Prophet Kwega Tamaklu, God bless you so much. Prophet Tamaklu, God bless you. God bless you. And the baby be obiano. Also bit me a supporter. You want to help with the street lights. Bit me a supporter.